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0: Aye. So when I say Omoye, you say oh yes. When I say Omoye, brother, you shout hallelujah. Oh yeah, Omoye.
1: Oh yes.
0: Hey, hey, Omoye. Oh yes. Oh yeah, Oba. Omoye.
1: Oh yes.
0: Oh yes, oh yes, oh yes.
1: Oh yes,
0: oh yes, oh yes. Omoye, brother. One more time. Omoye.
1: Oh yes.
0: Hey, Omoye.
1: Oh yes.
0: Omoye.
1: Oh yes.
0: Oh yes, oh yes, oh yes.
1: Oh yes,
0: oh yes, oh yes.
1: Oh yes.
0: Omoye, brother.

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4: mo ri ore yi kan
5: Yes. So, to follow along, along by you to be locked.
4: So, by you,
5: what do I send any premier run?
4: Yes,
5: more than you late.
4: Yes,
5: so, mommy, I shall worry you. Mommy, one year, mommy will not say one minute, I pay for side the Saturday.
4: Well,
5: I will not
4: run.
5: So, I
4: will not
5: say one
4: minute.
5: What do you ask for when you are judging? See, back on you. Mommy, you know, my money, you know,
4: you know.
5: Woman or inside the washa, Moa soca, kilo shell, or asha, so woman, it's one pushing by me so and go by and go. Pushing hands on your ship, and who are bad, more sorry, no sea okay.
4: And no,
5: yes,
4: now
5: for one new meeting for a low room and money for more coffee. See,
4: I got a couple
5: of coffee. See, I would jail
4: officer.
5: Who I do me a phone
4: and who I
5: go
4: me
5: out
4: of the boat.
5: Which I go on me and what of our
4: phone and who you poison
5: and say, well, what a ninja deal. That my dinner, I let
4: Lala.
5: What's it clear?
4: Ah, what's the matter? And what's it clear?
5: Our test in your stand voice of that mommy and show where I want to.
2: Egberi bo mi lati godu egbojo to ba o ke se nikan to wa ninu ile won to ni ilera mo mo ni won gba rewo yen lotun lo se won lo sibe won ba obirin yen to gbo ti gbogbo are mo ti oyun e gbo ti gbogbo 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

0: 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Oh, happy birthday, long life and prosperity. 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It is well.
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0: Onini yipada waye re.
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0: Olorun mi si o.
1: God has sent me to you.
0: Ibikibi ti o tin bo
1: yi. Wherever you are hearing this voice from.
0: Gbagbo pe ojo pele ni.
1: Just believe that today is the day.
0: Ti aye re ma ni eri.
1: That your life will have laughter.
0: Onini ojo Thursday.
1: Today is Thursday.
0: Thursday leni.
1: Today is Thursday.
0: Gbogbo eni keni.
1: As many.
0: Ti ojo eri eni.
1: That have seen this day.
0: Ope ni koko koda.
1: Just begin to appreciate God first.
0: Oni majemu ayo.
1: The covenant keeper of joy that does you goodness.
0: And it
1: he that is mighty in battle. The rock of Israel.
0: Amen.
1: Amen. He make way for you.
0: Are
1: you hearing me today, sir? I am sent to you. That your weeping you had for hearing my voice. Amen. You will weep no more.
0: The
1: sorrow you encounter for hearing my voice. Amen. You encounter no more sorrow. You that is alive from resting in your dream.
0: Lord, Jesus.
1: In the name of Jesus.
0: Amen. Receive deliverance.
1: God says the Lord.
0: See one.
1: So you that is hearing me.
0: Amen.
1: Amen. Shall be lifted. This program you are on to. It's called our prayer.
0: Authority time.
1: Authority time. The authority of the covenant of mountain of glory.
0: Samuel Adebayo.
1: Prophet Samuel Adebayo.
0: Authority, Lord.
1: There's covenant of God upon me. Anyone we pray for, surely the prayer answers.
0: That
1: of some prayers that are going to pray today. Yesterday I was telling us about hell.
0: Psalm 121.
1: I will lift up my eyes. I will go to the from whence
0: cometh
1: my help. My help coming from the Lord.
0: And it told them,
1: witness the heavens and the earth.
0: I
1: want
0: to shall
1: be heard. I hope Abuja is preparing. Tomorrow night,
0: on your Friday,
1: being Friday,
0: I go mess
1: 9 p.m.
0: All landlords stadium.
1: We are meeting at the stadium.
0: No package B.
1: At package B.
0: Package B.
1: Package B. Of the
0: national stadium.
1: Of the national stadium.
0: No gymnastic stadium.
1: In that gymnastic hall, yeah.
0: Belamalo.
1: That's where we are meeting.
0: Gymnastic hall.
1: Gymnastic hall.
0: Belamalo.
1: That's where we are using.
0: No national. Stadium.
1: At the national stadium.
0: Near Abuja.
1: At Abuja. Please tell everyone you know that there are some mates.
0: Hey,
1: man, listen, you cannot pass through them and not be lifted in life.
0: He's
1: not want to be lifted from your
0: head.
1: My father has sent me to you. You that have not been lifted.
0: Amen.
1: You shall be lifted. I salute everyone. At Akure.
0: Ondo State.
1: Ondo State. Ekiti State. And the virus.
0: Authority.
1: Oh, they really hosted authority.
0: I was
1: praying the day before yesterday.
0: The
1: other family told me,
0: Woli,
1: Prophet,
0: I
1: want to use you for this. That's what brought me today. I prophesy unto you.
0: What did
1: it allow you from having? That you ought to have had. After today's prayers,
0: Amen.
1: You will have them. There are no one that works to pray.
0: See, oh, go keep, oh.
1: They are going to God and you
0: know.
1: There are no one that believes.
0: See, oh,
1: that their ways do not
0: obey the
1: Lord. God says the Lord.
0: Agbara,
1: power of prayer.
0: Amen.
1: Amen. Amen. Will not fail over you.
0: Wait, James chapter 5.
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0: 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James chapter 5, verse 15.
1: Yes.
2: se pe o ti dase
0: o ba je ese ni ojo
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0: ko sori eto yi
1: this program
0: adura pombele
1: is focused on purely prayers
0: awon ti o ma nwa lojo jumo
1: don't that you join us every day
0: won ti ma ta se
1: mo they know what to do here
0: sori to ba ti di pe ona ti
1: when you see your way is blocked
0: bi won se tilekun mo pe teru
1: as they blocked the door against
0: me act chapter 2
1: in act 12
0: inu adura lo ku
1: it was in prayer that remained
0: o le de bi pe
1: o so tough that
0: won si pa jacob ara
1: ko there people beheaded jacob
0: before the chief pa pe teru
1: they wanted to kill peter
0: ni gba yen
1: then
0: o nilo iranlowo enikan
1: he needed help of someone
0: iranlowo angel
1: angelic help
0: iranlowo keta
1: the third help
0: ti mo le soro lori
1: that I can talk on today
0: iranlowo keta
1: the third help
0: iranlowo angel
1: is angelic help
0: sheri ayi kan be
1: some of you sir
0: eh man to je angel
1: you don't know what's going on here
0: won man parada de yan
1: they can transfer to be a man
0: but I explain better
1: now I will explain more tomorrow
0: sugbon iranlowo kan wa
1: but there's a back of help
0: pe iranlowo angel
1: god angelic help
0: gbogbo eyi ti eni lo angel yi ki aki
1: all of this that need your angel urgently
0: yo jade yo je
1: minister to you the month of June
0: you know your see Maria
1: he had that to make
0: angel to je iranlowo
1: the angel called help
0: ni Luke chapter 1
1: in Luke chapter 1
0: lo ni alabuku fun
1: he said blessed are thou
0: what I call you say
1: that are highly favored
0: leyin ojo ye
1: after that day
0: aye Maria wa
1: ba very glad about the message
0: bi ogo
1: he brought God glory
0: lo yin ogo
1: he conceived glory
0: won na ni angel
1: you do you have an angel
0: ti won ran si
1: that sent to you
0: ti gbedide re wa lowo
1: that you are lifting is sweet
0: only angel
1: you have an angel
0: ti erin re wa lowo
1: that your laughter is sweet
0: only angel
1: you have an angel
0: to pe ojo la re
1: dad of your future
0: only angel
1: there's an angel
0: to le tare dide
1: like and true me can be
0: like da bali
1: oh
0: maybe angel royin ayo
1: that angel of good news
0: on disable
1: come to your home
0: angel lo adura lo gbe angeli peteru wa
1: it was prayer that brought Peter's angel
0: won de gba ku oni
1: and he delivered him from the prison
0: ninu chapter 16 of act of apostle
1: isi apostle orikan ilogun
0: agbara adura
1: the power of prayer
0: won lo gbe paul ati sila
1: was what brought that paul and silas
0: o gbe won ku oni tubu
1: he brought them out of the prison
0: won de gbe won jade
1: and set them free
0: angeli lo lo sila
1: and angel went to open the door
0: won de gbe won jade
1: and brought them out
0: angeli lo lo yi okuta ku
1: and angel run lo with stone and
0: stone ndu elenu bo jesus
1: from the grave of jesus
0: won de jade ku oni
1: and he came out alive
0: oni lo
1: you do it an angel
0: so pe angel mi da
1: now yes na angel
0: e jade wa
1: angel for me
0: angel mi da
1: yes na angel
0: jade wa
1: angel for me
0: sunday pepere
1: go so the altar
0: fe lu angel
1: what do you use the angel
0: ya gaba le maru sada le ma
1: fe lu angel
0: meje
1: seven
0: ni hallelujah
1: is hallelujah
0: meje
1: seven
0: ni ogo
1: is the glory
0: meje
1: seven
0: ni osana
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0: meje
1: seven
0: ni
1: is the light
0: oh hallelujah
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0: ojo sana
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0: ogo meje
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1: without ceasing
0: without ceasing
1: life me
0: so adua yin
1: it is your prayer
0: godo je ojojumo
1: be every day
0: gbogbo ti o ba mo pe
1: agbani da know
0: iranlowo
1: the help
0: o mo safo
1: is always avoid them
0: other merry ni
1: there are four ways
0: awon kan wa
1: some
0: Oluranlowo ki pe lara won.
1: Helpers don't stay long with them.
0: They will come.
1: Won wa lo to.
0: They will disappear.
1: Won tu poda na ikona.
0: Number 2.
1: Awon bala ke.
0: Awon come back.
1: There are some.
0: Won ati ero Oluranlowo.
1: They have never ever seen helper before.
0: Awon kan wa.
1: Number 3.
0: Won ma sise ni waju Oluranlowo.
1: They always misbehave before their helper.
0: They make mistakes.
1: Mama chachiche.
0: Spirit of mistakes.
1: Eh mi aso se ma ntele won kiri.
0: Before their helper.
1: Ni waju Olore.
0: Awon eleke.
1: Number 4.
0: Awon ni promise and fame baje.
1: Yeah, under failed promise.
0: Sorry, adua meje.
1: This 7 prayer points.
0: O ma mu ki bo gbo iranlowo to ba nwa ko boss
1: make every help you are looking for to fall into place
0: leyin adura meje
1: after this some prayers
0: mani ko kun eleri
1: wa as you bring up testifiers
0: share gbogbo eyi tem be ni ondo state
1: those of you in ondo state
0: ati agbegbe
1: and the virus
0: mo ba se marin
1: how you go about it
0: sori ni aro yi
1: this very morning
0: mo ti wa ni akure
1: we are already in akure o
0: lati ano
1: since yesterday
0: a wa lekiti lana
1: we are taking it yesterday
0: gbogbo eyi te wa ni ekiti
1: those of you in ekiti
0: e mo gbagbe o
1: don't forget
0: ago metale ni
1: 3 o'clock today
0: gbogbo to wa lana lo mo.
1: All God that came yesterday know.
0: Nigga ti Oluwa wipe.
1: When the Lord said.
0: Ti o ba ti di agota pari.
1: That the time the exact time we meet.
0: No.
1: That yesterday.
0: Nika padele.
1: We should meet again today.
0: Aje pe ku orire.
1: Please congratulations.
0: Aye tozi shell office.
1: Those in the offices.
0: Eni ori ofele.
1: You have the privilege today.
0: Ogbodo ti gori oke.
1: You need to be on that mountain.
0: Ka go merin to lu.
1: Before 4 PM.
0: The pade wakati meta pe.
1: First 3 hour program.
0: Ororo yen.
1: The oil.
0: Ti a o le pin lana.
1: That we could not give out yesterday.
0: O ti de by.
1: He is already arrived.
0: Awon eyan ma gba ororo
1: won. People receive their oil. Learning. Today.
0: Now omi kan wa.
1: There's a water.
0: Let's go to work on.
1: People receive two each.
0: Number 3.
1: Iketa.
0: Emi Oluwa so fun
1: me. Speak of Lord told me.
0: Gbogbo nba wori oke yen leni.
1: All those that come to my district.
0: Amo asise woli
1: fun. We are doing prophetic work today.
0: Ewo lo se jise lana.
1: See how God will just give me message.
0: Ewo awon asiri to n tu.
1: Yes, sickness will be
0: removed. Oba wa ni gbogbo Ekiti side.
1: If there is anywhere near Ekiti.
0: Ama pade o.
1: We are meeting now.
0: Lago meta.
1: 3 o'clock today.
0: Leni.
1: Today.
0: Ni Afaoro.
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3: Oh,
2: you will need help.
3: Allah.
2: Tomorrow.
3: Gbogbo wa la ma pade.
2: We are all meeting.
3: Ninu National Stadium.
2: At the National Stadium.
3: Ni Abuja.
2: In Abuja.
3: Oga.
2: My brother.
3: Gbogbo to ba ni.
2: Anything you have.
3: Ni ko fi wa ye de
2: be. You need to get space to be there.
3: Gbogbo en to ba ma.
2: Anyone you know.
3: Ba mi pe won Abuja.
2: Invite them in Abuja.
3: Ninu Gymnastic Stadium.
2: That in that Gymnastic Hall.
3: Gymnastic Hall.
2: Gymnastic Hall.
3: Inu olu ye lati pade.
2: That's where we are meeting.
3: Eniyan 50,000.
2: 50,000 souls only.
3: Won ni kin fun ni an ka si fa
2: gba. The doctor should give them mantle of power.
3: 1 month to one oil.
2: Ay, ororo kan. That's what they want tomorrow.
3: Ye masaya.
2: Thank you, Jesus.
3: Unusual breakthrough.
2: And your team work
3: on the title.
2: It's the team.
3: Mogba Olorun gbo.
2: I believe God.
3: Aye ro ni tomorrow.
2: Yeah.
3: I do akeje.
2: Where number 7?
3: Oluwa fi ranlowo fa mi dide.
2: Lord, my help and defend me.
3: My help won gbe mi dide.
2: My help and defend me.
3: Ni pa ranlowo.
2: My help.
3: Mo dide.
2: I am lifted.
3: On the 28th.
2: Remember 28?
3: 29.
2: 30.
3: 30.
2: We are going to
3: make
2: my brother.
3: It is time for next level.
2: What time go fit for talk
3: go? God of call level 2.
2: You need to move my brother level.
3: I have
2: been meeting you there.
3: In the name of Jesus. To ba je po wa lakure.
2: If you are akure,
3: gbera laaro.
2: Leave home this morning.
3: Ko si ani ani.
2: No doubt about it.
3: Gbera laaro.
2: Leave home this morning.
3: Mo ma pade e.
2: I have been meeting you.
3: Mo ni ororo fun eyan 20,000.
2: I have eye for 20,000 souls.
3: Ko po rara.
2: Not much.
3: The number 2.
2: Ikeji.
3: Oluwa so pe.
2: The Lord says.
3: Pepa yen.
2: That paper.
3: Ki fun gbogbo eyan.
2: I should give everybody.
3: O so fun mi pe.
2: He told me.
3: Gbe prayer point won pade mi.
2: Bring their prayer points to meet me.
3: Wo di di awe ojo meje.
2: For that 7-day party.
3: Sori ran lowo kerin.
2: The third, the fourth type of help.
3: O ni ran lowo woli.
2: Is the prophetic help.
3: Sori ti Olorun ba ran woli si.
2: When God sends you a prophet.
3: Iru bo se ngbo mi
2: leni. As I hear me today now.
3: Aje pa ye ti da.
2: It is a lot better already.
3: Si Olorun o ba ni lo mi fun.
2: If God will not use me for you.
3: O ni ran mi si.
2: He will not send me.
3: Akure ni first place.
2: Akure be the first place.
3: Mo ti ma pin paper yen.
2: Where I be giving out that paper.
3: Ni eni.
2: Today.
3: Gbogbo eyan to ba de wo be yen.
2: I never want to come there.
3: Ni mo ma fun.
2: I'll give them.
3: Mo de ma gba prayer request yen lowo.
2: And then we take back the prayer request to
3: mo ngbe niyan.
2: I'm taking it.
3: Odori oke.
2: Straight to the mountain.
3: Ai sir.
2: Sir.
3: Ton ba ni adu ogba.
2: If the prayer is not my effect.
3: Ni eleyi ko.
2: Not like this one.
3: Ibi to ba sin lo mo.
2: The level you serve God
3: to. Ma jeri e mo.
2: Is the level you benefit from
3: up to. Awon benje kan wa.
2: They are to serve people.
3: Ti won ki riran lowo.
2: They never receive help.
3: O si be se le se.
2: No matter what you do.
3: Ni lowo ki dodo
2: ti. Help will never come to them.
3: Alakoko.
2: Number 1.
3: Ninu awon ti ki riran lowo.
2: Awon to that don't receive help.
3: Ni awon ti won ko ohun Oluwa.
2: People that reject the voice of the Lord.
3: You can't reject God's voice.
2: Oh, le ko won Olorun to.
3: And receive God's help.
2: Go ban the beggar na lowo Olorun.
3: If you need God's
2: help. So ban ninu na lowo Olorun.
3: You will accept his voice.
2: Wa koko gbo won ego.
3: So any kind to ba ko ogbon.
2: Anyone that reject wisdom.
3: Ni be ni ni asiwere.
2: Bible said they are foolish.
3: Oh, God of God direction.
2: You must not reject direction.
3: Deuteronomy 28:1.
2: Deuteronomy orike je
3: lo gbe. Only to ba fara balẹ gbo Olorun.
2: If you will diligently hearken to the voice of the Lord.
3: That is sent mo so fun.
2: To observe and to do that which I command you.
3: Ni buku yo wa
2: sori. Then these blessings will come upon you.
3: So igboran se pataki.
2: Obedient is over.
3: Awon elekeji.
2: Number 2.
3: Awon ti okan won o se yi pada.
2: People yes, that their hearts cannot be changed.
3: They have decided.
2: What the pinu na?
3: Sinu won na ma se.
2: They will do their self will.
3: Ese won le fi sile.
2: They can't believe their sin.
3: Ma gbadu awon le
2: pray. No, they will not pray.
3: Eja lori oke.
2: Let's go to mountain.
3: No. Ki na se
2: be. They told the day to there.
3: A ma wa la kure la.
2: They are coming to Akure tomorrow.
3: To ba ti di osan.
2: In the afternoon.
3: Ma wa le kiti.
2: We'll be at the kiti.
3: Ago meta gerege.
2: 3 p.m. on the dot.
3: La ma gun ori oke.
2: We'll be on the mountain.
3: Ni ekiti.
2: At the kiti today.
3: Gbogbo ni ba gbo ko so fe
2: ti o mo. Let's go to here. Tell those that I'm not.
3: Ago mewa.
2: 10 o'clock.
3: Alẹ.
2: This night.
3: La pada seku.
2: We are back to Lagos.
3: Ago mewa.
2: 10 o'clock.
3: Ni korodu la leyin.
2: Ikorodu tonight.
3: Hey, sir.
2: Sir.
3: Te ka ba gbe Lagos state.
2: If anyone is in Lagos state.
3: Ba lo miss iru ale.
2: And you miss tonight.
3: O ma dun mi gan.
2: It really pain me.
3: Tori pe ma se pa ni 6 o'clock.
2: We want to finish by 6.
3: I'm first in Lagos.
2: We are rushing straight to Lagos.
3: See that room.
2: No stopping at all.
3: Iso oru aba mi ni teni.
2: It's going to be massive digi tonight.
3: Oluwa so nipa ni pe.
2: What the last thing about it is.
3: Ologo ma gbogbo.
2: The honor of God we talk about.
3: Iso yaru de ma sele.
2: There will be a lot of miracles.
3: Eri de ma
2: ko. And the smallest you have.
4: about.
3: Ta ba tin pari be yen.
4: Want to finish from there.
3: And dear wa.
4: We are packing at this.
3: Ni ola.
4: Tomorrow.
3: Ago meta.
4: By 3.
3: A ma ni pade ni fagba.
4: We are having program at fagba.
3: It's emergency meeting.
4: Ipade pajawiri ni.
3: Gbogbo eyan pata.
4: Everybody
3: gbagbo re o mo lara.
4: Eh, me yo go to make you.
3: So ni ekiti ni o
4: so. So ekiti this afternoon.
3: Agbo eyo kan.
4: One coconut.
3: Eyi te nbo la kure.
4: Don't come to Akure.
3: Agbo eyo
4: kan. Come with one coconut.
3: Pelu white candle.
4: And one white candle.
3: O ni risi o.
4: There's something for you.
3: Mo gbagbo bi
4: woli. I believe as a prophet.
3: Sori woli tolo ba ma lo fun e.
4: The prophet God will use for you sir.
3: No fear assignment ran.
4: He will send them assignment to
3: you. Ti o ni na ni kan.
4: That will not cost you anything.
3: So ororo ti ma fun yen.
4: So the all I'll be giving you.
3: Se meji la lo fe se.
4: He's going to do 12
3: ma sala ye
4: to. I will send them when
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3: ko se to mo ran won
4: lo nobody can help such
3: people oluwa wo awon igberaga
4: don't they don't look at the lord as far off
3: subojuba
4: but the honor the humble
3: o ri anu
4: eh no you are mercy
3: iwo mo ngbadua
4: you are going to pray
3: o ri anu
4: you are mercy
3: o ri anu o ri anu awon elekerin
4: number 4
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4: people that don't finish their spiritual assignment they will start to
3: party,
4: but the driver will finish. I pray. This one you have started. We have more prayers. But let's start these testimonies.
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0: Praise the Lord.
1: My name's Olorun Toba Stephen. From Abuja here. I've been listening to our daddy since last year on radio. Just listening to him alone, I fell in love with him. And I made up my mind that I want to see him. So on the 6th of October, I was last month, I was in the church. That day was on Sunday. I was in the church here. I saw him. I was just glad within me. I was sitting somewhere there. I was just glad. But still, I have a faith in me that if I see him, my difficulties, just like the woman with the issue of blood, my difficulties will become normal for me. Though things have been hard, work is not steady. I'm a contractor, but things have been hard. But when seeing him on Sunday, there was a time he was sharing the oil. I came out, I took oil, he touched me, I prayed, I left here. Things I'm be hoping for. Before then, the second day, which is on Monday, calls are coming in. Today I'm talking to you, call for contrast here and there. So I come in. I'm just here to say, God, I want to return all the glory to God, and I want to pray that God Almighty will continue to be with him, strengthen him, take him higher. Please, if you have that oil in your house, don't neglect it, use it. While going out, use that your oil. Speak the word. The word will work for you in Jesus' name.
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1: What is wrong with me that I be down?
0: Ina ma jo lara.
1: Why are you consuming me?
0: Won bi elomi mo bad luck.
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0: 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O to bi mi mo. To de mi mole. We know.
2: I want to learn can lie.
3: So those that have that something
2: big. I want to back money.
3: How you have faith?
2: No one feel like a to
3: learn. You are going to give an offering for this program today.
2: After you can let
3: money. What do you do not the door?
2: But it's certain.
3: After doing it,
2: Lord Psalm 24.
3: You pray with Psalm 24. Lift up your head.
2: And you know,
3: come by. Yes, of
2: course.
3: Mention that thing you have
2: that. But it's okay.
3: I'm being lifted. Unity Bank 0032393701 Freedom Apostolic Revival International Ministry is the name of the account. I can use the First Bank account also. First Bank account is 20146519906. Again, First Bank account 20146519906. Ojo Sam Omoloju Jesu is the name of that account. For request and details, call us on 081-123-2 in 5 places. Or you can use 070-81-16-4090. God bless you.
2: Ashele ashe. Ashele ashe.
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2: ni dear long.
3: Kono
2: si fun yin.
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2: know body.
3: How be what you see?
2: E so fun.
3: Get up confidently.
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11: Hey, but today are you?
12: I've come again this morning.
11: Root to make a face of war.
12: I just want to talk about root tomorrow. I will not pray over it.
11: Oh my yam elo me let no pay or root to
12: buy some people that have white roots now.
11: Oh jam pay.
12: Do you know that?
11: Oh no ma'am poor bene me litari or jury they be pay.
12: God do honor some women.
11: Oh, that
12: they will obtain favor. They said that men will serve them. When their master told them that look
11: root to ba mum emma funu me.
12: If root needs water, you give them water. Don't trespass.
11: Oh,
12: do you know what?
11: Yes,
12: let us read in the book of Ruth, chapter 2, verse 9 and 10.
11: Listen to what he says.
12: See, our let us see how glowing you are. Don't go to them.
4: Emi
11: ko kilo fun awon boys won yi.
4: Yes.
11: Ki o to o.
4: Ati
11: nigba ti o gbe ba nbe o. Lo si bi ti won pon mi si.
4: Ki
11: o si mu ni eyi ti awon
12: amukunrin ti. Sori omi ta won okunrin pon.
11: Ibe na ni ko ki to wo nbe.
12: O ti ro di ere. You've obeyed
11: me, sir.
12: Men will say,
11: at
12: the junction of disgrace, at the junction of
11: glory,
12: I pray. Somebody that can hear me.
11: Amen.
12: Your favor open for
11: in
12: you.
11: In the name of Jesus.
12: Amen. Jesus.
11: To ban jade.
12: If you are going out, you are
11: unfaithful.
12: Amen.
11: To ban pada.
12: You are coming back.
11: You are unfaithful.
12: You are unfaithful.
11: To ban jail.
12: If you are hitting,
11: you are
12: unfaithful. If you are unfaithful.
11: To ban mumme.
12: If you are looking one,
11: you
12: are unfaithful.
11: To ban share program of
12: favor. Share this program. Three times.
11: I say you that here. No.
12: So it's your favorite. Oh,
11: yeah, come to your
12: life. In
11: the name of Jesus. Oh, yeah, Lord, say you
4: about.
11: Amen. I say
12: Jesus, name my Lord.
11: Jehovah, make key and to what leg
12: bend. Greet the people beside you.
11: As a good morning.
12: Say, Carol.
11: Why go your son? Lewa.
12: It's day or afternoon. You say, Carol.
11: So if
12: it's evening, you greet your son. Listen to me, sir.
11: Listen
12: to what I want to tell you.
11: Ah. Omo pe igba oni igba meta ni igba dalaye o kale san wa jowuro lo baba je so fun e.
12: Let me tell you,
11: eyin odo mo fe ba so
12: eleyi, I want to talk to you.
11: O lati mura si owuro e.
12: You need to prepare for your morning.
11: Se ro owuro te ma so yen,
12: that money they do talk about
11: owuro
12: morning
11: o je half
12: is half.
11: So ri o satale
12: both day and night
11: half na won pe half,
12: they are divided
11: owuro ni kan pe half,
12: only morning is half.
11: Sugbon
8: Your favorite tunes are just a click away.
13: You feel it?
12: You see, there is darkness. He is not yet. That is
11: when
12: you are still with your parents. They are guiding you. You can't direct yourself.
11: 18 years.
12: So you cross 18 years. You'll be the one.
14: 5-1 Innovation Radio has never been this exciting.
12: Guiding you. What is 6
11: you will
12: be the one that will run for yourself.
11: Sorry, Toba fi aro yes say.
12: Once you joke
11: the achievement here.
12: Whatever you do, is your achievement.
11: Some people, 40 years, so
12: when
11: you are
12: 40 years, you are
11: still, you can still struggle and make your life.
12: So
11: you are full at 40,
12: but
11: a full forever.
12: Full at 40 forever.
11: Oh,
12: you know the reason why they say so?
11: 40
12: is the half of one's life.
11: 40 to cool 80. So why 40 to cool?
12: The money 40 is God that help one.
11: No, extra life.
12: That's extra life.
11: Extra journey.
12: Extra life.
11: Oh, look at mama.
12: God that intentionally did it.
11: So now, so why 40 a koko yi?
12: You now see the first set of 40.
11: To achieve in time, yeah.
12: What you achieve,
11: no, determine
12: will determine your nine. No,
11: ma suffer when you pay.
12: I do tell
11: you. Si se to ba fa do
12: akun. If you labor and you not pray, it's dangerous.
11: Because nigba ti owo yen ba de,
12: when that money comes,
11: ti ogun ba de,
12: when battle comes,
11: ogun ma je owo tan ni.
12: Battle do swallow up
11: so
12: the money.
11: So eyin odo,
12: you
11: e ma fi akoko yin sere.
12: Don't joke with your time.
11: Struggle pelu ati rowo.
12: Struggle to achieve.
11: Ati je eyan.
12: To become somebody.
11: Amo,
12: but
11: take time to pray.
12: Gba akoko lati gbadura.
11: Ma lo gbogbo akoko e fun ise.
12: Don't use all your time.
11: Abi ori o se. Amo kan be to gbo ori o le se.
12: There is something that you cannot do with your own.
11: The root to mo some pa ese.
12: The woman they will call root that I talked about.
11: Root yen.
12: That root.
11: So mo wi pe ojure tori yen.
12: You know that the favor she obtained.
11: Ko ja tan fo gbo ori se.
12: It's beyond man's imagination.
11: Kan pe koko ne ko ma pon mi fun to ma we.
12: A man to bathe. 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
12: Fresh water to bathe.
11: 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Ko ma lo ko nti e.
12: Ki lo fi sori.
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12: Just stretch your hands.
11: Mo duro bi ko ati riju wa koju rere.
4: Amen.
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12: All women, listen to me.
11: E mura dada.
12: Prepare well.
11: To ba ti da go majori asale.
12: 8 p.m.
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0: Facebook. 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
1: all the banana
0: ogede eyokan mudani he says some of you said the dodo ko
1: he's not planting
0: ogede wewe eyokan mudani o fa gbadu ojure re fun e
1: bo
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0: oh yes
2: won ti be do elo
0: ni suru
1: wait
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1: wuli
0: mose
1: prophet mose what he told them
0: won de se yes
2: won si be do elo fadaka
0: won de lo bere ohun elo fadaka
1: for gold, silver,
0: titi wura,
2: gold,
0: and
1: realness from Egyptians.
2: Egyptians.
0: O sekini,
1: he did what? Because
0: farabale bohun Olorun
1: latenu woli won and reward comes. Stretch your hand towards if you are diligently and you stretch your hand forward,
0: I
1: you receive favor. Can a man also own banana? Once you need favor, you are the commander of your family. You are the commander. You are. But all this
0: will
1: in the name of Jesus.
0: You
1: receive favor. Whenever you follow prophet's instructions, you can't see God. His prophecy will see.
0: Somebody
1: will see. You will see prophets. They
0: would
1: be the one to tell you the God's mind. And whatever God would do, he would inform his prophet. The book of Amos established
0: chapter 3.
1: Chapter 3.
0: Verse 7.
1: That God would tell his man. He would tell his prophet. He revealed it to the prophet. And he would inform you.
2: Yes.
0: Yes. Yes, Woman, any 21 years.
1: Woman said 21 years that she labored and she does not make profit.
0: So
1: when she promised a favor,
3: this is
4: Latia Bepita.
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9: 9 million
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0: ki okunrin to ko owo to 9 million
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1: that thing is red and pepper
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1: fu ape program
0: olorun o mo mo yan sibe
1: god I intentionally choose this
0: olorun ya ile yen si mi mo
1: god has sanctified the land
0: fun ise mi ati iyanu
1: signs and wonders.
0: Hello, yeah, see me, man.
1: Sanctify it.
0: Sweet to see that
1: in the deliverance and salvation.
0: And it can't bomb me. Somebody oh, yeah, by Yanora.
1: Yeah,
0: in the name of Jesus.
1: In Jesus.
0: Let's go, let's go.
9: Break
0: our
9: oil.
1: God use it for miracles.
0: Because
1: when I examine this servant, I heard what God did in his life. I know that God is on Zion. The one that the wife have underrated.
0: I thought you
1: will be deported to Nigeria.
0: But
1: through prayers and favor, God said, you will not be deported to Nigeria. You will reign as king in this land. All your children in a strange land.
0: In the name of Jesus, and your dog. So, Tim Dierwe,
1: are you packing your luggages? Let's go to Lufakpe.
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0: AP Boston.
1: Or AP Boston.
0: Meteta.
1: Out of the three.
0: Now, when you or a board of Bonnie.
1: The must be set
0: so tell it.
1: I pull what
0: him better me.
1: What you write
0: me, draw
1: the Lord.
0: I hear a
1: man.
0: Why, I get away.
1: They like
0: the
1: man's
0: sorrow.
1: Want to pay off your
0: keys
1: to claim it.
0: To ask. I'm asking again, your sorrow.
1: They will ask for your money. It doesn't have any amount. You pay your own offering. You claim it.
0: And the colors are 20.
1: Somebody said, pay 20. We build out.
0: And 21 years.
1: For 21 years
0: that
1: could not do anything. How come you should do it for success to come? Listen to me, sir.
0: Enter a motor phone.
1: The one they bought car from. Do you think it's not? That is the head of God.
0: They call it
1: the one that got to the junction. They want to deport him. God said no. His promotion for you. That's favor. I pray in the name of Jesus. As the Israelites,
0: the result,
1: they acting diligently to their prophet. They followed the God to instruction and authority follows. I decree, as the Lord lives as you, before the Lord will rise, the Lord will rise, the Lord will rise,
0: the name of
1: Jesus' name. Let's pray for today's body celebrant.
0: All
1: today's body celebrant, people celebrating your anniversary. I bless your marriage. I bless your day. In the name of Jesus,
0: the
1: master of God and his favor, his blessing from my
0: womb,
1: from the
0: Lord.
1: Jesus name, let me check the celebrants we have here. There are seven in number. Fadipe Ifeoluwa.
0: David Onome.
1: David Onime.
0: Bangbokpa Victoria.
1: Bangbokpa Victoria.
0: Mrs. Olayemi Ologundu.
1: Mrs. Olayemi Ologundu.
0: Elder James Alago.
1: Elder James Alago.
0: Alabaniwo.
1: He's an elder.
0: He
1: clocked 80 years.
0: Abisola.
1: Abisola Oluware Milekun.
0: Adeoye Rasidat.
1: And Adeoye Rasidat. Happy birthday to you.
0: And happy wedding anniversary.
1: Loruko
0: Jesu Eori Anuba.
1: Amen.
0: God bless you.
1: I bless you.
0: Mo bless apere babo.
1: I bless your symbol of faith.
0: Mo ri bonu bu eje
1: je. O ya
0: gbafara.
1: Amen.
0: So pe maleri.
2: Maleri.
1: Ma
0: gbagbo gede.
1: Don't forget your banana.
0: Lokun lobirin.
1: Both men and women.
0: Padimlagun mejo.
1: Meet me on social media.
0: Apostle. Dr. SMO Mustafa.
1: JP.
0: Baba Sibi Oba.
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0: On TikTok.
1: Iwe owuro.
0: Eja pade. O ma ni
1: agbara. Yes, assemble that we so powerful. By 8 p.m. on Thursday, Nigeria time.
0: Ni asale. O gba dua. Aye re dide.
2: Amen.
1: Pray your love will rise.
0: Apere babo.
1: From Lagos, this is
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7: Glory to God. You are welcome to this morning edition of Divine Connection Hour. This is a prayer and inspirational program sponsored by Dynamic Nation. My name is Pastor Roland Oluwole. Good morning. I pray with you in the name of the Lord. The Lord will fight your battles. The power of the Lord will guide and protect you and your children. No evil will be mentioned around you. The joy of the Lord will be seen in this family. I pray with you today, nothing will ever go wrong in this family. The Lord will bless your home, the Lord will bless your marriage, and the Lord will lift your children in Jesus' mighty name. Amen. Once again, you are welcome to this morning program. This is a program we bring our way every day, Monday to Friday, 6 o'clock in the morning like this to 6:30. And by the special grace of God, what we are still going to look at this morning is the subject we've been looking at since Monday, fighting Goliath and his children. But before we go into the message this morning, don't forget, today, Thursday, is our much-announced prayer program. Two services this morning, 6:30 to 7:45, first service, 8 o'clock to 10 o'clock this morning, second service. All the two services are powerful meetings. Please organize to be part of any of the two services.

0: Nami Prayer Chapel number 106 Ijurud Agege. She are coming from Agege Pen Cinema. Body Boss or Keke, they'll be saying Fagba Fagba. Enter that one. Tell the driver that you are going to Dynamic Prayer Chapel besides Sokedile Police Station. They drop you in front of the church. And if you are coming from Ijuishaga area, Body Boss going to Agege Pen Cinema. Drop at church bus stop. You only need to walk for like two poles. Then you cross to the other side. That is Dynamic Prayer Chapel. This morning, by the grace of God. And what we are looking at in the service today is fighting your Goliath. That is to say, bring your personal Goliath down. That's what we are looking at this money by the grace of God. There's a stone in your hand. That your stone can penetrate the head of your Goliath, so that they can leave you alone to enjoy your life and fulfill your destiny. Please be part of the program this morning. It's going to be awesome. It's a prayer meeting. God be with you in the name of Jesus. Now, going forward this morning to the subject we'll be looking at since Monday, fighting Goliath and his children. We read from the book of 1 Samuel, chapter 17, verse 40. The Bible says, and he took his staff in his hand and chose him 5 smooth stones out of the brook and put them in a shepherd's bag, which he had, even in his crib. And his sling was in his hand, and he drew near to the Philistine. Verse 48 to 50 now, because of time. And it came to pass, when the Philistine arose and came and drew near to meet David, that David hasted and ran toward the army to meet the Philistine. And David put his hand in his bag and took there a stone and slung it and smote the Philistine in his forehead, that the stone sunk into his forehead and he fell upon his face to the earth. So David prevail over the Philistine with a sling and with a stone, and smote the Philistine and slew him. But there was no sword in the hand of David. We saw in the course of the week that David carefully selected 5 stones from the brook for his sling. Out of these 5 stones, David used only one to kill Goliath. The question then is this: why did David choose 5 stones when it is only one he needed to bring giant down? We said the answer is simple. David knew, number one, that you cannot be said to defend yourself too much. Number two, David knew that Goliath may have a hidden supporter that may want to arise even after Goliath might have fallen. And preparation for another weapon at that time will have been too late. And number three, David equally knew that Goliath himself had wicked children like himself, not one, not two, but 4, who may want to arise to revenge. So he prepared beforehand. We said in the course of the week that the Bible made us understand that Goliath had 4 children. The first child of Goliath was in 2 Samuel chapter 21, verse 15 and 16. The Bible says, moreover, the Philistine had yet war again with Israel. The enemy will always want to launch an attack. The enemy will always want to come back. And the Bible says, David went down and his servant with him, and fought against the Philistine again. Moreover, the Philistine had yet war again with Israel, and Ish-bibino, which was of the sons of the giants, the weight of whose spear weighed 300 shekels of brass in weight. He, being guided with a new sword, thought to have slain David. So the first son of Goliath was Ish-bibinob. Ish-bibinob knew Israel killed his father Goliath through the hand of David. He waited patiently to fight back. Many a times, When you think a strong man is down before he passed out, he had handed over your battle to another strong man. When you are still thinking the battle is over because a particular strong man is dead, you see another battle coming up. Ish-bibinob was the first son of Goliath. And when you study Ish-bibinob, as we said during the week, Ish-bibinob means the spirit of almost. We said the spirit of almost describe a pattern where a person repeatedly come very close to success, very close to breakthrough, very close to getting married, but does not seem to reach it. So the first son of Goliath was Ish-bibinob. It's of no benefit. This is what the enemy has turned many people's life into today. And until those individuals rise up and fight back, they may die in that state. You see a young man who is heavily anointed but not accepted, heavily qualified but not needed. You see a young man, young woman, heavily talented but useless. There are people whose certificate has become useless because something has taken substance out of their lives. There are many people living in our world today. They are living a useless life. They have lost their essence of coming to this world. They are container without content. They are just an empty barrel. So the second son of Goliath that David brought down is called Saf. Saf means useless. We say you must not allow any power to make you live a useless life. You must not allow any power to make you have a useless marriage. You must not allow any power to make you have a useless children. So we said yesterday that there are five things that can make a person to live a life of uselessness. Say number one, gross disobedience. Gross disobedience means serious, deliberate, and extreme refusal to obey an authority or to obey instruction or to obey a law or command. We say number two, ignorance. Ignorance means lack of knowledge, understanding, or awareness about a matter. So a person that is ignorant can easily live a useless life if he does not sought out for knowledge. Hosea chapter 4 verse 6. My people are destroyed for lack of knowledge. So when you see somebody who is living in ignorance, he will soon start living a useless life. There are three types of ignorance. We have spiritual ignorance, not knowing God or his word. Number two, we have willful ignorance, refusing to learn, refusing to accept the truth. And number three, we have factual ignorance, simply lacking information and understanding. Number three thing that can bring about useless life is nonchalant attitude. Nonchalant attitudes mean being unconcerned, indifferent, careless, or showing little or no interest about something that should matter to life and destiny. He said number four that can bring about living a useless life, forces of darkness. Forces of darkness is a biblical expression referring to spiritual powers that oppose God, his purposes, and his people. These are the evil spiritual influence led by Satan and his kingdom. And we said number five that can make a person to live a useless life is family pattern. Family pattern refers to repeated behaviors, habits, experiences, values, or problems that seem to run through generation of a family. So the first son of Goliath is called Ish-bibinob, which means almost. The second son of Goliath is called Saf, which means useless. The third son of Goliath was found in 1 Chronicles chapter 20, verse 4. The Bible says, and it came to pass after this, that there arose war at Gaza with the Philistines, at which time Sebekiah the Hushite slew Sipai, that was of the children of the giants, and they were subdued. So the third children of Goliath was Sipai. We said yesterday that Sipai means spirit of lack, spirit of never enough. And we said there are people today, no matter how they struggle, it is never enough. They live a life of lack. They live from hand to mouth. They can wake up early in the morning and come back very late, and they will still end up eating the bread of sorrow because the spirit of lack is working in their life. And when you talk about spirit of lack, it does not only pertain to finance. There are 10 kinds of poverty people can go through if they don't rise up to fight it. Say number one is inherited poverty. Inherited poverty refers to a condition where poverty is passed from one generation to another. Just like the story in the book of 2 Kings chapter 4, verses 1 to 4. Where that man died and he left a debt, and the creditor came to collect the child as a collateral. We said number two, financial poverty. Financial poverty is the condition of lacking enough money or resources to meet basic need of life, such as food, shelter, clothing, healthcare, and education. Insufficient income to meet daily obligations. We said number three kind of poverty, spiritual poverty. Spiritual poverty is a condition in which a person lacks a close relationship with God. Number four, we said mental poverty. Mental poverty is a state of thinking characterized by limitation, ignorance, negative beliefs, lack of vision, and defeatist mindset that hinders a person from reaching their full potential. Number five type of poverty, knowledge poverty. Knowledge poverty is the lack of understanding, information, wisdom, education, or skill needed to make good decisions and progress in life. Number six type of poverty, relationship poverty. Relationship poverty is the lack of healthy, meaningful, and supportive relationship that help a person grow, succeed, and fulfill God's purpose. Number seven type of poverty, health poverty. Health poverty is a condition in which a person lacks good physical, mental, and emotional health, limiting their ability to live productively and enjoy life. Number eight type of poverty, we say it is what they call time poverty. Time poverty is a condition where a person has little or no time for rest, reflection, family, personal growth, or spiritual activities because their time is fully consumed either by work, either by responsibility, either by survival demand, or for frivolities. We said number nine is moral poverty. Moral poverty is a condition where a person lacks strong moral values. They lack integrity and they lack ethical standards, leading them to make wrong choices even when they know what is right. Number nine kind of poverty, what they call purpose poverty. Purpose poverty is a condition where a person lacks clear understanding of their life direction. They lack understanding about their life assignment. They lack understanding about their God-given destiny. So living without direction, vision, or understanding of God's purpose for one's life is an epidemic. Now, in 1 Samuel chapter 17, verse 40, you must not forget this anchor scripture. Bible says, and he took his staff in his hand and chose him 5 smooth stones out of the brook, and put them in a shepherd bag, which he had, even in a scrip, and his sling was in his hand, and he drew near to the Philistine. David used the 4 stone to kill Goliath. Remaining 4 stones, he picked 5 stones. He used the 1st stone to kill Goliath. So the stone in his shepherd's bag, remaining 4. And these 4 stones was what David used to kill the 4 children of Goliath. 2 Samuel 21, verse 22. 2 Samuel 21, verse 22. The Bible says, these 4 were born to the giant in Gath, and they all fell by the hand of David and by the hand of his servant. 2 Samuel 21, verse 22. These 4 were born to the giant in Gath, and they all fell by the hand of David and by the hand of his servant. So the 1st son of Goliath is called Ish-bibenob. 2 Samuel 21, verses 15 and 16, which means almost, the spirit of almost. The 2nd son of Goliath is called Saph. 2 Samuel 21, verse 18, which means useless. The 3rd son of Goliath was called Sipai. 1 Chronicles 20, verse 4. Sipai means spirit of lack, spirit of never enough. Now, the number 4 son of Goliath is found in 2 Samuel chapter 21, verse 20. The Bible says, and there was yet a battle in Gath, where was a man of great stature that had on every hand 6 fingers and on every foot 6 toes, 24 in number. And he also was born to the giant. Ladies and gentlemen, this is the last son of Goliath. They hid his name, but they described him like his father. This was the spirit of repetition. There are some people, they must go through the same affliction every particular month in the year. When they are approaching that month, they are already panicking. They move in cycle because there's a spirit of repetition working in their life. No matter how they march, they remain on the same spot. No matter how they run, they come back to the same spot. Deuteronomy chapter 2, verse 24. Bible says, rise ye up, take your journey, and pass over River Arnon. Behold, I have given into thy hand Sihon the Amorite, king of Heshbon, and his land. Begin to possess it and contend with him in battle. What is Arnon? Arnon means cycle. You have begun to run in cycle all this long. Pass over River Arnon. Behold, there is a place better than where you have always been. I am taking you to a place where the kings and the princes will bow down to your life. Begin to possess it and contend with it. Somebody will gather money. Something will just happen. He will lose all the money. Now he begin again. Somebody gather money. Something happen. He lose his whole money. And he come back to square one. Going around in cycle. Movement without progression. Ability without productivity. Your mother went through something. You are going through the same thing now. Your father went through a particular problem. You are going through the same thing now. That is spirit of repetition. A woman and her daughter came to see me sometimes last year. The woman said, Pastor, I've gone through a lot in this my little life. Said I married late. I got married at the age of 35. I had this my daughter because she brought the lady when I was 37. Said the following year I had my second baby. When I was exactly 40 years, this my daughter was 4 years old. Her father died. I waited for 5 years and I remarried at the age of 45. When I was 50 years old, the new man I married died. I don't have a child for him, and I make up my mind never to marry again. But when I was 58, my sibling came to me early in the morning that they want to discuss few things with me, that they want me to consider remarrying. Because these two children will grow and they will try to sort out their own life. That at that time, I will understand what is called loneliness. I agreed. The following year, when I was 59, I remarried again to my third husband, who is a widower. When I was 60 years old, this man too died. He said, now, Pastor, I am 64 years. Say, Pastor, my problem is not about what I went through. My problem is about this, my daughter. This is my first daughter. She's going to 29 years. She's not into any relationship as I'm talking. As if that is not enough. She too has already lost three boyfriends. When she was in the university, the boy they dated for 3 years died in their service year. 2 years after, a man came to do introduction with her. That one died mysteriously again. The third one was the one that died just 2 months ago, which is why he came to see you. He said, Pastor, this my daughter. I don't want her to go through what I went through. At her age, she has lost three men. Is this not a pattern? And I said to the young lady, I said, my sister, you are going through a pattern, but you can fight it. You can stop what stopped your mother. That is why when you see a pattern in your life, rise up to it and stop it. You can stop what stopped your mother. You can stop what stopped your father. You can stop what stopped others in that family. Pattern. There are many of us now. What we are going through presently is what our father went through. There are many of us. What we are going through currently is what our mothers went through. About years ago, a man saw me in counseling and said, Pastor, I need prayer. I want this evil pattern to break. He said, my grandfather bought a land. He did foundation. He couldn't move the land beyond foundation till he died. He said, my father, being the firstborn, inherited the land. My father continued the building from foundation and took it to lintel. He said, my father could not move it beyond that level till Baba died. He said, Pastor Roland, I inherited the same house being the firstborn. I managed to roof the house. It was the fittings I was doing when I lost my job. I couldn't do anything there now for over 11 years. He said, my fear is that will my own children take over the same land, making it four generations on one piece of land? He said, I am bothered. Ladies and gentlemen, a pattern is a repeated way that something happened. A pattern is a repeated way that something behaves. A pattern is a repeated way that something appears over time. A pattern is a regular or repeated occurrence. A pattern can refer to a repeated behavior, event, or condition that seems to continue through generations, through families, or through personal life experiences. Example of such pattern include, number one, repeated cycles of failure. Number two, repeated financial struggles. Number three, recurring family conflicts. Number four, generational habits or behaviors. And that is why we need to stand our ground in prayer, that anything that look like evil pattern in our life must be broken. These are the sons of that terrible giant called Goliath. So a pattern is a repeated occurrence, cycle, or way of doing things. Some patterns are good and they bring blessing, they bring growth, they bring peace. But others are destructive. They keep people trapped in the same struggle year after year. Many people ask, why does the same problem keep repeating itself? Many people ask, why do some families experience the same battle across generations? Many people ask, why do some individuals seem to move in cycle instead of progressing? The Bible teaches that God desires his people to walk in freedom, blessing, and victory. God has good pattern for his people. God operates by divine order and righteous pattern. So there's godly pattern, pattern of prayer, pattern of obedience, pattern of holiness, pattern of progression. But then the devil has his own pattern too. I pray with you in the name of the Lord. The power of the Lord will rest upon you in the name of Jesus Christ. Amen. Please join us this morning. It's going to be awesome. In the name of the Lord, your Goliath, your personal Goliath must fall in Jesus' mighty name. Dynamic Prayer Chapel, number 106, Iju Road, Agege. In case you'd like to talk to me, you can call me on this number, 080-230-43778. My name is Pastor Roland Oluwole. This morning is two services, 6:30 to 7:45, first service, and second service is 8 o'clock to 10 o'clock. I'll be expecting you. The Lord be with you in the name of Jesus Christ. My name is Pastor Roland Oluwole. Good morning.
1: 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You can reach on to our Father in the Lord, Pastor Roland Oluwole, on 0802 3

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2: 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And my name is Olumuyiwa Adelaja. And for those that are tuning in for the first time, yes, you're welcome to be part of the train. And it's going to be, you're welcome to be part of this great program. Yes, the Investor X Show is a program that opens our eyes in the area of finances, investment, what happens in different sectors, and how you can also key into it to make money for yourself. So we always say on the Investor X show, we simply show you where the money is. We bring to you valuable information that can greatly enhance your finances. We look into a different sector, the real estate sector, the Nigerian Stock Exchange market, the New York Stock Exchange, our Global Stock Exchange. We look into the digital asset. We look into the global financial market. You know, where the money is flowing, we try as much as possible to get the right information and disseminate the information for information purpose and for us to be able to make informed decision. Like I always say, that once you have defined what spirituality means to you, the next thing you need to take so seriously is your finances. And you don't just think things just happen, you know, things are made to happen. And when you take decision from the perspective of well-informed knowledge, yes, you always have result. So you're welcome to another episode of the program today. Trust me, it's going to be a great time today, because today on the show, I will not be doing this alone. Today, I will have the privilege of having someone that will be talking to you. And what we'll be discussing today, it's very, very vital and key. It's one of, you know, the latest way that industrialists around the world and global investors are really looking into the areas that they are looking into, the real world assets. So we'll be looking into it. We'll be providing information on it and letting you know how you can take advantage of some of these opportunities too in your own little way. So I'll crave your indulgence to pay very good attention to what we'll be discussing on today's episode of the program. And if you can get your writing material, because at the end, you know, we'll be giving out a number that you can also get in touch to have more information about what we'll be discussing today. So it's going to be another wonderful time. It's going to be another great time on the Investor X show today. So let me go on this break. Stay tuned. I'll be right back.

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4: 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Yes, my name is Olumuyiwa Adelaja, and like I made mention that today I'll be having someone on with me today, and we'll be having discussion. Of course, we'll be looking at where the money is flowing, especially in real world assets. Of course, if time permits, we may also look into the Grok project, we'll be looking at the real world asset today. We'll examine why global investors around the world are increasingly interested in tokenized real world assets, and we'll look at how investors or how you can generate passive income through the real world assets. So all these and more are what we'll be discussing today. Like I said, get ready to get the right information. Pay close attention to what we'll be discussing today on the program. So let me go on this very short break, just a short break, and when I return, we'll have the guest that we'll be speaking to today, that I'll be having discussion with today on the Investor X Show. So let me bring in our guests for today.
3: 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Amen. 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
4: 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Yes, so now, like I've been mentioned, I already have on standby Mr. Daniel Akinyemi. He's a blockchain business and investment coach. And like I've been mentioned today, we'll be looking at real-world assets and how what makes global investors to be increasingly interested in the tokenized real-world asset and how you as an individual can also tap into it to generate passive income for yourself. All right, Mr. Daniel, good morning to you.
5: Yes, good morning, sir. Good morning to our listeners.
4: All right, it's good to have you today on the Investor X Show.
5: Yes, it's my pleasure to be here.
4: All right, so let's delve right into it. So let's start from the very beginning. For those that don't understand what real world asset, RWAs, like it's is called in the digital world. So what are real world assets and why are they becoming a major trend in our blockchain industry? And also add, why are global investors increasingly interested in tokenized real world assets?
5: Yes, real world assets are physical or traditional assets from the real world that have been tokenized on blockchain. And what does that basically mean? When we hear the word assets, anything that brings money to your pocket is an asset. It could be a business, it could be an investment in form of stock, shares, bonds, crypto, digital assets, whatever it is. Anything that brings money to your pocket is an asset in a simple definition. And when we talk about the real world, we are talking about our physical world. So if you know about blockchain, you know that blockchain has to do with cryptocurrency, it has to do with digital assets and all of that. And many of the time people think that, oh, can I see this money? How does it work? And all of that. So real world basically assets are the things that generate revenue, income in the real world that we are now bringing them on blockchain. And that's what real world assets is. Now, the second question about why are investors interested in this new narrative on blockchain? It's very simple. You know, blockchain comes with, you know, free flow of cash, free flow of capital, free flow of liquidity from across the globe and all of that. And the market also comes with volatility. So now, in the real world asset, especially as it's related to real estate comes with stability. So the way of bringing the stability of real estate into the volatile market of the blockchain. So to a kind of, you know, bring stability into the market and a guaranteed kind of income. Take for instance, if an asset is being tokenized on blockchain in form of a real estate, what the dev team behind that kind of project normally do, right, is that the rental income that is being generated from that particular real estate is being shared among the holders, people who are holding that particular digital asset. So, and what that now means is that somebody can be in India and invest in a real world asset based on blockchain, and that particular blockchain may have their property located in Lagos, Nigeria, or in Dubai in United Arab Emirates. Now, despite the fact that the investor is located in India or in Ibadan, right, is getting profits from that real estate investment that is located in Dubai or that is located in Victoria Island in Lagos. So that is why a lot of investors are interested and they are investing rapidly. right, into real world asset base of blockchain. So it allows for individual to have what we call fractional ownership of a property, right, that is being, you know, located on blockchain. So the profit is being distributed on blockchain. So it doesn't matter where you are, you can invest in a reward assets and get your profits on chain.
4: All right.
5: And another profit, another benefit is that all the transaction is being recorded on blockchain in a very transparent manner. An investor can access liquidity.
4: All right. Okay. Let's break it down. Let's come down a little bit. And the question I want to ask is that, okay, you've talked about how tokenized, you know, can be converted to real world asset, that, you know, you can invest in this token and there is an asset, there is a real estate asset somewhere in the world. And as that asset is appreciating or maybe is sold or there is a rent on it, you are also earning from it. Now, how can investor, I want you to break it down a little bit more. How can investor generate passive income through this real-world asset on blockchain?
5: It's very, very simple. For investors to generate passive income, all they just need to do is to buy that particular digital asset, that particular crypto asset that have asset being backed. So once you buy that asset, take for example, there is a particular asset that has this narrative that some of our community members, even myself, were invested into that particular asset. So we have a first-hand experience of how this particular asset actually operates. So all you just need to do, you buy the asset, you are holding it in your wallet. Now, the asset has what we call 15% buy and sell tax. So every time there is a transaction with that particular digital asset, 2% of the value is being distributed among the holders of that particular asset. What does that mean? That means that every time there is transaction, 2% of the value of that transaction will be shared among the people who are already holding that particular crypto asset. So that basically means that the quantity of your crypto assets that you are holding in your wallet is automatically increasing in quantity. And when the value of that asset is going up, the value of your asset will also be going up. So investors are getting benefits in two ways. The quantity of your asset is going up, the value of your asset is going up. And you don't need to do anything apart from you buying that particular asset and you are holding it in your wallet. Then based on the volume of transaction that is taking place on that particular asset, on blockchain we call it ecosystem, that's economic system, is increasing. It's increasing. So it does not depend on your own effort alone. It depends on the effort of the development team, we call them dev team, that are behind our project, and then the effort of the community that are also behind that particular project. So that is how investors can earn passive income from crypto assets that is being backed by real-world assets. All you just need to do is to buy the asset and hold it. Okay. It is the blockchain that automatically calculates what the 2% is and what that translated to in quantity of that particular crypto asset, and automatically send what belongs to you into your wallet without any physical effort from your own part.
4: Okay. So Mr. Kinyemi Daniel, so it means that investor can earn regular returns without actively trading digital assets. Is that what you're saying?
5: Yes, that's exactly what I'm saying. In fact, investors that invest in digital assets, crypto assets that are backed by reward assets, they don't necessarily trade. So what they just do, you buy the assets and then that's it. So your asset is going up, the value is going up. Anytime you feel like, oh, I need money or I want to sell out of my assets, you just go to the exchange and you sell. And you don't need to be looking for buyers. Liquidity has already been provided on the exchange.
4: Okay.
5: The way you buy is the same way you sell.
4: Okay. All right. Before I ask the next question, and probably that will begin to round off the conversation. Yes, there are people that wants to join the community to learn, to know more about this, to learn more about this, to join the community and to see how all this thing works for themselves. So how will they connect with you? How will they join the community to see how this thing works? What is the number that they can contact?
5: Yes, for those that we probably want to join our community, and everybody should want to join this community.
4: Because knowledge is key, knowledge is power.
5: I'm telling you, So they can actually reach us on 080-5726-8864. I'm going to quickly take that again. 080-5726-8864.
4: Okay.
5: You want to say something?
4: Yes, yes. Let me just quickly reemphasize that number. And I will advise, you know, one of the things I always say on this program is that knowledge is key, knowledge is power. So if you want to join this community where you learn about real world assets and how investors all over the world are looking in that direction, yes, you can also join this community by sending a WhatsApp message. You can just send a WhatsApp message that add me to the community on this number. Let me take the number again.
5: 080.
4: No, let me take it from here. Don't worry. 080-5726-8864. I take the number again. 080-5726-8864. So just send add me to the community, and you'll be added to the community. So go and learn, let know what is going on, know what other people are doing, know what people all over the world are keen into, and much importantly, learn how it works. So you can do that. So Mr. Daniel, let me ask you this question now. Now, what advantage do real world assets, RWAs, what advantage do they have over normal conventional investment vehicles?
5: Yes, that's a very, very brilliant question. The advantage that reward assets has over what we call it traditional finance, TradFi, right, is the fact that it gives you access to invest into a crypto asset or blockchain-based business, regardless of where you are. And there is no barrier to entry. There is no barrier to entry. And what that basically means is that, for example, if you want to invest in a real estate in Lagos, depending on the location, there are some locations that the cost of the land alone may be 100 million naira, right? Mm-hmm. I do real estate business, and I know what

0: in naira, that is less than 15,000 naira. You know, you can start. So there is no barrier to entry because the startup capital, the required amount to get started is limited. So it's a kind of fractional ownership kind of system. And another advantage is that you can invest into any digital asset that has that reward narrative, reward asset narrative. Regardless of your location, whether you are in your village or you are in the town or you are in the city, it doesn't matter. And you can also access liquidity. For example, we that do real estate business, when you want to sell, you have to look for buyer. But on blockchain, you don't have to look for buyer. Liquidity is already being provided in the on the exchange. You just go there and you sell, and you have your cash into your bank account. So it gives access to instant liquidity. You all don't have to be looking for buyer and all of that. And several other benefits in terms of security, in terms of decentralization, in terms of transparency. You can check the date that you buy that asset on blockchain. You can also confirm the amount of quantity you got. You can also confirm the appreciation on your investment on blockchain. So everything is being done transparently. You don't need to call anybody asking them for details about your investment and all of that.
1: All right. Thank you so much, Mr. Akinyemi Daniel. Yes, if you just tuned in, I've been talking to Mr. Daniel Akinyemi. He's a blockchain business and investment coach. So for those that want to join the community, and I will also, once again, I'll advise you, yes, you can join the community, learn how it goes, see things for yourself, because knowledge is key, knowledge is power. So give out the number once again. For those that want to join your community, they should send where the WhatsApp number that they should contact.
0: Yes, 080-5627.
1: I think you made a mistake in the number. Can you repeat it again?
0: 080-5726-8864. 080-5726-8864.
1: All right. For those that want to join the community to learn more, to ask more questions, to understand how this thing really works, yes, send a WhatsApp message to 080-5726-8864. I take the number again, 080-5726-8864. Thank you so much, Mr. Daniel Akinyemi, for talking to us on the Investor X Show. I'm pretty sure we'll still have you a number of time to also continue to educate our people and to expose some of these opportunities to our listener on the Investor X Show. Thank you so much for talking to us this morning.
0: Thank you. You're welcome.
1: All right. So let me go on this short break. Stay tuned. I'll be right back.

0: your friend.
1: All right, y'all, welcome back to the Investor X show right here on Jordan 105.5 FM. Yes, earlier I talked to Daniel Akinyemi, blockchain business and investment coach. Okay, I don't really have much time on my hands again to this episode to go into all the things. 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Yes, we are looking for the money together. Yes, because sometimes we just go the extra length to also share it with our listeners on this platform. 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We are the radio station that promotes entrepreneurship and value. So I think I'll have to put it up here today. Thank you so much for being part of today's episode of the Investor X show. But make sure that dial remain right here, because Rookie Kyrie will be here for a wonderful breakfast show on this, on your favorite radio station, Jordan 105.5 FM. So don't change that out. Make sure that that remains right here, because we have a lot of program lined up for you for your listening pleasure on our breakfast show. So thank you so much for being part of this program.

So if you want to get across to me for advert purpose or for other information on anything that you heard today, the number to get across to me is 0805-314-1672. 0805-314-1672. My name is Olumuyiwa Adelaja. 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

0: Good morning, Lagos. Good morning, Nigeria. It's a beautiful Thursday morning, and it's about time for the newspaper review. My name is Ricky Kareem, and today I'm not here alone.
1: Okay, my name is Olumuyiwa Adelaja. Ricky, how are you doing today?
0: I'm doing great. It's a beautiful Thursday morning. The way everybody's always greeting me in Akwana, good morning. The weather is actually very chilly. And it's always a pleasure to be on the newspaper review. And thank you for choosing Jordan 105.5 FM. As you know what the time is, it's about time for the newspaper review. And our analyst for the day is Mr. Olumuyiwa Adelaja. Thank you for joining us.
1: But I tell you didn't answer me. I said in our corner.
0: In Agadir.
1: Yeah, Iki.
0: Alhamdulillah.
1: Now you're talking, we can now go ahead.
0: Okay, thank you. Today, Aura is still recovering, so we wish her a speedy recovery. But regardless, we will be getting into the front pages.
1: Yeah, Aura, well, if you're listening, yes, we are all rooting for you. We are rooting for you. We miss you. We love you.
0: All right. The front pages we have right here is The Guardian, The Punch, Nigerian Tribune, The Nation, and Daily Trust. Those are the front pages we are going to be touching. We'll go on a short break. When we get back, we'll get into the front pages in full.

Welcome back to the newspaper review. My name is Ruki Karim and our analyst for the day is Mr. Olumuyiwa Adelaja. Now we're getting into the front page. We'll begin with the punch as always. The big story here is state police. Senate votes today as Tinubu transmits bill to National Assembly. Ex-security chiefs split over expanded powers of governors. Senate states set for historic vote as Akpabio rallies lawmakers. President sends constitution alteration bill. President sends constitution alteration bill seeking creation of state police. This you can find on page 2 of the punch. Moving on to the next story, US blacklist Nigerians firm from ISIS, and this you can find on page 20. Now, we're going to go on a short break before we go to the next front page.

Apologies, that was the front page for yesterday. So now the front page for today, which is on June 25th, on the punch, state police bill lands in state assemblies. This is on page 2. Senate passes historic bill manually as electronic voting fails. Lawmakers back decentralized policing to tackle terrorism, banditry, and kidnapping. Bill empowers government to appoint police commissioners as Senate adopts safeguard against abuse. This you can find on page 2 of the punch. Moving on to the next story, EFCC to arraign Miyetti Allah, lender in $2.53 million laundering probe. This is on page 12. Reps extend probe of airport seaport concession. This is on page 17 of the punch. Abduction crisis. Oyo begs NUT to end school shutdown. This is on page 12. ISIS funding. Federal government set to charge U.S. sanctioned BDC operator. This you can find on page 12 as well. Petrol remains pricey as crude crashes. This you can find on page 9 of the punch. Top banks raise tech budgets by 43% in Q1. This is on page 9. And the last story right here on the punch is 2027 race. Wike Turaki Camps rolls out parallel PDP candidates. This is on page 7. And that's all we have right here on the punch.

Moving on to the next front page, which is Daily Trust. The big story here is state police gain grounds as Senate passes bill. It's a repeated story, and it is on page 3 and 4 of the Daily Trust. The next story right here is 2027. PDP candidates to sign agreement against defection. This you can find on page 12 of the Daily Trust. Plateau attack, how gunmen killed my pregnant sister in labor. This you can find on page 10. And the last story we have right here on the Daily Trust is organized private sector false tax laws implementation. This you can find on page 19 of Daily Trust.

The next front page right here is The Vanguard. The big story here is Senate passes state police bill. It is now Federal State Police Services. Replaces MPF with Federal State Police Services. Details tight safeguard against abuse of governors. Shifts Nigeria for unitary to federal policing model. President retains sweeping powers to size control during state breakdown. All of this you can find on page 26 of The Vanguard. The next story right here is anti-terror action. Federal government orders to freeze asset of terrorism finances. Mba to criminals, you can run, but you can't hide. These stories you can find on page 5 and on page 8 of The Vanguard. Man confirms Vanguard newspaper's data shows 1.9 trillion naira decline in credit to manufacturers. This you can find on page 20 of The Vanguard. Again, NDLEA busts multi-billion naira meth lab, arrests Mexicans and 4 Nigerians. This you can find on page 9 of The Vanguard. Then we go on to 2027, nobody gives power. You must take it, Wiki tells PDP. This you can find on page 11 of The Vanguard. Oyo can suspend vigils, direct churches to face defense premises over security concerns. This is on page 14. This I feel like is overdue because likewise our schools too. A lot of schools are on fenced, which actually increases the chances of being kidnapped. So this should be emphasized. The next story is I don't see level of hunger Nigerians complain about. Onanuga, this is on page 9. Federal government GenCos at war over electricity sector debt. This is on page 19. And that's all we have right here on The Vanguard.

Now let's get to the next front page, which is The Guardian. The big story here is from NPF to state forces. Senate clears path for state police, retains federal oversight, guardrails. This is on page 6 of The Guardian. Moving on to the next story, Ocean 2027. Police meet military, INEC policing parties over rising violence. This you can find on page 5 of The Guardian. Let students return to schools or your government urges NUT. This you can find on page 5 of The Guardian as well. El-Rufai arraigned on fresh charges, bail ruling fixed for July 1st. This you can find on page 2. Xenophobia, federal government evacuates another batch of Nigerians from South Africa. This is on page 4 of The Guardian. Credit to manufacturers down by 23% to 6.6 trillion naira as capacity utilization drops. This is on page 15. Above the masthead, we have federal government U.S. sanctions on Nigerians BDC linked to terror financing. This is on page 3 of The Guardian. Nigeria targets 277 gigawatts power by 2060. Presidency denies Tinubu, don't vote for me, comments. This is on page 2 of The Guardian. And the last story we have right here is presidency detached from reality, says opposition after Onanuga's no hunger remark. This is on page 3 of The Guardian. And that's all we have right here on this particular front page.

And the last front page right here is on The Nation. Still the same story is Senate passes state police bill. This you can find on page 3 of The Nation. Above the masthead, we have EFCC to arraign U.S. blacklist terrorism financing suspects. This you can find on page 4. LPPC bars Ozekome from using song title. This is on page 3 of The Nation. El-Rufai faces fresh 11-count charge with 5 others. This is on page 57. Yeah. Page 57 of The Nation. So grab a copy of The Nation if you want to read further on the stories. We will be getting to our front page. Sorry, we will be getting to our analysis. My name is Ruki Karim, and our analyst for the day is Mr. Olumiyiwa Adelaja. And this is the newspaper review.

0: finally, it is time for our analysis. The first talking point right here is on the punch. And the story says state police bill lands in state assemblies. Nigeria on Wednesday moved closer than ever to establishing state police force after the Senate passed the controversial constitutional alteration bill seeking this decentralized policing, shifting the battle from the landmark reform to 36 state houses of assembly, where at least 24 legislatures must endorse the proposal before it becomes a law. The passage of the bill by the Senate marks a major breakthrough in debate that has dominated Nigeria's security discourse for decades and has come amid worsening insecurity across several parts of the country, including terrorism, banditry, kidnapping, communal violence, and organized criminal activities. Mr. Muyiwa, the first question I want to ask, because this topic has been in discussion for decades, like they've been talking about it.
1: Obviously.
0: And the constitutional law from 1999, when we moved to democracy, has not been really amended. So the fact that they had to amend it now is actually a big deal. And do you think that as it has passed from the Senate now to the House of Assemblies, the state's houses, do you think that they will sign it quickly? Because it took forever for them to decide this on the before they signed the bill. So now, what do you think about the 24 states? Is it something they will do swiftly?
2: If it moves to the House of Rep, then it will move to the 24 to the state, where you need at least 24 to endorse it. To me, anybody that is against state police, I don't even know how to qualify them, because as far as this area is concerned, I'm on the extreme, because I've said it severally that, you know, we know that the current structure of policing is not working and can never work. I emphasize on can never work. So anybody that tried to go against state police, I don't even know the word to qualify them. And why do I say can never work? You know, today in Nigeria today, if you have a case, I know the police hierarchy will always want to deny it, but ask people their experience. I know people that, you know, they've reported serious issue that they have to even pay money for, they have to pay their own money so that that case can be looked into. There are a lot of people that lost their phone or something that they have to pay from their pocket. And I'm not saying, because we know the structure, the police too, if you ask them the kind of need that they have. So it's a system that can never work. These are, we see, you know, on the road sometimes when you see the police, not necessarily for security purposes, we all know
1: to get all funky today. Great.
2: You know, the reason why some of them are there. So there is nobody to me, and people might find this a little bit extreme, and that is my view, and I'm very, very unequivocal about it. You know, anybody that is against state police, I don't even see those person as people that are thinking at all, people that want this nation to move forward. Because apart from a lot of internal structure, that the current structure that they have, the police themselves, they are never happy. You need to hear them out sometimes. You know, they will just transfer one from some place to the other. No proper arrangement for accommodation, no proper arrangement for where they will stay and everything. And, you know, they can't complain, because once you complain, the next thing is that they throw you into maybe one guard room or one cell or the other. So any individual or any state that says they don't want state police, then we need to really examine their motive for saying that. So it's actually music to my ears. So the state, all the 36 states, should pass it with speed.
0: Yes, that's my problem, right?
2: Yes.
0: Like, I don't think that any state would particularly come out and say that they are not interested or not sign the bill. But the delay, rather than swiftly signing it.
2: I don't think there will be any delay, because we've seen it. I remember when they want to pass the bill for Amotekun in the Southwest, I don't think it took them how long. It's you know, there is no big deal about these things. It's only that when they find any clause that they need to maybe look into, they can look into that. But then, every normal thinking human being knows that the security architecture of this country has never worked and can never work except something is done drastically. So my personal view, I must commend the present government for taking that step, because it's actually a very bold step to restructure that area. And if that is gotten right, I believe that 70% of the security issues is solved already, because it is, although just think of it, you bring somebody from Bayelsa to come and provide security for me here in Lagos, or you bring somebody from the southwest here, take him all the way to the north to go and provide security. It's just madness, you know, in the sense that yes, we can understand that for the military because they have to defend the integrity of the nation, but for policing is local, trying to you bring somebody in the name of unity, and you are wasting the life of these security officers themselves. We've seen a lot of police officers protesting. We've even seen, after their retirement, we've even seen some of them threatening to go into crime after retirement because they feel the system is against them, the system is not fair to them. So it's a win-win situation, as far as I'm concerned. The only set of people that may be benefiting from this current structure of policing are probably the high-ranking officers that, you know, they are not in the field, and you know, some of these funds flow to them. So if you want to be fair to our police and the security system, there is a need for restructuring. And if you want to be fair to Nigerians, there is a need for restructuring. So nobody, no matter how you are cheated now or you feel there is an issue, if you don't have money, you to approach, to go to the police station right now, you will think twice. Yes, I know, like I said, they will want to deny it, because that is sometimes when I look at the way we behave in this nation, I always question a lot of things. We will know that this is the truth. We have a lot of experience, but then they will come and say, no, it's not like that. We have the structure, we have this. Why are we deceiving ourselves? This thing cannot work. So, you know, they used to say, go better, go better. I'm a father now, and I used to hear it from childhood. Is this the same thing we want to pass down to our generation? So that is why on this state police, I must commend this government for taking that bold step, despite all odds. And I personally, is my belief that, you know, once this is established, 70% of our security issues is solved. And the police officers themselves, when people argue, where will the state get money to pay police officers? I wonder, all the states have a civil service, and they are paying the civil service. So if you can afford to pay your civil servant, why can't you pay police? So when you will need to buy this, we need to buy. There are funds for that. There are security votes that can be used to acquire gadgets. And the federal government too now must look at how to now allocate more funds to the state to make it functional. But as far as I'm concerned, this is the right way to go.
0: Okay, thank you. So since the state police and the federal police would be operating concurrently in Nigeria, do you think there's a form of, there might be a form of not prioritizing state police and like, do you think their pay would be the same? Would state police get paid more? Do you think they would?
2: The issue that I have is even that federal police and state police working side by side. To me, there is, if you want to have, you know, in other countries of the world, we have different civil security agencies, yes, that handle different situations. But as far as security is concerned, security is local. Do you know why some of these policemen may be nonchalant? You know, if you bring, and they are prone to corruption, it's because the system encourages it. If you carry a police officer now to a place where he has nothing to lose, he has no business being there, to go and secure people, and he sees some criminals that he needs money, the family back home is asking for money, and he sees some criminals that can bribe him and let him go, and he because he's not interested in that, he's not from there, he doesn't care about the people there, so he can easily, they are prone to corruption. But trust me, if a police officer is from a community, it will be extremely difficult, if not impossible, though there are still bad elements, you know, to collect bribe, to allow insecurity in the place where he has interest or where he's from. So the system itself, when we tell police are corrupt, the system itself encourages corruption. That's just the truth. So until there is a restructuring to that, yes, the question you asked is about federal
0: would be an issue, a clash between them, maybe
2: if it is well structured. I don't think there is any issue, there should be any clash at all, because I've not seen the document. I will personally try to see the document and read it to know how it is restructured. But to me, for the fact that there is a step taken to restructure that area, I mean, it's a huge step. So when we see the document, I believe the document will clearly define the role of the federal and that of the state. But if we have my way, I think we can have maybe Bureau of Investigation, just, you know, something that we have in other in maybe other part of the world that is working. But trust me, you can't leave this current structure and you expect anything meaningful. In fact, you are destroying the security architecture, destroying the police themselves, because no single police officer is happy with the structure, no matter what they say. Most of them, even their senior officers, it is when they leave the service they are able to talk. So we need to support every move to decentralize policing. We need to support that move.
0: Okay, thank you for that as well. Because of time, I'll try to round up on this particular talking point so we can move to the next talking point.
2: Yes.
0: So the last question I have right here is, do you think that the new state police will undergo some kind of training?
2: Definitely.
0: Before they resume?
2: They have to undergo training. You don't just bring in people and get them and gone over to them. But that is what every state... And do you know that most states already have such, you know, such... I know most states in the Southwest already have a Motekun, and there are other ones that are springing up in the East too, and I believe the in the Middle Belt and even in the North. So of course there will be training. They have to get trained on how to handle weapon and police training and befitting structure. See, Rukayat, if you go into any police station, especially some of these are, go to where even the officers are seated, look at the structure. You can't have, with the few times I've had to maybe go there maybe for research or to see a friend or something, you know, I can't sit where some of the officers sit. With due respect to them, you can't be comfortable there. So the state now must consider how to build, because there is something about environment. You know, there is a way you structure an environment that people sit there, psychologically they can't be balanced. So they must look into the structure that they are building for the police office. It must be in such a way that people sit there will be able to do things alright. So there must be training, definitely.
0: Alright, now the next talking point is right here on the punch as well. The story is 2027 race, Wike through Akicha camps, roll out parallel PDP candidates. The leadership crisis in the People's Democratic Party escalated on Wednesday as two rival factions separately present certificates of return and nomination documents to their candidates for 2027 elections. Each of the factions insisted that it was the party's legitimate leadership and expressed confidence that the Independent National Electoral Commission would recognize its nominees. So the first question I have right here is, what do you think this ongoing crisis of leadership in PDP would actually do to their 27
2: elections? It is obvious. PDP is not a force to reckon with in this coming election. It is very obvious. There's no point missing word about that. And I think that is deliberately orchestrated. So that is deliberately orchestrated. We all saw that coming. We knew that's the whole game. The man that is running things, that INEC seems to recognize his own faction now. He stated clearly that he's supporting the current president. We all know that he has taken the current presidency, and he stated it very clearly. So PDP is not in this election, though. That's why you see all the big boys in court, they left. Even the governor they have, Governor Seyi Makinde, he had to also, you know, look for other platforms. So PDP is not really in this coming election. They are not a party to worry about. I'm not sure they are not a party to worry about at all.
0: All right. The last question I would ask right here is, with this function presenting two different candidates, what role should INEC play in ensuring fairness to prevent confusion among voters?
2: I think that is part of what we discussed. And okay, let me also quickly announce here that you can always join myself and Dr. Morgan every Mondays and Tuesdays on Telescope. That is a program that looks into the political space. You know, we go in-depth analysis into politics and political physical discussion every Monday and Tuesdays, 12:15 p.m. to 1 p.m. 12:15 p.m. to 1 p.m. So we actually discussed something like that on Tuesday. Was it on Tuesday or on Monday? You know, where court case, a lot of court cases hanging around INEC. This one bringing this court injunction, that one bringing this court injunction. So I think INEC, we have to rely on what the court says, on which faction to recognize, which faction not to recognize. So, and that is one area that we also need to look at. How, you know, there are several court cases, several injunctions here and there. If you want INEC to be independent, there must be structure in place, you know, not to throw them off balance every now and then with different court injunctions, different court order here and there. But as it is, INEC, we have to wait on which of the faction the court recognizes, and using that judgment, that is what they will use to recognize any faction that the few should be recognized.
0: All right, thank you, Mr. Olumiyiwa Adelaja, for that. It's about 7:30 a.m. and you know what time it is. It is time for you to share your opinions on our analysis today. So the number to call is 090-6000-3352, 090-6000-3352, or you can send us a message on WhatsApp at 080-722-14389. Do not forget the ground rules. Be polite when you're sharing your opinions. Do not attack any other caller. And when you're sharing your message, please be precise. Like, go straight to the point. And the time is 1 minute 30 seconds for each caller. We'll go on a short break, and when we get back, we'll take your calls.
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0: Welcome back to The Review on Jordan 105.5 FM. My name is Rukaya Abdul Karim, and our analyst for the day is Mr. Olumiyiwa Adelaja. It's time to get to picking the calls. The number to call is 090-6000-3352, or you can send a message to us on WhatsApp at 080-722-14389. Who's our first caller today? Hello, good morning.
5: Hello.
0: Good morning.
5: Good morning. 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
0: Welcome to the show.
5: On the case of the passage of the police bill, I think I just want to appreciate the president. And I want to thank the president for supporting it. He's a good president, I'm telling you. He has continued the destruction of this country. See what he's doing on the private sector also. See what he did about the local government autonomy. That's what the president is doing. So this is the president that loves this country. He told us that. So I was really surprised when somebody was telling the president to resign. When Tabi was telling the president to resign, the president that loves this country. A political scammer. Tell the president to resign. So I want my opinion to support this president. So somebody says then, this president meant well for this country. And I'm telling Nigerians, just when you say the big election between Nigerians and Nigerians. Nigerians who love this country, who love the government, who love those reforms. And the Nigerians who are against this government, who are supporting this government, who love this country. As I'm saying, so just when you say the big election between Nigerians and Nigerians, so let all of us support the government.
0: Right. Thank you. Okay, next caller. Hello, good morning.
6: Good morning, my name is Pastor Ambrose.
0: Welcome to the show.
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7: Good morning to you.
6: You see, this country, Nigeria, when Jonathan was in power, this president, there was no name, this president did not call Jonathan. He told Jonathan to resign. This man is there now. We are telling him to resign. they are telling us that he means well. Where and how does he mean well? Is it in the area of food or in the area of road? Look at what is happening in this country today. Our leaders are not sincere. They don't want this nation to move forward. The president, all the governors, all their plan is just to be ripping this country dry. You want to tell me they don't know what to do?
8: So what was the way forward? Because he said all the governor, all the president. What was the way forward? We always have somebody there. So what
6: the
8: do you
6: The way forward is very simple. Transparency. Are they transparent? The way forward is, look at Sowore. What did Sowore do? That they carry him now. They lock him in prison. Somebody just called somebody a political scammer now. The way forward is that there is no transparency, there is no fairness, there is no justice. There is no fair election.
0: Right,
6: we have a president who has told us clearly that he's a Democrat, but his actions is contrary.
0: Thank you.
9: Music and fantastic teams.
0: Thank you. All right. We have a message right here. Top of the morning to you in the studio. On the video that went viral where some bandits are moving in mass with motorcycles to get to checking points and police are just looking at them, it is not a surprise. The North endorsed the bandits, but we welcome the development.
8: No. I think the police have debunked that those guys, they are vigilantes, they are not bandits. The police have debunked that, so I think we should just skip that.
0: All right, this message is from Additional Wasu in Ikorodu. Thank you for sharing. We'll be going on a short break, and when we get back, we'll return to picking your calls and your messages.
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10: What is our listeners who get to be a part of this, get to learn from your training?
11: Thank you very much. 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A lot of people back then did not pay much attention to it. Until date, AI Finance is producing global financial powerhouses, and we need to take advantage of it. What is AI Finance? AI Finance simply means artificial intelligence finance. Finance that comes through artificial intelligence. You can actually use it to raise capital for your project, for your business, education funding for your child. You can use it to buy a car, to design a project, a property. Just the same way you use AI on ChatGPT and all AI tools. Most people don't know that finance has AI too. They have artificial intelligence. Look at what the internet did to post office. If anybody told you that post office will be obsolete today, nobody will believe. But what happened? When the internet came, post office went obsolete. Not that post office did anything wrong, but technology blew them off. Look at what is happening to the television stations today. Nobody's watching TV again. Most people are watching TV on their phones. Do you know you can actually listen to Jordan FM in the United States with a link? That is artificial intelligence. It gives you leverage. In this training, we'll be talking about how you can use AI finance to leverage your life. You don't need to struggle. You don't need to look for a job. You already have a job. When you use your AI financial tools, you have a job. You can pay yourself whatever salary you want to pay yourself. You can absolutely choose whatever you want to earn in your life. It's practically unlimited. It's a monster in financial creation. But a lot of people, you know, Robert Kiyosaki says, the poor, the reason why 90% of people are poor is because they reject opportunity. This is the same thing that happened 2009 when Bitcoin came out. Everybody, even the government of the day, called it a scam. Globally, they hunted Satoshi down until he went underground. Today, one Bitcoin is almost 100 million. But thank God for this government. This government has actually, today, right on this studio, I was watching Arise News, Nigeria is the highest nation in the world on crypto adoption. Now the government of the world are adopting crypto. Even the Nigerian government, they are adopting crypto. That is blockchain wealth for you. But let me tell you the truth. AI finance is bigger than crypto. AI finance is bigger than banking. So we want you to come to this training. We cannot say everything on radio. I bet you 2 hours on this course will make your financial life change forever. Thank you very much.
10: Interesting information you've shared. Can you tell our listeners how they can be a part of this training?
11: Yes, they can be a part of this training. The training is actually free. The number you can reach is 090-55-32-6791. I repeat it again. 090-55-32-6791. We'll be having this training at Adeniyi Jones, number 98 or 407. It's two number actually. This Saturday. The number you can reach is 090-55-32-6791. I repeat it again. 090-55-32-6791. Thank you.
10: Who and who are qualified to be a part of this training? And kindly go over the numbers again.
11: Everybody is qualified. Even the market woman is qualified. Even the bank executive in the bank, they are qualified. Because AI does not need human knowledge. AI has its own knowledge. So you can reach us through these numbers. 090-55-32-6791. I repeat, 090-55-32-6791. The number you can reach is 090-55-32-6791. I repeat it again. 090-55-32-6791. Thank you.
10: Thank you so much, Engineer Solomon, for this wonderful information. You've heard it all from him. Pick up your phone now and be a part of this amazing training.
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0: Welcome back to the Newspaper Review. My name remains Ruki Karim, and our analyst for the day is Mr. Olumiyiwa Adelaja. Now let's get back to picking your calls. Hello, good morning.
5: Hello, good morning.
0: Good morning.
9: Morning.
5: Yes, hello. Good morning, Mr. Miwa.
9: Morning to you, sir.
5: I think this morning we are talking about state police. Are we not?
9: Well, he's in the front page of the papers today.
5: Yes, yes. Because Nigeria did it. Actually, I don't know what brings whoever time to this matter. Did Nigeria need a state police? Yes. And this president moved it and fast it. That is under his watch. State police will come to be in Nigeria. I watched the governor of Kaduna State yesterday on one television station. He said they have a lot of superintendents in the north. Because, but what? They cannot face this issue because of what they come, what they carry. These people carry a big rival. Why don't the military, civilian GTF carry just their gun? If they have state police, they're able to carry good weapons so that they're able to face these people. Really, we need to show us in this Nigeria that we want to fight security in Nigeria. We should send state police so that they be able to face this criminal. We let this criminal know that we two are carrying weapons, they run away. So I don't see anybody will tell me that the president is not serious. The president doesn't want to be able to do anything. When this man is fighting seriously to make sure that he conquered his peace, let us forget sentiment.
0: Alright, thank you for sharing. Next caller. Hello, good morning.
12: Hello.
0: Good morning off your radio. Hello, good morning.
12: Thank you, my dear. I'm so good morning to you.
9: Good morning, sir. Prince Wires.
12: God bless all of you. Bless your management and may God save Nigeria, my country. My name is Prince Wires, calling you from Oshodi this morning. Number one, I must commend Mr. President for taking that beat to National Assembly. Number two, I must commend the rep and the senator for passing that is very fast tracking the passage and it happened. I don't want to appeal to the state legislator to do the same as the counterpart have done at the National Assembly to pass it at a record time. We want this thing to happen. If the passage of this thing happen, signing to become a law by Mr. President, I think it's like Southwest here. It will take more time for them because they are fighting Amateku to stay police. They will every corner of the state, give what they need now, just AK-47 or AK-49, and we will secure the country. And when you talk about reform to the Ricky, it would have started from Obasanjo, but this man, if we want to start this reform, and it's very painful, but the future is bright for Nigeria.
0: Thank you, Prince Wise. Moving on to the next message. Good morning, Jordan FM. Mr. Muyiwa, what is the guarantee that we have that the same thing you're complaining about with the federal police will not repeat itself with state police? Elvis from Idimo, thank you for sharing. Next message right here is, good morning, Jordan FM crew. We are appealing to all the states in Nigeria to embrace the establishment of the state police. God bless Nigeria. Olusoji Oladipo from Ijushaga. Thank you. And then we have another message here. Good morning, Jordan FM. On state police, it is desirable now, but some states in the northern Nigeria will want to kick against it. However, if the law sails through, what about recruitment, funding, training, equipment, and housing? How many states are ready for the police? It is a long way to go. Lord, come to our rescue. Ayola,
8: I don't think there is any states in the north that has kicked against the police. I don't think so. So I think we should, at least to the best of my knowledge anyways.
0: Okay. All right. Let's get back to our calls. Hello. Good morning.
13: Hello. Good morning.
0: Good morning.
13: State police is long overdue. My name is Elijah Kofo.
0: Welcome to
13: what we need to do is just be sure that there won't be any refining of others, maybe the IG, you and the commissioner of police, the governor is doing other, that is their roles must be defined. And then those state police will now for now be strictly on criminal and banditry and Boko Haram matters, at least for some time. Then those state assemblies must still go through the laws that are passed by the Senate. So if there's any error, they can correct it. We want the speedy passage, but the speedy passage that will lead to another kind of problem should be avoided. So I welcome the state police because we need it.
0: All right. Keep our country safe. Thank you for sharing. Thank you, Alhaji Yakub. Moving on to a message right here. Mr. Olumuyiwa, good morning. Please, with all due respect, state police will never work in Nigeria due to our unique ways of doing things. I know where we are as Nigeria. Why should federal government still carry out oversight? Why should a man give you a goat and still hold the rope? Inasmuch as your salary does not meet your needs, so is your pension. This is my personal opinion. Who sent this message? Okay, Elder Agbata from Alimosha. Thank you for sharing. Good morning.
14: Good morning, Lady Ricky Karim and Mr. Oyewa Adelaja.
8: Morning to
14: my
8: you.
14: My name is Peter Usifo. I'm calling from Abaranja in Ikosu.
0: Welcome to the show.
14: Yeah, concerning the controversy going in and PDP, which one to recognize, either Wike faction or Turaki faction. I think the court should actually punish Turaki faction or Turaki himself and his cohorts, you know, to serve as deterrent to others. As far as we are concerned, in the by-elections and in the recognition by INEC, it is Wike faction that has been recognized. There's nothing wrong in going to court, you know, by such intra-party oppositions, you know, when they are not recognized. But to form a parallel government or probably form parallel positions by nominations and other things, it's wrong. So like Julius Abure in the LP and of course ADC, I think it is wrong for them to, you know, start competing with the ones that have been recognized by the court and INEC. So I think Turaki faction should be punished to serve as talent, as I said earlier on.
0: Thank
14: and
0: you.
14: Again, concerning the thank creation you. Of state police, I think the government of...
0: Sorry, thank you. Time elapsed. We've got, would I say, a caller right here. Good morning.
15: Hello, good morning.
0: Morning.
8: Okay, that's Mr. Charles.
15: Okay, Mr. Olumiwa, the entrepreneur by SLS, good morning.
0: Good morning.
8: Yeah, good morning to you, Mr. Charles.
15: Yeah, okay. Honestly speaking, I actually love the way the angles you brought in. So I have to ask Peter to connect me. Muiwa, please, I want us to expand the argument. But from where you took it, can we look at, I'm asking you so that you can help us out. Can we look at the issues regarding recruitment? Somebody mentioned it in one of the messages. Is it that the state will now be charged with the responsibility of recruiting their own, number one? Number two, is it that the current federal structure, you will now ask people to go to their state, their various state of origins? Or is it what we are looking at, Muiwa, is it state police or state policing? You know, I want to look at the difference, because if it's state police, I don't know why, how we are going to be operating this. Does it mean the Amoteco will now be collapsed or to transition into state police? Or which of them? These are the areas I think we need to look at. If it is that we are going to be saying, okay, you are serving in Oyo State, you are from Ogun State, you need to return to your home state. If you are from River State, you are serving in Abia, return to River State. And then also, how about funding? Now, the last one is giving the governors the responsibility to appoint the commissioner. How we sure governors will not go and go bring in the people that are loyal to their parties? Let's look at those points. Thank you.
8: Okay, Mr. Charles, what I feel, you know, I've not actually, it's still on, right? I've not read the document in details to know how it will work, actually. But if it, my personal opinion on that is that any state that anybody is resident, the person should have the rights, you know, to apply to become, you know, part of the security system. So far, you are resident in that state. But I think when we get the document to see how, because I want to believe people that put together that document, they are experts in security, there are intellectuals that may must have defined, or let me say, should have defined how all these things will work. So when we see the document, probably in days to come, we'll be able to look at, okay, maybe other areas that need one or two balancing, we'll be able to discuss that. But, you know, as at now, I have not seen the full document on how it will be. So when we see that document, it will really, really help us. Then on the area of, you know, governor appointing commissioners, honestly, to me, I don't think in this age and time, the fear that they will use somebody, they will use the commissioner, they will use it to oppress, I don't think that argument does not really sit down with me, really. Because in this age and time, with availability of social media and laws, so anybody that wants to be used, of course, there are several means you can counter that. So we can't, because somebody may want to use somebody, we now say, okay, let the status quo remain. So if the governor or anybody wants to use anybody, you know, politically, there are means to tackle that. You know, there are several means to tackle that, and there will be code of conduct. Any body appointed that seems not to be, that seems to be showing favoritism, of course, that person can be called out. And, you know, in this age of, not even in this age of social media and every, a lot of options available.
0: All right. Thank you so much, Mr. Muiwa, for clarifying that. We're going to go on a short break. When we get back, we'll continue with picking up calls and messages.
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17: Thank you so much. 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

0: If you are a professional, you are a doctor, lawyer, a bank worker, a junior, professor, teacher, or even if you are a civil servant, whatever your status or qualification may be in the society, the consultants of the Vision Business Hall are here to teach and mentor you for the next 12 months. We are going to see you through until you achieve financial success and create wealth.
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0: 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If you don't like your bank account, just pick your phone now and send your full name to the number I'm going to call. But because we cannot work with everybody at a time, we are going to give the first 30 people that will send their full name our free mentorship and training opportunity for the next 12 months. I repeat, we are going to give the first 30 people that will send their full name our free mentorship and training opportunity for the next 12 months, while others will have to pay. For you to enjoy the free mentorship, send your full name to this number now, 0803-849-1779. Again, 0803-849-1779. I repeat, 0803-849-1779. Do you realize that most people fail because they don't have a mentor? Which one is better for you, to give you fish or to teach you how to fish? I'm sure you prefer us to teach you how to fish so that you can have the large ocean for yourself. Some people are already calling. Please don't call. Don't call. Just send your full name as text message to that number and be part of the first 30 people to enjoy our free partnership development assistant program. Thank you. God bless.
2: All right. Thank you so much, Miss Ruth. We enjoyed that. 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
4: 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Now we get back to picking your calls. Hello, good morning.
5: Good morning.
4: Good morning.
5: My name is Abitu Jordan.
4: Welcome to the show.
5: Okay. This is a state policing.
4: Mm-hmm.
5: It's a welcome development. Now, I think that the state can have autonomy for the proper management of the police of the state, you understand? But my concern is this, that the elite people among them bringing up this issue of policing to restore them, won't they be selfish about it? That's my concern. Then another thing is the area of our judiciary. They should stop delaying judgments. We have cases that have been delayed, and that people are really suffering. Please, they should work on that so that our country will move forward. Thank you.
4: All right. Thank you so much. We've got a message right here. I greet the house. I am AAA from Ojo. There is no how we will be able to go about police issue. We are the most people recruited. They are mostly youth troubling the community. Thank you, AAA. Let me take one last call. Hello, good morning.
6: Thank God, Evangelist, is my name. I greet you guys.
4: Good morning.
6: Well, I greet you.
7: Yeah, I greet you too.
6: But I'm surprised as a colleague. You said you have not read the stuff, but you already give you 100% approval. But that is that.
7: I have always been advocating for state police law.

0: wrong enough. So I just said the details.
1: I want to talk now before you they cut me off. See, you look at even the state government are not in full control of security in the state. And but look at the governors, most of the governors in the north, look at what they are doing. Every week they are busy releasing a bandit as a better bandit. If they not be in control, what do you think they will do? These are people who have killed Nigeria. And every day, Katsina state governor, and Borno state governor, he releases them. And what they are like in charge, what do you think will happen? You see, state police, yeah, yes, good. It's not our problem. It's not having state police only problem. It's the problem of the political elite. People, we don't punish. See, our reward system, we don't punish people who have done evil.
2: Thank you so much, Evangelist Osagie. Mr. Muyiwa, please, your parting shots.
0: Oh, okay. If the nation is going to move forward, we all agree that the status quo is not something to write home about. So there must be certain changes. And I still maintain that we need to... security is the most important thing in life. So there is a need to restructure that place. So I believe that all hands must be on deck to ensure that we have a good security in this nation. It should not be left.
3: Yes, so my people, this is not Jordan Drive. Now they listen to, so get better information. I won't give you no move an inch.
0: Alone to politicians. All of us must get involved in that. Peace and love.
2: All right. Thank you, Mr. Olumuyiwa. This is Review. We want to apologize to everyone to take their calls, all their messages. And we also want to thank you all for joining this show. Thanks for sending in your messages, the calls, and the passive listeners as well. We love you. My name remains Ruki Karim, and bye.

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0: All right, good morning. Welcome to today's edition of Sports Beat on Jordan 107.5 FM. Is my name as always. I haven't changed that. And Lincoln Dixon is there. Ridwan Fabius also here. The World Cup keeps producing records, breaking new grounds, as well as erasing old books. As South Africa made it for the first time ever out of a group stage in their second ever attempt at the World Cup. The last time they visited the World Cup was when they hosted, and now they qualified legitimately and also qualified out of their group. We saw Morocco also continue their fine form at the group stage. They are unbeaten in any group matches now for the past six matches at the World Cup. Fantastic run yesterday as well. They also booked a ticket. So we have two teams from Africa in the round of 32. Apart from Tunisia that is out, seven more teams can still qualify. Lagos, good morning. Ridwan, good morning. Brazil also booked a spot. They won yesterday convincingly. We saw the Brazil that we've been waiting for all this while. Vinicius Junior and Cunha continued their fine form at the World Cup. And then we also saw Mexico making it 9 points out of the maximum obtainable. And that is a kind of a record with Guillermo Ochoa also making his sixth appearance at the World Cup, joining Ronaldo and Messi as a living player that at the World Cup for the sixth consecutive times. These are some of the histories made yesterday. The World Cup keeps flashing up with loads of things to talk about.
1: Good morning to everyone listening to us. It's nice to be back on the MIC. I think for Ochoa, good one. Yes, before the tournament, some people were saying, okay, this man, is he not good? Is he good enough to go to the World Cup? But he's here. And let's see how it goes. Maybe we'll still keep in other games, I'm not sure. But at least an appearance is still good for him. And let other guys continue. For South Africa, nobody saw this coming that they will qualify. But they are here. Let's see what happens against Canada. They'll be facing Canada on Monday.
2: Good morning, everybody, from wherever you're listening to us from. It's a good one. And I think, like that song we used to sing in church those days, they said, "Bayeti fefumi kolori." Every African country wanted South Africa to go out. But
0: I think they deem themselves and the noise around them getting eliminated subsided after that great game in that second match. And yesterday, nobody really cares about them. But at least they raised their head over the sound, above the sound, and they. Everybody is jubilating South Africa to speak. Fantastic effort yesterday. I was so surprised. Czech would not be going through. They've been eliminated. At the time, I thought it's going to be South Africa, but at the end, South Korea and Czech are knocked out of the competition.
2: South Korea still have
0: fighting chance.
2: They still have a chance.
0: They have to wait. Yeah,
2: to wait and see. At the end of the day, maybe they will celebrate like Cote d'Ivoire did during the last AFCON they hosted. But I think for South Africa, it's a good lesson to life. No matter how much life might have battered you, pick yourself up, stand up tall, stay in the fight. You will definitely get above the storm. And I think this is one thing they've been able to do. And to also, we always see Nigeria boggle their chances in the qualifiers. But if you look at South Africa in the last 6 years, which I've always said here, they've been able to gather a team of boys that can move the ball very well. And their coach has been very, very good with them. I think he's one of the longest serving coach in South African history, because they don't have that patience to keep a coach for a very long time. But if stayed there, Ugo Boss or Ugo Boss, like that they call him, he's been able to do a good job there. When you play against a team that can move the ball very well, they enjoy using a small bucket of spaces to move the ball. And like I said during one of our match against them, their ball movement is always progressive. It is not diagonal like Nigeria used when we play against them sometimes back. So very good one for them. They've been able to write history for themselves, and I think these guys can get back to their country and receive the highest national honor available. And for South Africa, South Korea, rather, I'm disappointed in them, because in fact, all the teams from Asia that are backed, they've been able to disappoint me. I went with the Iraq. God knows what I was drinking. Maybe it was garlic without sugar. I backed South Korea, and both of them has made my Oju to bow. But I think for Morocco, for Ghana, for South Africa, good one. At least these are confirmed qualification to the next round, and we wait what Egypt can come up with. They are Congo, hopefully, and maybe Cape Verde. Can do a surprise three points and maybe
0: Senegal and Cote d'Ivoire.
2: Well, possibly. I think Cote d'Ivoire have a higher margin of qualification than Senegal. But for Cape Verde, 3 draws, 3 points, 0 goal difference. We push them above South Korea. We push them above
1: Scotland.
2: So that will be phenomenal.
0: The chances are there that nine African teams can still make it.
2: Maybe two, at the end, seven.
0: Yeah, two confirmed as we speak, and the other seven are still on the brink. They just need to get results. Also check elsewhere.
2: I think three is confirmed.
0: Ghana is still battling to be confirmed.
2: Ghana has 4 points.
0: By the result of yesterday, are they true?
1: Yes, no, it's possible they will qualify because with 4 points,
0: I'm talking about whether confirmed. 4 points.
1: It's not yet confirmed. Let's see how it goes.
0: They still need to get results
1: in the last game.
0: But
1: yes.
0: 4 points looks good.
1: Exactly.
0: I think they are safe with 4 points. But let's see what the outcome will look like. But in terms of teams that are in dire need of points, you can start talking Senegal,
1: DR Congo,
0: and then maybe Cape Verde as well. We'll see how it goes in their last round of matches. But South Africa can also still do better than this. They are facing Canada, which I think the difference between these two sides is not so much. That game will be played on Sunday, so they can aspire to even reach the ultimate round of 16.
2: How are we going to feel if South Africa gets into the quarterfinals of a World Cup before Nigeria.
0: So the absence of the last two World Cups is what we are seeing there. The effect is massive. All Super Eagles' legacies that is making them one of the best on the continent at the FIFA World Cup is being eroded. The number of games have been met by number of games won have been met by Ghana, even with less number of matches. Morocco, the same thing. They've now moved into 7 matches won ahead of Super Eagles 6. And we got our 6 way back in 2018. So, I think the only thing that is left is the number of goals scored. Which, if Morocco continues this way, they might just score more goals than Super Eagles at the FIFA World Cup.
2: off the beat, Godwin Aina said something yesterday on his Twitter handle. He said, "You were asked to play the qualifiers. You were all doing rubbish, proving big boy. Now all of you are playing street football across Nigeria while your mates are making themselves and their country proud at the World Cup." And I think that is the irony of life. The qualifier you thought was not important, was not serious, this is what it has been. Everybody that has to do with world football is showcasing what they can do at the biggest stage. And 2 times now, Nigeria are found wanting.
0: And that is to tell you that the World Cup actually starts with the qualifiers, not at the proper stage itself. So maybe a lesson for some of these, but some of them might not even be at the World Cup anymore due to their age, because for us, a very long time in football, they just have to take it seconds by seconds, day after day, then until the final moment. It depends on who is going to be there. Even Osimhen is not even guaranteed that's going to be there. That's football for you. One bad tackle can just end a career in a split second, but we don't pray any of those boys retired due to injuries. But meanwhile, Morocco also qualified. We've talked about that. South Africa qualified. Brazil. And let's talk about the 5-match ban given to the Qatari player. Madibu. Yeah, Madibu has been banned by FIFA for five matches for breaking the leg of Ismaila Kone of Canada. The disciplinary committee came out yesterday. Is that an afterthought suspension or due to the severity of the broken leg?
2: I've not seen the footage, but I want to just assume that maybe probably it came from the outcry of the country being one of the host country, it is possible. But in retrospect, maybe after reviewing all the footage, and they could see malicious intent in the way the action happened, definitely they can, you know, give the band in retrospect. But ordinarily, I think it should just be the three. I think it should just have been taken like it's an unfortunate situation that happened in football.
0: Yeah, so it's been given 5 games. So if the player has been ruled out, since Mike Conner is out of the World Cup, he had the successful surgery, so he's not coming back maybe until after 6 months. And maybe if I deem it fit that if you send this guy home for 6 months, then you too can be sent home immediately.
2: Of course.
0: But Qatar are out already. Yeah. They lost all their matches, so they are going nowhere. And Haiti, they bow out on the eye. I like the fact that they gave Morocco a good fight. They were up twice, 1-0, then at 2-1 as well. That's their first 2 goals in the last 54 years at the World Cup. At the end of the day, lost that game 4-2. Morocco has stood up 2-2 and fight for pride, and also booked their tickets seamlessly. So they are not waiting to count whether a team win or not. So that's how it was yesterday at the FIFA World Cup. All right, so before we go on this break, let's quickly add to it that we told you we are going to open the phone lines very early yesterday, talking about Eric Kuchel being given the responsibility of the under 23 jobs, qualifying Nigeria for the Olympic, as well as helping Nigeria to return back to the big stage. Just 2 years after the World Cup, the NSA are targeting that Nigeria return back in a big way, so that we can have that international flair to our game before the next World Cup, just like it was in after USA 94, Atlanta 96, and we made it back to France 98. Is it a good move? It's not going to counteract whatever the Super Eagles are planning to do for the next 4 years, ensuring they get back to the World Cup, with the job not too overwhelming for Eric Kuchel. So we'll be talking about that. After the break, you can join us. We'll also be looking at the issue of 2 million naira salary. We are not able to really dust the paper so much on that one, that every player in the NPFL, no matter how bad, the minimum salary should be 2 million naira for the clubs to pay. And the NSC is saying a winner must be paid 1 billion naira. That's $700,000 if you can win the league. So other issues around that has been popping up since yesterday. We want you to help us look into all of this as well. Then the AFN, Athletic Federation of Nigeria, released a list of 29 athletes for the Commonwealth Games campaign yesterday, and they said the camp will resume today in Abuja. They want all of the best legs for Nigeria anywhere in the world to be in that camp, and they said it's also compulsory to be in the camp, otherwise it will be dropped. The last time they made this compulsory statement like this was the fact that if you are not going to be at the AFN Commonwealth Games trial at the Yabatec Sports Complex, Lagos, you are not going to be selected. But yesterday, more than 12 athletes that were absent were selected, and some that even won their race that also attended were dropped for these big boys from the US and Europe. I don't know how that will go well with those ladies and boys that toil day and night just for these trials and come around all over the states in Nigeria and still make it winning their event, but they were dropped yesterday. We'll talk about all of this when we come out there. Meanwhile, Robo Queens have been knocked out of the Federation's Cup. Nasarawa Amazons defeated them 2-1 yesterday. Sunshine Queens lost their ego advantage at halftime for Nasarawa Amazons to beat them 2-1. So it's going to be Nasarawa Amazons and Atland in the finals for the ladies, just like it's going to be Ikorodu City against Air Academy Warriors for the men. July 11 is the final day in Warri, in Nasaba Delta State. So we'll be talking about all of this when we come back from the show. We open the phone lines immediately after this.
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0: Alright, welcome back to the Shasty Sports Beat on Jordan 175 FM. Shalabaya remains my name. 09060003352 is the studio line, and the calls are ringing already. But we are also ready to pick those calls now. You can begin to make your calls. Eric Sikucha continue as Super Eagles coach. We told he's been given an extension to the contract, but no details yet. Then added to that is the Olympic Eagles job, the under 23 added to it. What do you make of that? $1 billion for teams that win the MPFL league, as well as $2 million salary for players. What do you also make up of that? But meanwhile, yesterday the board of the MPFL came to Lagos to check on the old Nitel field that we call Aspire Sports Complex now in Kapaw Shodi, to see if it can host MPFL games because of the added numbers of teams in the league from Lagos. So they are also talking about club licenses have to be done very early, and they must approve all stadium very early as well. Any stadium that is not good enough will not be allowed to play the game because they want the games to be back on television. These are some of the reforms and landmark announcement from the NSC and the NFF 2 days ago, and their board started the work immediately yesterday. Hello, good morning.
1: Hello, yeah, good morning, Olushola.
0: Good morning, sir.
1: Hello, no. Yeah, you have the other one. Good morning, yeah.
0: You're welcome, sir.
1: Yeah, let me start with the news of Kushiro. Yeah, thank God. I think we are on the right direction now, so that we can be able to prepare very well to qualify for 2030 World Cup. Yeah, that is a good news this morning. But the $2 million salary for MPFL players is my worry. Where are they going to get it? A club like Queen Khalifa that cannot even travel for their away matches in last season. And they didn't make provision for them that, okay, this is the sponsors that will spend your salaries and your player's salary. Is there any provision for that?
0: No sponsors yet.
1: Why are we deceiving ourselves? No, why are we deceiving ourselves? Because I know a club that is owned by the state governors can be catered for paying $2 million salaries will not be a problem for them. But things like Port Khalifa, even the Kourou City, we don't need to deceive ourselves. I don't see any reality in that, unless if she would be called and
0: they are bringing money from the federal government, maybe.
1: Apa was making provision for them. Good morning, God bless Nigeria. Well done, you are doing a nice job.
0: All right, thank you, boss. And let's quickly talk about this. I can tell you for free that more than 500 cases over the last 2 years were resolved by the players' arbitration committee. Those are the body that looks at player salaries and injustice within the contract, that whether salary is not paid, illegal termination of contract, and the rest. And they have helped players to recover more than 500 million naira for free. I'm sure of that figure in the last 2 years, and some of them are even still struggling to pay even after taking receiving judgment. In fact, there's a case at the CAS that Rivers United and the NFF were taken to CAS because after the guy got a judgment without any appeal, they reversed the judgment. To tell you that even at the minimum of 350 per player now, they are still struggling to pay. I don't know how they will jump from 350 then straight to 2 million.
2: Maybe some money has been earmarked by the government to be given out to all these players. But the question we ask is, when this league is not viable, why do we keep getting involved in it? We see the LLL and the likes, how they go about running their own league in their own way. Why not just give it out to professionals to run, remove government hand from it entirely? If it's the new Nigerian Bank of this world, ACBs and the Bender United Insurance of this world that are coming into the league with their own clubs to run it and pump in the money, they will determine what is
0: what they
2: fair.
0: Can pay.
2: Exactly. But for this, like I said yesterday, I still feel it's suggestive in nature because,
0: because
2: there is no way this is viable in this country.
0: I'm looking at where is Dico's and Olakwadi's teams in the MPFL that they are now marking how salaries will be paid. But we'll see how the clubs will receive this. They are yet to even issue a single statement. Everybody was just looking like, okay, maybe somewhere there's big money coming from the NSE into the league. They said they want players to receive a living wage. We also advocate that as well, but it has to be reasonable and it has to be doable, and that is the reality on ground. Now the AFN threw away their own standard and now Amusha is back, Ezebrima is back, Colin Sala is back, Samuel Ogesi is back. All the big stars that are burning tracks, setting records in the last 6 months are in that squad. And those ones that come to Yabatec, at least half of them were not there.
3: I think it's so sad that some of the ladies and the guys that came to the track and field with that set new record and also do a lot of big things on the big stage in Lagos tires, they are not here. But let's how it goes. The trusted one and those ones that we think that, okay, Amazon, she can win medal, either she come to the tires or not, and also other guys that also miss out. Hopefully, we are trusting them with this. We also want to make sure that we win at least 16 medals in the Commonwealth. Let's see how it goes. Maybe that dream will come to reality.
0: Okay, let's pick the calls. Hello, good morning.
1: Hello, good morning. What's wrong?
0: You are welcome again.
1: Ridwan,
3: yes, sir.
1: Though I join you this day. Anyway, salam. I didn't know that you are in the studio.
3: Yes, sir.
1: Yeah. You see, this you said the other time you said some of the professional athletes there were not there.
0: Yes, and they were selected. Yeah.
1: But all these things, I think we have. We are, well, Ophelia is back,
0: but he's not willing to run for Nigeria, at least for now.
1: Because I know the other time you were saying that joining Turkey or whatever.
0: Yeah.
1: I don't care all those for
0: her. The World Athletics said that they are not going to approve that. Not only about 11 that want to switch to Turkey, but the Turkish Federation have appealed it, so Ophelia have to wait for the outcome of that appeal. So he doesn't want to betray the trust coming from his trusted Turkey people.
2: Turkey, yeah. I think on the AFN, it is understandable that along the line, they are going to bring in those elite athletes who have been burning the tracks in Europe, who you can easily monitor their return time this season, and who can compete favorably well with other people who are running at par with what they are doing over there. So we shouldn't begrudge the AFN. It is normal. You don't go to Commonwealth Games or the Olympics dumping your elite athletes when they can still give you the things you need from them. So those ones, the ones that have been doing the local trials, their time will come. Let them just continue to stay in the limelight, and when these ones are ready to fizzle, I'm sure in the next Olympics, in the next Commonwealth Games, I'm sure will not be there. Even Sebrume and the likes of them, they will have taken their exit or about to take their exit. And these ones, if they remain consistent, if they stay true to their craft, definitely they will be caught up. And maybe by then, they too will have moved out of the country to Europe or to the United States and become elite athletes. And the favor these ones are enjoying now, it will now be their turn.
0: Well, maybe the problem is not because they are selecting those ones, but probably because they have said if you are not coming for this, then forget about representing Nigeria, that they have enough legs. I'm sure you heard Maxwell, who
3: exactly.
0: was with us, we raised these issues, and he said no, only those that came will be selected. But now, Adaobi is not here. Our personal Sean Ogre is not here. These are winners. Even James, that won the 800 meter, is not even here. So
2: that's why it's a tedious job to be a spokesperson for associations, because with the stance he took on behalf of the Federation over the weekend, we now wonder what was that all about in the first place. But yeah, I still feel it's a good one to bring those players anyway.
0: Okay, let's squeeze in this last stop before we leave. Hello?
4: Yeah, morning guys. Jubaba.
0: Yeah, Jubaba, good morning.
4: Yes, so Ridwan and Lekong, good morning.
3: Good morning.
4: Every on our PC, just like I've been saying on some of the WhatsApp we are belongs to, I myself did not give the boys the chance. But now, for how long they've waited, at least these two can taste what next round of a walk-off should be. They hosted, they could not even qualify on their own soil.
0: Mm.
4: But now, on the same soil that Super Eagles qualify at the first asking, they have also done it. So, good one for them. But I still feel Canada, just I knew that they are not a very good team. I still feel Canada can do the needful, because it's as if they are all, they know their fitness, they know who they are playing. South Africa versus Canada.
0: Our time is fast spent. You can just run.
4: All right.
0: Tomorrow is another time. Okay, thanks, Joe Baba, for helping us to wrap things up on the show today. So we have 6 more games to go again today. Turkey against USA, 3 a.m. on the Friday morning. Paraguay against Austria, 3 a.m. as well. Then Tunisia, Netherlands, and then Japan, Sweden, 12 a.m. Then we also have Ecuador, Germany, 9 p.m. Curacao, Ivory Coast, 9 p.m. Curacao, Ivory Coast is going to be the cracker for me. Mm-hmm. I expect someone to qualify out of those two guys in that group. They've done well, at least in the World Cup so far. We'll see how it goes. That's the size of the show. Thanks so much, Ridwan. Thanks so much, Lakon Dixon, Peter on the console, Engineer Morgan in the engineering room, and the management in all at Debayo. My namesake is here. I'm sure you are preparing for your party. We'll be there. That's the show. I'm out of here.
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5: 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I take it one.

0: Yeah, hello. It's time for Healthline on Radio on John FM 105.5, your entrepreneurship voice and head station. Where are you? Where are you? And where are you listening to us? And what device are you using to listen to us? What it's important is that you're listening to us and that you're listening to the clearest voice around. Of course, courtesy of our engineers are doing quite a lot to make sure that you get the best and you hear us loud and clear. Well, the 19th was World Sickle Cell Day. You know what that means? It means you should go and check your genotype. It means we should actually stop giving birth to SS children, okay, so that we can reduce the population. But it also means we should care for those who have sickle cell. A lot of research is going on now to find out how the sickling of the cells can be stopped. Of course, there are drugs for the management, but what's most important is your lifestyle, to make sure that if you are suffering from sickle cell and then you go to a proper medical doctor for diagnosis and then you're told what to do, you do it so as to avoid the episodes that you go through. Now, tomorrow is World Substance Abuse Day, and then there are so many things I've found out in course of research into drug abuse, that these people have codes, signs, words, letters that they used to get to know themselves. Have you ever imagined someone comes into a place, within 24 hours, the person already knows where to procure drugs and who is selling what? It's amazing. And then substance abuse in Nigeria is burgeoning, and that means that we are going to have that as another epidemic in the coming years. Almost all our youths are abusing drugs, and adults are helping them. And then, of course, you had about an 84-year-old who was caught with drugs. So it's not just about youths now, it's about, it cuts across different ages, and we are in trouble. We are in real trouble. So on Healthline, we tell you all this so that you prepare for the worst while hoping for the best. And then I hope the authorities are listening. How about today we move to children? We want to look at the cleaning aids for their teeth. Like I said, if I knew what I know now about my dentition, I probably wouldn't have pulled two, you know, of my teeth, and then I probably wouldn't be suffering from what I'm suffering now. So knowledge is important, and that's what my guest today is going to discuss with you, so that you will know the importance, you know, of cleaning the teeth of children, and then the types of cleaning aids, and then what you should do by seeing your dentist at least 6 months, every 6 months of a year, so that you can get information, get to know what to do. So that's the size of what we're going to do today. My name is Chris Akwarandu, welcoming you to today's edition of the program on Jordan FM 105.5. And go away, be right back. When now, from Vanguard Newspapers, medical experts in Nigeria have raised concern over the growing culture of self-medication in Nigeria, warning that the dangerous practice is fueling liver-related diseases and putting millions at risk of irreversible organ damage. Meanwhile, the National Agency for Control of AIDS has said Nigeria is now better positioned to respond to future disease outbreaks following strategic investments made under the Global Fund's COVID-19 response mechanism between 2021 and 2025, as reported by the Punch newspapers. John Hansen said no to fake medicines, our health and economy comes first. And then, of course, there was a news bit. Don't go away. Now, welcome back. If you're just joining us, this is Healthline on Radio on Jordan FM 105.5 this morning, and it's time for Health Hazard Zone. So, my producer, Rehwaito, says the bridge is still dark. The bridge is still dark. Lagosians are still worried about using pedestrian bridges in the city, especially at night and in the early hours of the day, due to no illumination of the pedestrian bridges, which are very dark and dangers may be lurking. This is indeed health hazard. that the Lagos State government can help the citizens by restoring lights on the pedestrian bridges. And these are scattered around the state, and let the women, children, and the elderly breathe. All right, Change Time Saves 9. I hadn't kind of come first. And that was the health hazard zones for today. And then my guest is Dr. Nkiru Okolo. She's a fellow of West African College of Surgeons, a member of Nigerian Association of Pediatric Dentistry. Dr. Okolo, are you there?
1: Hello, good morning. Can you hear me?
0: Yes, I can hear you. Can you hear me?
1: Yes, I can hear you too.
0: Great, great, great. So we are back to talking about children. And then if you did hear me, the opening of the program, I was talking about the fact that what I knew now, if I knew it decades back, I probably wouldn't have had the problems I'm having with my dentition. So it's actually very important that we discuss this matter now. So let's look at the importance of dentition of children and then keeping it clean, so that parents and caregivers will know where we're coming from.
1: Okay. Am I loud enough?
0: Go ahead. I can hear you loud and clear.
1: Okay. Good morning, listeners. My name is Dr. Okolo Nkiru, pediatric dentist. We know children and oral health, and we all know that our oral health is a fundamental, that is a major part of our general well-being. Most parents feel, oh, this is a baby, no teeth in the mouth, or this teeth will fall off. So there's a misconception that cleaning children's mouths is not so important. But it's very important, because a child with a good and clean, good oral hygiene will grow up into a healthy adult with good oral hygiene. So children's cleaning is essential, because it helps them for good chewing, it helps speech development, it also helps facial growth, and it maintains space for better alignment for the permanent teeth. So proper cleaning starts from birth. That's from when the child is born, when the child is sucking breast milk, breastfeeding, and bottle feeding. Most parents will say, okay, there's no teeth in the mouth, just gum pad. But that is when it is important. And what do you use to clean during that time? You can have your clean handkerchief or face towel that is very clean. You soak it in warm water. So after breastfeeding or bottle feeding, you clean the gum pad, because at that birth, the child's teeth is inside the gum pad. So it's clean. You clean. Then when the teeth appears around the first 6 months, most children, 5 months or 6 months, their first two teeth start appearing, then you can now use your toothbrush, children, appropriate age toothbrush for them, then and their toothpaste.
2: Every day till payday.
1: And at that, if they have toothpaste for children 0 years to 6 months to 8 years, there are many toothpaste in the market for them that contains fluoride, which helps to make the teeth strong. So from the ages of 6 months, you should start brushing your child's teeth and use of toothpaste. And age 6 months to 3 years, the amount of fluoridated toothpaste you need is what we call smear. Just smear it on their brush and then brush. Then from the ages of 1 to 3, you can use what we call pea size toothpaste. Pea size is like those green peas we use in our salad, and that's the size you use for them. Because you know these children, they like licking it. So that size will limit the toxicity of the fluoride they would swallow. So above 6 years, you can now increase their toothpaste size a little. Then we know what the things we use for cleaning. Like I said, at birth, before teeth appears, you use clean face towel or clean handkerchief and warm water. Then toothbrushes. We also have different types of toothbrushes. We know our manual toothbrushes. Then we have the electrically charged toothbrushes. Then also we have what we call interdental brushes. Most times children who use these ones are these ones on braces, or you have tight contacts. You can use your interdental brushes. And then also your flosses, dental flosses for the in your in between your teeth, your floss. Then how do we brush? We brush twice a day. We brush at least last thing at night. When you brush your child, you brush last thing at night. And they don't take any food. Then when they wake up in the morning, normally you're supposed to just rinse, have your breakfast, and then brush again. But because of the way the world is rushed to school, that's why we brush before breakfast. But normally it's supposed to be last thing at night and after breakfast. And then when you brush, brush at least for 2 to 3 minutes. Then so the aim of cleaning, you want to remove this plaque. So to remove this plaque, you do your home cleaning. And then when your home cleaning cannot remove the plaque and food debris and all that.
2: Finally, innovation. Radio has never been this excited.
1: As you bring them to the dental clinic, and then we have what we have, scalers, which...
2: This is Jordan.
1: Tooth decay holes in the teeth, and then keep the gum healthy so that the child will be able to eat properly, have good nutrition and grow well. And these healthy teeth will now contribute to better alignment of the permanent teeth, better speech development. So maintaining good oral hygiene for children helps them develop good lifelong healthy habits that will continue into adulthood. So

0: Also, children below 8 years should be supervised by their parents to aid better cleaning and good oral hygiene. We also have mouth rinses too, but not really so recommended for children, for younger children. This is for adults and maybe older children. So parents should also play a good part in maintaining their oral hygiene, like you limit their sugary drinks and snacks, encourage better habits, and like I said, regular dental checkups at least twice a year, and lead by example. If children see the father and mother brushing twice a day, they themselves will also brush. We should know that oral care starts from birth, and using the right aids like your soft toothbrushes, fluoride paste, floss will help prevent dental diseases and ensure a child will grow up with healthy, confident smiles.
1: All right.
0: Thank you.
1: If you're just joining us, this is Healthline on Radio on Jordan FM 105.5. Your entrepreneurship values and health station. If you want to join us, if you have something to say or a question to ask, and if you have an infant or a child and you are a little bit confused as to how to care for the teeth, or you are caring for the teeth and you want some things explained to you, call us on 0906-000-3352 0906-000-3352 or, as the case may be, 0705-169-7912 0705-169-7912. You can also send us a message on WhatsApp on 0807-0807-221-4389 0807-221-4389. Don't call on this number, just send a message. My guest today is Dr. Nkiru Okolo. She's a fellow of the West African College of Surgeons and member of Nigerian Association of Pediatric Dentistry. Okay, Dr. Okolo, you were a surgeon. In other words, the question I'm going to ask now has something to do with children with some level of disabilities on their mouth or gum or whatever, clear palate, etc. Now, how do you care for such children and infants at this level?
0: Okay, are you talking about caring for the teeth or for the disability?
1: No, both. Because at this level, the child is dependent on the caregiver.
0: That's what I'm saying. The child is dependent on the caregiver, the parent.
1: Yes.
0: And then the child has to come and see it, because the disability, like you said, cleft lips, it can be repaired.
1: Yes.
0: So once the parents can bring the child to the people who do the repair, the oral maxillofacial surgeons, they're also part of the dental department. So when the child is brought to the clinic, the child is assessed and taken care of. Then the cleft, if it's a lip cleft, if it's a palate cleft, it can be repaired. It doesn't prevent. Then parents are taught, they are taught about the cleaning. Regular cleaning too, like every normal child, just that you now have extra care here. But first, that cleft has to be repaired. So if it is repaired, it does not prevent the child from living a normal life, from eating, but it has to be repaired. Then cleaning is done normally the way you do cleaning for their normal pets. So it's just for them to come bring the child over to the dental department, the oral maxillofacial surgery, the cleft to be repaired. Then the cleaning, normal way we still do cleaning with extra care, with extra emphasis based on the where the defect is.
1: Okay. Now at this stage, this infant may also have issues that is not of the fault of the mother or the caregiver, is just an accident of birth. You know, either the teeth is not erupting properly or the teeth is malformed and so on and so forth. How do you also clean and care for such teeth at that particular time before going to see a dentist and then, of course, getting to know what to do?
0: Well, to clean it is normal. You clean your, either you use your soft brush or cloth, depending on the age. Because most children with clefts were born with it. So we advise that once the parents notice the cleft, if you bring the child in, like cleft lip can be repaired as early as 3 months. So if, and most cleft children don't have teeth at that age. So parents are reassured, and that cleft can delay eruption of the teeth and also change the shape of the teeth. All it's reassurance, but they need to come to the dentist, they are reassured, the defect is repaired. And then most of them might also need the aid of the cleaning is just normal. Use your soft brush and fluoridated paste. But for those that are maligned, those that the shape are not well, they can meet the orthodontist who would give them better care. Then for those whose teeth, because most of them might have, either they have delayed eruption, parents are reassured and advised to be patient that the teeth will eventually come out. But all this has to be done after the repair of the cleft. So right. Maintaining oral hygiene is the normal way we brush others, just brush gently, clean with cloth. Then for those who have, you know, there's a defect that you're afraid that the fluid, water will be entering their nose. Mm. There's a way their faces are lined when brushing them and okay. also when feeding them. So all this can be done with the parents bringing the child as early enough to see us in the dental clinic.
1: All right. Okay, now there are some questions from WhatsApp. Fumi, she says, hello, Doc. How can parents make toothbrushing enjoyable for children and not a daily struggle?
0: Okay, obviously, really a big struggle. Well, the only way they can be, one, you can either buy beautiful toothpaste and toothbrushes in the market that are designed with our cartoon character. Then there are some that also, as you're brushing, it sinks. So to make it easier for them, you parents should also brush when they are brushing the children. Or if you have older children, you show them. That's why you show them that see your sister or brother brushing. Then you get those brushes. There are some brushes as you're brushing, it's singing. You see, there are some songs that ring. If you have those, if you can afford the electronic and type, as it's brushing, you'll be hearing the noise. So you'd have to be patient with them, because try and put a way of play when brushing. That whether you brush, as you brush, you show them that you're brushing, or you get those beautiful designed brushes that sing or ring when brushing. Okay. Because children really don't like brushing. All but right. You have to make it a playful period for them to enjoy brushing.
1: All right, this is from Chinex. Chinex says, at what age should a child start using toothpaste? And should we use the same toothpaste adults use? Or there are special ones for children? Well, I guess you've answered this, but quickly.
0: I think, yes, we have specific ones for children. I'm not going to name the brands, but it's in the market. They have toothpaste for 6 months. A child starts brushing immediately the teeth appear, and that's 6 months.
1: Okay.
0: 6 months. So it's from six, they have brushes that are from 6 months to 3 years, 1 year to 8 years. It's in the market. Even if you want to even use ours, like I said, I have already explained the type, the amount you use. For children below 3, you just smear it on their brush. It's okay. Smear, just rub. Then for children 3 to 6, pea size or their little finger. You know, the little finger, the tip of the little finger. If you're using that, you can just use the tip of the little finger, and that is enough to keep the brush and keep their mouth clean.
1: All right.
0: From 6 months, a child should start brushing.
1: All right, this is from Titi. She said, my son still takes a bottle of milk before going to sleep. Does this have effect on the teeth?
0: Obviously going to have an effect on the teeth, because it will lead to what we call childhood caries or rampant caries. Because that milk that you leave there, if you don't wash it up, it will stick to the teeth.
1: Mm.
0: And as it sticks to the teeth, you know, we all have bacteria in our mouth. The bacteria will then be eaten. That bacteria will also stick to it and then leads to what we call breakdown. Then you see cavities. So if either after drinking the milk, you rinse the child's mouth with water, or you try and brush, but don't let them go to bed with a bottle or

0: You know their finger, the tip or pea size, like you know those green peas we use for salad or fried rice. That size is enough.
1: Okay, this one, Ngozi. Ngozi from First Tax says, do we really need to treat the baby teeth when they're developing holes? Of course.
0: Do we need to treat?
1: Yes, when they're developing holes. I guess talking about caries and stuff like that. You've been mentioning that.
0: Yes, you need to treat because as they are developing, the permanent one, the boards are already under. Mm. So if you let the baby teeth decay, you're going to have a bad dentition.
1: Okay.
0: So in importance, once you maintain the primary teeth, the permanent one will be good. So it's very important, yes.
1: From Hakim. Hakim says, apart from reducing sweets, what other habits can help protect children's teeth?
0: Well, you know, reducing sweets and snacks, you don't go with them to school. The best, if you can avoid, let them focus on food. But if you can't, make sure they have water.
1: Okay.
0: They gargle with water after taking their this thing. And sweets, don't chew. They can lick it, but don't chew.
1: All right,
0: so I not have water to rinse their mouth.
1: Okay, quickly, this from Shei. Shei lives in Ojota. Shei says, how often should a child's toothbrush be replaced?
0: Okay, for children, you can replace as often as every 3 months or 6 months.
1: All
0: or
1: right.
0: When the bristles, started
1: falling off.
0: When the bristles are right, they are no longer well aligned, they are already, you can replace it for them.
1: Okay, I don't really have time now. Quickly, this last one, Sole. Sole says, the doctor said brush the child for 2 to 3 minutes. Yes, just talking about time. All right.
0: Hello?
1: Yes, yes. I guess I've run out of time now. It's time to thank Dr. Nkiru Okolo, a fellow of the West African College of Surgeons and member of Nigeria Association of Pediatric Dentistry. Thank you so much, Dr. Okolo, for being on the program today. Thank you. Hope you come again when we call you. It's also time to thank you, listeners, for being part of the program. Thank you for your messages. Thank you so much. And then the engineering section, thank you. And then, of course, I'll thank Peter Olani, who is on the console. I'm Rock of Gibraltar here. Thank you so much. And then Ireho Aito has been my producer. I'm Chris Aquarando. Let's do this again on Monday. All right. So wait for us. Don't forget tomorrow, World Substance Abuse Day. Let us kick drugs out of our society. Bye for now.

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My name is Ruki Kareem and welcome back. Today it's a beautiful Thursday and it is currently 11:02. 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

0: on the breakfast show right here on Jordan 105.5 FM. We always bring you all the tea, everything you need to know. And on the HR show, we're always focusing on how you can level up in your career. 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And today, our topic of discussion is, there are some essential skills that you need to learn when you're going into this corporate space. It either helps you to maintain your job, get your job, or even get promotions. So if you're in the corporate space and you do not have these skills, it's about time for you to actually learn it, to make sure that you learn it. And today I will not be doing the HR radio show alone. As always, I'm not usually alone, but I've got someone amazing in the studio with me, Mr. Muyiwa Adelaja. Welcome to the HR radio show.
1: Well, thank you, Rookie Kari. Thank you, Rookie Kareem. Thank you once again for dragging me back to the studio. It's always a pleasure doing this right with you, right?
0: Mm-hmm. Mm. Yeah, so we brought up this HR on radio show to help people that want to level up in their career. They want to get better. They want to bridge the gap between employers and employees. Mm-hmm. Because sometimes people don't know what employers are looking for. They just have a perception, and they go into the corporate space, they are struggling. Some of them might not get a job, or some of them might get fired like few weeks into their jobs, or they'll be having issues in their environment, in their work environment. So we want to talk about some of the major skills that you need to learn before going into the corporate space or while you are in the corporate space.
1: Yes.
0: And I don't know, would you begin with the first one, please? Like,
1: okay, as a corporate person or somebody, if you just graduated, you're definitely, your dream is to enter into the corporate world. And for those that are in the corporate world already, one of the most important skill, and beyond the corporate world, I think this is a skill that everyone should have.
0: True.
1: It's an important skill that everyone should have for you to have effective relationship with other people, because this life, you cannot do it alone. All right. The number one skill that you need to have is communication skill. The ability, what is communication skill? That is the ability to express yourself clearly. It is one of the most valuable skills in the organization. You see, there are a lot of people that will say, I have misunderstanding with this person.
0: Yeah.
1: You know, if you take that word misunderstanding, you know, that means there are times that people want to communicate, but the approach, the manner, the body language, and the way they handle it is not the best way.
0: True.
1: You know, sorry, I'm sorry, it's different from sorry you.
0: Yeah.
1: So, and you see, a lot of bosses, a lot of superior at work, you know, they don't get results because they communicate vaguely.
0: Oh, wow.
1: Yeah, you know, rather than be very... And that is one thing I must give to the military. One thing about the military is that, and that is what one of the skills that has helped them to remain very, very, very disciplined. Because in the military, they will make sure you are communicated. They give you that. They communicate with you what is expected of you, you know, effectively well, so that you have no excuse. But, you know, a lot of people in the corporate space, they just give vague instruction. Okay, I remember back then when I was still... when I was still working for for people, I remember one of the things there is that, you know, my superior then, when it comes to communication, you know, he thinks he communicates, but he doesn't. All he does is to...
0: He talks. There's a clear difference between communicating and, you know, talking to someone. Communicating is when they can understand you.
1: Exactly,
0: they comprehend
1: what you want.
0: They get where you're coming from, what you're saying. And this is super, when I say super, super important.
1: Let me give you an example.
0: Okay.
1: I remember then we wanted to develop a website. I'm talking about almost 20 years ago now, when I was still in paid employment. We wanted to develop a website for our company then. Then we brought in a guy to do the website. So rather than telling him exactly what we wanted, You know, he gave like 20 examples. Check this website, check that. I need something like this. I need something. At the end of the day, you ended up communicating nothing. And when the person couldn't come up with anything reasonable, you started, you know, having a lot of tantrums here and there. So don't assume you know how to communicate well. You must learn it. These are skills that are learnable. You know, learn how to communicate. Can you write clearly clear and a professional email? Can you present your idea confidently? Can you communicate with colleagues and clients respectfully? Respectfully, you see, whatever happens with you, whatever emotions you are going through, you don't bring that into the corporate world. You don't bring that into workspace. You might have had a quarrel with your spouse before you left home, but immediately you step into the corporate place, you must understand that this is another world. So you don't bring in that experience. You don't bring in that experience into the way you interact with people. So, and you must learn how to communicate with colleagues respectfully. Many talented people are overlooked simply because they cannot communicate their value effectively. So learn to communicate well. And there are some words that are not allowed in the corporate world, because you are there to earn a living. The other person too is there. If you want, and for owners of business that want business to work effectively, learn to communicate exactly what you expect.
0: Yeah.
1: Very, very important.
0: I love this point that you're talking about, because it is, would I say, it is the forefront of being in a corporate space.
1: Yes, it's at the forefront. Because communications are the
0: communication
1: forefront
0: in the corporate world is different from when you're outside the corporate world. Mm-hmm. I remember you and I were talking before we came on air about like salutation, even before you talk about anything in corporate space.
1: Yes, yes.
0: Those are part of corporate communication and etiquette. Like, the way you will say something and the way someone else will say it, that might just be the difference.
1: I'm telling you.
0: The fact that they say good morning, sir, and then they say what they want to say, and you just go on to saying what you want to say. Just,
1: you know, you imagine communicating either on the Jesus place or anywhere, without even greeting, you know, you just drop, hey, this, that. You know, it doesn't speak well. True. So the corporate place is a place where you understand that if you want results, you must respect either your colleagues, your subordinates, or your superiors. Is very, very important. So,
0: Before we move on to the next point, I want to round up this particular communication topic to the fact that communication also starts from your CV as well.
1: Yes.
0: Like, when you're dropping your CV, you need to understand what the company is looking for. And that should be what part of the forefront of your CV, your skills.
1: Exactly.
0: And
1: because you see, on that point, let me quickly say this. If you are applying to an organization, one of the things you must understand that your CV should not necessarily look like, you know, especially now that everything is sent digitally.
0: Yeah.
1: You should learn to edit your CV to suit the what the organization you are applying to, what we interest
0: to communicate
1: them.
0: With them. Because once you write the CV and it doesn't suit them, it just looks like paper. Or just it doesn't resonate with them.
1: Now, let me give you this example. Excuse me.
0: Sure.
1: Somebody wanted to apply for a radio program. She has a radio experience, but she has moved away from radio to other things. But you are going for a radio program. You want to apply to a radio station. One of the things you should understand is that these guys are interested in your radio experience. That must be prominent. That you can even put that one first.
0: Yes.
1: Even if you've had it, you know, some years ago. Mm-hmm. Because, you know, that is what these guys relate with. So, putting... like a supermarket experience when you are applying for a radio program. So because it happens even right here, you know, people want to do radio job and you check their CV, all you can see there is I did work in a supermarket. Naturally,
0: that's actually the first communication you're having with the company.
1: It shows me that you're not ready for this kind of environment.
0: True.
1: So you need to understand that whenever you're applying for a job in any organization, the experience that you add that resonates well with that organization, you must prioritize that. It is very, very important. So can I move to the next now with your permission?
0: I would love to involve our audience in this as well. Okay. So if you're listening, this is the HR on Radio Show, where we build the gap between employers and employees. So if you're in the corporate space and you're...
2: Hello, Lagos. Welcome to the Jordan Knight.
0: I have learned a certain skill And you know that this skill
2: show, and today will
0: has been one of the reasons why you also would love you to share it with us. A skill that will, like, what is that thing that you didn't know how to do, or your colleague did not know how to do it, and that made them to lose their job? So you can call us on 090-6000-3352. 090-6000-3352, or you send us a message on WhatsApp at 080-722-14389. My name is Ricky Karim, and our in-house guest is Mr. Olumuyiwa Adelaja. I'll go on a very, very short break, and then we'll be right back. Welcome back, Mr. Muyiwa Adelaja. You can carry on.
1: Okay, all right. So apart from communication skill, the other skill that is needed now, whatever you are into, whatever it's your industry, is digital literacy.
0: Yes.
1: Digital literacy is more like a sine qua non. What that means is that you can't do without it. You can't do without it. You know, the basic one, like the use of Microsoft Excel, the use of PowerPoint.
0: Those were the ones that came. Those were the initial ones. Would I say 15 years ago, when you're in the corporate space, you needed to just learn basic digital skills. As far as I'm concerned, Microsoft Excel, PowerPoint, those were basics.
1: But today you need Google Workspace.
0: Yes.
1: You need Google. You need AI tools.
0: Oh my God.
1: Artificial intelligence tools. You need online collaboration platforms.
0: Those social media, different platforms.
1: Yeah,
0: you need
1: if you are the type that technology scares you, you may struggle to keep up with workspace demand.
0: Yes.
1: You know, the demands of workspace. You know, in this age and time, there are a lot of opportunities in the digital space. There are a lot of AI tools that can ease your work. So if you don't invest in learning how to use all these tools, no matter how brilliant you are, I was telling somebody, I think it was one of my show that I was telling somebody, even if you are the most brilliant let's say medical doctors, if you also don't learn how to leverage some of the AI tools that are available now, because AI is constantly updated. You know, the latest technology that came out yesterday, AI is already updated about it. And you yourself, you're still thinking of what you learned in school. So learn AI. You need to know how to take advantage of some of these opportunities. Very, very important. So digital literacy is very important for a successful career.
0: You know that now, but everything is digitalized.
1: Yes.
0: Everything in every company that you are, if you want to, would I say, make waves or make yourself a little bit more relevant, try as much as possible to see how you can include digital things into what they are doing. That's if they are not already doing it too.
1: It's even a necessity. It's not an option these days.
0: It's a
1: necessity. If not, you know, a Gen Z will just come. You've had 15 years, 20 years experience. A Gen Z will just come and take over your job because, you know, he or she can leverage effectively well on AI too.
0: Yeah.
1: And you are still thinking, no.
0: Or even Microsoft.
1: I have 15 years experience.
0: Big technology tools.
1: There is something about technology, Rukayat. When a new technology comes, the technology does not seek your permission. It just comes and erases whatever it means. So far, it's superior. It erases whatever it meets on ground, the technology meets on ground, and establishes itself as superior. So if you don't invest, if you don't leverage, and if you don't learn about it, like the popular balance on social media, you will be left behind.
0: You will be, because recently I walked into a hospital, just like a very, would I say, old hospital. Everything about the hospital was looking archaic. The one that got to me the most was the fact that they had filing systems.
1: Mm.
0: They had files, different files for your card and all of those things. And it was shocking to me because I've been to recent hospitals and all you just need to do is go with your smartphone.
1: Yeah.
0: Show them your card, whatever. It doesn't take time. They just pull up your name, maybe your surname, and all the file, your record, everything is there.
1: Yes.
0: And you don't even need to be taking files up and down. They transfer that information to their lab. So you're going to the laboratory without anything. The moment you get there, you just mention your name. They say, oh, this is what you need to do here. If you need to go and do a certain test or whatever, you do it. When it's time to see the doctor, it is still the machine that will buzz. It will buzz and it will let you know that it is time. As soon as you get in there, the doctor has the system in front of them. They look at your record. They know what you want to do. So it was surprising going to an hospital in 2026.
1: Mm.
0: And I got there and they said, oh, What is your name? Where's your file? Now they start to look for files up and down. They go into a room. The room is filled with files. They are like 3 to 5 people are lifting files up because there are about 1,000 files. So they are like, what number are you? Number 40. 1, 2, 3, 4, 5, 6, 7. They pull up. Then you take that file. You take it to doctor. The doctor will fill it up. Like, oh my God. Imagine those people now have someone that comes into their workspace and is able to, you know, transfer those files, all of that, into a system that all they need to do is just take a phone or take a laptop or a desktop, and they have every information they need right there.
2: Definitely.
0: Like, oh my God.
2: Definitely. You actually nailed it. So let me quickly talk about the third one, and that is problem solving skill.
0: Yeah.
2: Especially if, see, let me say this very unequivocally. If you want to progress on the ladder of success and the ladder of your career, you must possess a problem-solving skill. And that, how does that happen? If I'm your superior at work, you know, problem comes up every day from every area, from every angle. I will be more confident in you when you come to me, tell me about the challenges, and you already presented the solution to the challenges.
0: Definitely.
2: Unlike someone that is just complaining. And that is one of the things that a lot of people don't know that has kept them stagnated. You see, bosses at work, they notice all these things. Don't just be the person that you are always complaining every now and then. You are hired to become a problem solver.
0: You don't know how problem solving skill can actually make you an asset in an organization so quickly.
2: Why do you think they promote people?
0: That is it.
2: Management is not stupid. They look at people that have this problem solving skill because they know problem will always come up every now and then. So when problem comes up, rather than complaining, yes, acknowledge the challenge, acknowledge the issue, but come up with a solution. So if you have activated your brain to be problem solving skill mode, I can tell you that you will have an accelerated career progress, because every business owner, every superior wants to hand over the house to somebody that I know that when I'm not around, even if challenge comes up, Rukayat, we definitely come up with a solution to it.
0: I had an experience that I would like to bring to the limelight to our listeners. I worked at an organization one time with a couple of colleagues. We were working on a project. So I didn't know that they have been observing that if you give me an assignment or any task, you say, Ricky, go and get this done. And I go, I come back, I bring results. I just bring results. Then I had another colleague that the same assignment, you would ask her to go and get it done, then she'll come back and say, okay, so on the way, the transport system, something happened, then this happened,
2: and now
0: she brings complaints back. To an extent, it now got to the point where they're like, Rookie has doings. Doings means that they ask you to do something and you get it done. It doesn't matter the shortcut, whatever it is that you have to put in place to get that thing done. You do it. And then, you have doings. And that was just really funny, because now that girl took it and she was like, oh my God, that's actually right. It doesn't matter what Ricky has to do before, when she goes to get something done, she'll bring the results back. And that is problem solving skill, because truthfully, it's not like I don't encounter the same challenges she does. But when she says, oh, this is the challenge I face, I said, then you do this. Then you improvise. Then you come up with this. Just bring the results. Nobody cares about how you get. They want to see results.
2: Result. That's the way it works. If you want progress in business, we need results, not complaints.
0: Everybody is encountering challenges. Yes. The exceptional people are the ones that overcome the challenge.
2: So if you are that type that you are always complaining, you are always lamenting, this problem, that problem, the inflation, the this, the that, of course, nobody progress with challenges.
0: And you know,
2: progress with complaints.
0: The more the obstacle, the more opportunity for you to rise, truly. Exactly. Because with each problem and that you're able to solve, it automatically, would I say, gives you more leverage.
2: Of course.
0: It increases your expertise, because now people might see it and think that what you're doing is easy. They think, do it now.
2: Run it,
0: let me see. By the time you get there, that's when you would really know that, wait, there's so many things that you have to solve along the line. And that's why you see some people are very indisposable in the organization. Like, they just say, oh, this person has been here for years, let the person do it, because they will get it done. So you have to, what I say, be very lucrative, be very creative, come up with a solution. There's always stories to tell. Please do not forget to join us right here on the HRN Radio Show. The number to call is 090-6000-3352. 090-6000-3352. Or you can send us a message on WhatsApp at 080-722-14389.
2: Okay. Let me talk, because of time, let me just talk about one more skill.
0: Yeah, we can pick it up again, maybe like a part two of it, because this is super essential for people to know these skills. They are very helpful, not very, just in corporate space as well, in every aspect of your life.
2: Very. The last one that I think I'll be able to talk about because of time is the emotional intelligence. Emotional intelligence is the ability to understand and manage your emotions while relating well with others. Let me tell you, you may be at work now, you feel you know, my boss is difficult. See, you will always meet difficult people.
0: True.
2: You will always receive criticism, and you will always face pressure. Now, it's your emotional intelligence that tells you, that helps you to handle this, knowing how to not to take things personal. No, Rookie just doesn't like my face. Demola doesn't like me. No.
0: When I was about to complain, Rookie, why is Rookie's name called Demola? Call. Let's use Demola.
2: Yes, because you are the one that I can see in the studio now. So, or maybe I try to correct you on something here right now. Or I tell you, Rookie, this and that, You know, you might decide to look at it differently. Like, that's Mr. Delaja. He doesn't just like me. He always criticizing everything I do. And you can also think it in the way that, okay, maybe there is a need to improve on that. Even if it is that this guy does not like me, at least I can still improve in that area. So that is what emotional intelligence is all about.
0: There are even ways to communicate your grievances. If your boss crosses your boundary, it is a very essential skill for you to learn how to communicate your boundaries clearly. In a corporate space, if you're not able to say that you can't tolerate this in a very emotionally matured way, you will get pushed over. You need to be able to communicate, like you said, but with emotional intelligence.
2: You see, Rukayat, there are, when you get in the corporate world, you, not just corporate world though, in life generally, you will meet different people. There are some that maybe they have personal issues in with themselves, and they will transfer the aggression to you. Sometimes you feel you have been doing so much, nobody's recognizing you. You know, you feel this is not fair. This criticism is not fair. That is when emotional intelligence comes in, because it depends on how you handle it. If you see it as a way to improve on myself, because there is a lacuna or there is a loophole that this person is exploiting, you become a better person. Even if that person is doing it out of hatred, or the person does not like your face, after some time you will see that you have just been so better that you have moved past what the limitation in the mind of that person. So that is what emotional intelligence is all about. You must learn not to take things personal, and learn how to we talk about communication skill, how to communicate effectively. We talk about digital skill. Yes, we talk about problem solving skill. And we are talking about emotional intelligence. And emotional intelligence is very important in all aspects of life. If you're married, you need it to sustain your marriage. At the corporate place, you need it to sustain yourself in the corporate place. You know, you will always meet people that don't like you.
3: The voices you need at work, all day, every day, till payday.
2: You take that as a way to improve on yourself. So that next time the person will not be able to still hold on to that. And if you encounter a very difficult person, rather than seeing it as this person is just this and that, use that opportunity to just improve. At the end of the day, you just find that you have so much improved on yourself, you have so much become better, that you become far better than those that maybe either for any reason in the corporate place that they are doing what they are doing. So learn emotional intelligence. Get books on emotional intelligence.
0: Do you know what I love the most about emotional intelligence before we round up today's show? Is the fact that most people in leadership, or most people that make it in sales, they are very emotionally intelligent people.
2: You have to.
0: A very good salesperson knows exactly what to say to you, how, depending on how you're feeling, depending on the look on your face, they know how to communicate with you. And even leaders as well, a lot of leaders in the corporate space, they can fire you and you say thank you because of how emotionally intelligent they are in communicating that. Before we go, Hello.
4: Hello, good morning.
0: Good morning. Welcome to the show. Your name, please.
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0: Yeah, calling from. 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
0: All right, welcome to the show. 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
0: You're welcome.
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freedom. Beautiful, beautiful song from the legend himself. Cool bombs are so cool. Let us have a word of ordinary people. You know, this is the reality of life right now, where we have a world filled with ordinary people doing extraordinary things. When you have a world filled with people who has a common goal, who has your needs at heart as well, so who are shoulders to for you to lean on, who you can be a shoulder for them to lean on, who are friend indeed, who are not unfriendly friends. I know what I'm talking about. Who are not a pain to you. I've seen people, like I say to people every time, and most especially when I came into this year, I said, this year, if you're not going to be an hard or an addition to someone, if you're not going to be a value to someone, don't be a pain to them. Don't add to their pain. Be a shoulder that someone can lean on, so that someone else can be there for you as well too. This should be the reality of our life. That is the essence of humanity, when everyone can stand for every other person as well too. When you're going, if you really indeed want to go far in life, you want to go far in life, you need people with common goals. You need people who understand your direction to run with you, so you can get there on time and achieve. Because it doesn't really matter how fast you are going in the wrong direction, you will still achieve the wrong thing. You achieve nothing at the end of the day, and that is doom. So this is very important that you put it to heart. That is what Cobham Sasuko is saying this morning.

0: Extraordinary things are very important. Extraordinary things will happen through me and you. Welcome to Jordan 105.5 FM. And right about now, it's your show about the real estate industry. It's called the Buyer's Market, where we'll bring information to you. Information about the industry called the real estate industry. What you need to know when you want to buy, when you want to sell, what you need to know about title documentation, what you need to know about land usage, what you need to know about setbacks, what you need to know about acquisitions, what you need to know about valuations.
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0: The right of every buyer. 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

0: market. Who are the professionals in the real estate market that are very important to every transaction you want to make in the real estate market, whether you want to buy or you want to sell? You need the professionals. So imagine you want to sell. You need a valuer to help you value what you want to sell and tell you the what at the time you want.
1: This is Jordan.
0: Tell you the what of the property you want to sell. 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You need surveyor, the service of a surveyor. You need the service of a lawyer, property lawyer. You need the service of a realtor who understands the industry so well, a real estate consultant who can tell you, oh, this and this and this is what you should do, so you don't lose your money, so you don't just drop the money at the end of the day. You now discover that this is a regret, you've made the wrong decision. Very important. This is what the show is all about, the buyer's market. My name is Deji Bobare, and I'm so happy to be here today, and I'm being produced right now by Peter Olaniyi Olowoyi Donfunre. He's giving a whole lot of vibes in the studio right now, and hearing what Cobham Sasuko, the legend himself, is talking about this morning. And I have in the studio, yes, he's smiling at me right now. I have Adekoya Ademola with me in the studio. Amazing guy right there from the social media team, doing a whole lot right there. If you want to see a whole lot happening right live in the studio, you could go on our Facebook straight away, go on Instagram to check what is going on, Jordan Instagram right there, and you see a whole lot that the social media team are doing. So I appreciate them. I appreciate these people. They are doing so well. So welcome to the show right about now. It's about 38 minutes after 11, meaning about 22 minutes or 21 minutes right now before the hour of 12 p.m. Welcome to the buyer's market, where I bring information about the industry to you. We're discussing something over the week, all through the week. We started discussing something on Tuesday, on Monday, and today won't be any different because I know I have a different audience today. We're discussing the industry knowledge. Industry knowledge, what does that represent? How important is industry knowledge? Why do I need industry knowledge? Please, you need to get this right from this angle. If you want to buy and buy in peace, you want to have peace of mind, you want to sell and have peace of mind as well too, you need the industry knowledge. And to be successful in any industry you're playing it in right there, whether you're playing in this real estate industry, you're playing in the forex, you're playing in the stocks industry, you're playing in finance, anywhere you're playing, you need to have the industry knowledge for you to be successful. Imagine, amazing. Right, I'll go on the short break and let me attend to this quickly, then I will be back. Yes, I'll be back in just a jiffy.
2: And if

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1: Everybody, this is The Sweet, and it's about to get all funky today. 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
2: Yes, so my people, this is not...

0: All right, beautiful, beautiful. Welcome back to the show right there. Still the real estate revolution right here, real estate industry.
1: Jordan Drive, now they listen to, so get better information. 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
0: Touchlighting the information on, about the real estate industry. The show is called The Get Informed. And I said, within this, over the week, we're talking about industry knowledge, is industry knowledge, which is very important. And this is what we're discussing. I said, to be successful in any industry that you're playing in, you need industry knowledge. You need the knowledge of that industry for you to be successful. And how do you get it?
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0: About that, you need the awareness of the industry, every consciousness that the industry exists, and you need the branding about that into a world. Talking to you about industry, why you need industry knowledge, and how you can get industry knowledge. There, something is happening. It has happened. It has started since yesterday that you can see, be a part of. I have Sophia James with me today from aboard. Good morning to you, Sophia. Good morning.
4: Hello, good morning. Good morning, sir. Good morning, everyone.
0: How are you doing today?
4: I'm well, and you?
0: I'm doing absolutely well as well. So I have Sophia James with me this morning. Beautiful voice, sales team lead from Abode Asset Limited. And she has a piece of information for you today. I had Mr. James, Mr. David on Tuesday. We're discussing something quite necessary. We're just discussing industry knowledge. How important is this? How do I even acquire industry knowledge? And this is what we're touching on as well this morning. I understand what Abode Asset Limited is doing with Abode Academy, imparting lives and changing stories. And all you preach right there at Abode Academy is the gospel according to shared prosperity. All right, this has started since yesterday. A session started since yesterday, which is going to be the last for this year. How important is this session to people, to human lives, and how can people take advantage of this? Are you there?
4: Okay. Yes. All right. So the thing is, okay, I'm sure you've introduced me already, so I don't have to introduce myself again.
0: Yes, Sophia.
4: So the thing is, before you go into any industry, you actually need enough knowledge. Now, here in Abode, we pride ourselves about shared prosperity. Now, it means that joining us, you have to share the gospel. It means that you have to speak to people. Mm-hmm. Now, what are you going to say to people if mm-hmm. you don't know what to say?
0: All right.
4: What are you going to say to people to convince them about prosperity if you don't know about prosperity yourself?
0: That's right.
4: Now, prosperity in this sense, well, you're going through the route of real estate. Mm. Now, we are here to give you everything you need to know about real estate to share the word. Now, in a book, we don't just do real estate. It's not just real estate. It is prosperity. And the goal is to spread prosperity to Africans, to as much people as we can. It means that when one person talks to two people, those two people talk to four people, and four people talk to eight people. And it just continues like that. We ride on the knowledge. So the knowledge is the most important thing.
0: Right.
4: The foundation is very important. Before you build something, you need a strong foundation. And this is what Abode Academy is. Abode Academy is that solid foundation where you'll be. It gives you confidence. It gives you pride, right? You have, when you have enough knowledge about something, you are very confident to speak about it, and you are very proud of that very thing. And that is what this Abode Academy is about. We want to make you proud of sharing prosperity. We want to imbibe you into the culture. We want you to be a part of the people that can share this prosperity to the whole of Africa.
0: Okay.
4: So it is very important.
0: This is very important. This is what Abode Asset Limited and Abode Academy stands for, shared prosperity. And you said something which really hit me right there, that if you want to thrive in industry and you don't have the knowledge, what do you ride on? You said you ride on the knowledge of the industry, and this is what Abode is giving to you. You're going out there to convince people how to get this prosperity, this shared prosperity. It is not just for me, it's for everyone, Africans, like you said. And this is quite amazing. I know that the last time this year, that should be about February, March or so, you had Abode Academy Quart 5. Quart 6 has started since yesterday. And you said there is still an opportunity for people who want to join right there. Abode Academy is here to spread the news, the gospel of shared prosperity through the real estate as a tool right there. Okay, this is very important. It started 24th, which which was yesterday, Wednesday, is going to run 24th, 25th, 26th, and 27th. And it's going to be virtual for the first 3 days. I want you to just explain this to us. How can people join? Oh, I want to join. Oh, what do I do? Do I need a number? Do I need to send something to a number? And as well, how do we be a part of the session as well? Is it virtual? Is it physical? We need to know.
4: Okay. Yes. So Abold is a prop tech company, which means that we do a lot of things on a technical platform. Mm. So for you to join, you have to register for Abold Academy. Now, we're supposed to send you a link to register, and then the link takes you to the group. Now, for you to get that link, you have to send a message to a particular number. You also have to send Academy to the number, and then they'll send you the link. Okay. You register for the Abold Academy, then you join the class group. It is very important to join the group, because the group is where you get access to the meeting and access to your certificates. Oh, yes. And everything. Mm. Because this is a certified program. So we're training you to be a certified realtor. So you're going to get your certificate at the end of it.
0: Okay. So if I need to be a part of the session, what I need to send Academy to what? Via text and or WhatsApp?
4: Yes, on WhatsApp to 091-3444-5167.
0: Let's take it again and take it slowly, sir.
4: 091.
0: Okay.
4: 3444.
0: Okay.
4: 5167.
0: All right, beautiful. You want to join the session that is ongoing. It started since yesterday, and it's virtual right now, I guess. Mrs. Sophia, this is virtual as it stands right now.
4: Yes, it is. It's virtual. Although we have a physical gathering for the last day, it's meant to be the graduation, and then we're also doing a lot of things on that day, so we want to celebrate and all of that.
0: Yeah. About this four, and that's a success story. A huge one right there because of your life.
4: Yes, yes.
0: That's quite necessary. You want to join the session, and it is virtual. That means you can join via your phone. You can join on WhatsApp, not even Zoom, right? Is it WhatsApp?
4: It's a Google Meet, but you have to get the link via WhatsApp.
0: Okay, that's quite necessary. You get the link via WhatsApp. So all you need to do is you can text or send a WhatsApp message to this number. Send Academy to 091-3444-5167. Text Academy to 091-3444-5167 to be a part of this session, which is very, very important. So a whole lot awaits people in this session. One will be taking one who are the resource person who will be taking this session through these 3 days of intense learning right there. Can you hear me?
4: I'm sorry, I didn't get that.
0: Oh, okay. I said, who are the tutors? Who will be taking us through this session right now? Maybe one or two persons. Dr. Jeffrey will be there. Dr. Damilari will be there. Who will be taking through the session?
4: Yeah, so we have experts from real estate, people who have years of experience, and they built their own real estate empire. They're coming to take us. One of them is the CEO of Fab Realty. And also we have Pastor Boon. That's what we call him. He's like our father. He's like a father to us in university. He has a lot of experience, investment. They have been fans of our both, Jeffrey Temple, that will change lives. So, what we say, shared prosperity, you as a realtor, you are also going to prosper. You have to be an example of what you want to share.
0: That's true.
4: You have to prosper before you can also share it.
0: That's true. You need to look.
4: So all of these people are coming to Abold Academy to show us how we can prosper ourselves and also share the prosperity to others.
0: That's quite amazing, right there. So before I let you go, Madam Sophie, I want you to drop the number again that people can send a text or WhatsApp to Academy to what number, so that people can start doing that right away, so that they don't miss out.
4: Yes, 091-3444-5167.
0: Send Academy to.
4: So, I want to add that it doesn't end at sending Academy to this number. It is compulsory that you register for the Abold Academy so that you can join the group. We'll send the class link and all of that. is very important.
0: That is necessary. Thank you so much for being a part of the show today. That is a sales lead.
4: Thank you very much,
0: sir. Lead right there from our board, Asset Limited, Madam Sophia James. God bless you. Have a wonderful day. Enjoy the rest of the day.
4: Thank you. You too.
0: All right. Welcome back to the show. Still the show right here called The Buyer's Market, where we give you the best of information and opportunity to acquire knowledge about the industry called the real estate industry. So this is very important because I know about, I'm a part of this system, and I can tell you for a fact, this is one thing that can make the difference for you in this year. Okay, this is about the second quarter of the year. We're about rounding up with the second quarter, going to the fourth quarter, and you're feeling, oh, what is going on? I set some for myself when I was coming into the year. I said I was going to do this, I'm going to achieve this. I've not achieved any of this. You said you were going to do this in the real estate market because you listen often and you felt, okay, I'll take steps to achieve that. This is your leeway right now. This is what you need to do. You want to get industry knowledge. You need people with experience, experts with experience of the industry, who are practical experience about the industry. They play the industry. They can tell you where to go, where not to go, what to do part time to take advantage of opportunities in the real estate market. So all you need to do to be a part of this session that I started since yesterday with the board academy, you need to just send academy to 091-3444-5167. Send academy to that number, whether through WhatsApp or through message, and you will get registered. 091-3444-5167 to take advantage of the opportunity and wait you right there. This is very important. Thank you so much for being a part of the show today. And before I go, because I have the news person, Rookie Kareem is already in the studio dancing towards the console because he wants to give you the news at 12, which is very important that you listen to. You get updates part time on Jordan 105.5 FM. It is very important we give you the best of information every time. You want to take advantage of opportunities in the real estate market. Or maybe you've been listening and you feel you need affordable property. You want to buy a plot, a plot, two plot that is not expensive, that is affordable, that won't break your pocket or break your bank. All you need to do is reach out to this number I'm going to drop right now, saying, oh, just get me a location that I can buy that is safe, that has good title documentation. When I say safe, when the location is safe, means it has good title documentation. It fits exactly the usage you're looking out for.
5: Day till payday.
0: Because I've said it at different times, the only thing that can make you buy right is when you have potential, right? Office rental, right? You're going into rental properties using office rentals, right? Office spaces. And you need to be able to attach that kind of purpose to a location that will suit that, so you don't just lose your money, so you don't just buy and at the end of the day you're just waiting forever to achieve what you set out to achieve. It is very important. So all you need to do, I want to buy a location, whether you're looking at Oyo State, Ibadan, you're looking at Lagos State, you're looking at Ogun State, you want to go to South or Southeast, or you want to go to Abuja or any part of Nigeria, I am looking out to get this. Or you have land already and you want to perfect the documentation so you don't lose it, or you want to add value to the property you have, all you need to do is send an SMS to this number or call this number 08

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0: And this is what we'll do on the buyer's market. Protecting your values. You take part of the show today. Send messages, absolutely. You'll be responded to, definitely. And those who will call after the show because of what they want, definitely you will have someone to talk to you. And if the call or the number is getting busy, send a WhatsApp message or you can send an SMS and definitely we'll get back to you on that. Thank you for always choosing Jordan 105.5 FM, your number one entrepreneurship radio and value station. It's always going to be here for you as your community. All right, beautiful. We'll be having the news at 12 in the next few minutes. Rookie Kareem is available.

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News at 12. Good afternoon. Here's the business news at 12 on Jordan 105.5 FM Lagos. I am Rukaya Abdul Karim. In the highlights, Nigeria powers up rural Ekpe with 505 kilowatt solar mini grid plans, 5 megawatts expansion. Second batch of stranded Nigerians from South Africa arrives in Lagos. NECA summit to assess economic reforms toll on Nigerian businesses. On the foreign scene, UN chief hopefuls are

revival of the multilateralism amid global crisis. Now the news in detail. The federal government on Wednesday commissioned a 505 kilowatt solar mini grid in Majodo community of Erado, Ekpe local government area, to boost electricity access for rural residents. The project serving communities including Odogbaoja, Odoshiwola, Odoayon, Ora, and Ibowon is expected to deliver reliable power to over 8,000 people. It includes solar generation, battery storage, transmission lines, and household metering. Minister of Power Joseph Tegbe described the mini-grid as a game-changer that will stimulate local businesses, education, healthcare, and job creation. This is transforming lives. Energy transition is happening in community by community, kilowatt by kilowatt, Tegbe said. The initiative, supported by the Rural Electrification Agency, REA, the European Union, and the German government, is part of the broader efforts that include over 1,000 mini-grids underdeveloped nationwide. The government also flagged off plans for a larger 5-megawatt solar mini-grid in the area.

another group of Nigerian returnees from South Africa landed at Murtala Mohammed Airport in International Airport, MMIA, in Lagos around 8:50 p.m. on Wednesday, June 24th. The evacuation was approved by President Bola Ahmed Tinubu to ensure the safety and welfare of Nigerians abroad. The first batch of 258 returnees had arrived on June 11th via chartered Air Peace flights. This second batch included 66 returnees facilitated by Otumba Kunle Sonami, chairman and the CEO of Value Jets, and accompanied by officials from Nigeria Embassy, High Commissions in South Africa. Dipo Onabowale, speaking on behalf of the Nigerians in Diaspora Commission, NIDCOM, pressed the president's citizen-focused leadership. He noted that the Minister of Foreign Affairs, Bianca Odumegwu Ojukwu, is addressing logistical issues to ensure all registered Nigerians are evacuated. Several supports were provided to the returnees, including 1 million naira each from Imo State Governor Hope Uzodinma, free MTN SIM packs with data, and 100,000 naira from Bolaji Idowu of Harvesters International Christian Center. Government agencies like FAN assisted with reception and documentation. The returnees expressed gratitude for the warm welcome and assistance.

The Nigeria Employers Consultative Association, NECA, will put the government's ongoing economic reforms under the spotlight at its 2026 Employers Summit, focusing on their real impact on businesses, jobs, investments, and country's competitiveness. The high-level gathering set to take place in Abuja will bring together policymakers, business leaders, development partners, and industry stakeholders to evaluate process, pinpoint changes, challenges, and propose sustainable solutions for Nigeria's economic transformation. NECA Director General Mr. Adewale Smart Oyerinde acknowledged that the reforms have begun tackling long-standing structural issues, but stressed the need for honest assessment of outcomes in the real sector. He highlighted persistent difficulties facing businesses, including high energy costs, exchange rate volatility, inflation, infrastructure gaps, regulatory hurdles, and weak consumer demands, noting that many micro, small, and business enterprise remain severely strained despite positive macroeconomic signals.

on the foreign scene. Candidates campaigning to become the next UN Secretary General gathered at the Jeju Reform on Thursday, calling for a renewed commitment to multilateralism as the world body struggles with weakening influence, funding shortfalls, and escalating conflicts. In a session titled Reimagining Multilateralism, contenders including former Ecuadorian Foreign Minister Maria Fernanda Espinosa, IAEA Director General Rafael Grossi, UNCTAD Secretary General Rebecca Grispan, Guyana's UN Ambassador Caroline Rodriguez Burkett, and former Senegalese President Macky Sall and former Ceylon President Macklin Bachelet present their visions for organization. Bachelet, in a video message, described multilateralism as a dialogue in practice and stressed the need for a system that prevents crises, amplifies all member states' voices, and remains rooted in the UN Charter. Espinosa emphasized restoring trust among member states and within secretariat as top priority. The next secretariat general will take office on January 1, 2027, succeeding Antonio Guterres as time at a time when war in Ukraine and the Middle East have deepened in doubt and UN's effectiveness. You have been listening to the business news at 12 on Jordan 105.5 FM. To end the business news, here are the highlights. Nigeria's power up rural Ekpe with 505 kilowatts solar mini grid plans 5 megawatts expansion. Second batch of stranded Nigerians from South Africa arrives in Lagos. NECA summit success economic reforms toll on Nigerian businesses. On the foreign scene, UN chief hopeful urge revival of multilateralism amid global crisis. That is the business news at 12 as produced by the news team. Just before we go, consider this business proverb. The way to get started is to quit talking and begin doing. Follow and like our social media pages, Instagram Jordan105FM Lagos, Facebook Jordan105.5FM, X Jordan105FM. 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Thanks for listening. I am Rukaya Abdul Karim. Join us again at 4 for more news bulletin. Good afternoon.

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1: 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It is good maintenance that will sustain its value. Healthy engine, safety, comfort, and longevity of any car, truck, and buses being used for personal pleasure and business requires good maintenance from certified dealers. Here are a few reasons why you should service your car or automobiles regularly with Rock Foundation. It will ensure your safety. More than 80% of accidents are due to poor maintenance of the vehicle and car neglect. Regular servicing of your car is to secure you, your family, and others who are traveling on the road with you. Faulty steering, poor or faulty braking system, worn-out wipers, etc. are related causes of serious accident. Regular visits to Rock Foundation will help you in ensuring everything is working properly. The maximum performance of your car for your peace of mind is our business. It will prolong your car's life. Cars and vehicles in advanced countries have a culture of regular maintenance. 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
1: Hey, everybody, this is The Sweet, and it's about to get all funky today. 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

0: 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Welcome to the Jordan Breakfast Show. 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
3: 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And today,
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0: hey everybody, this is The Sweet, and it's about to get all funky today. Great music and fantastic teams in making you the best entrepreneur you can possibly be. 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

0: 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Good morning, Lagos. Welcome to the Judd and Breakfast Show. And today...
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1: 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And today,
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make a nail, mooch and nature boom, or quiz a limb to bell, Nemun Kusim for bell, if also from a bell, as long as none in the kick is in the longer name for bell, so kick and a bell, the cool be moo 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
0: talking today. Great music and fantastic teams in making you the best entrepreneur you can possibly be. Yes, so my people, this is my Jordan Drive and I've been listening to, so get better information. 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
10: 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I am Oroluwa Fatogun. And the highlight, 1 dead, 10 rescued after 3-story building collapses in Lagos. CBN orders immediate freezes on terrorism financing suspects' accounts. In business, NECA submits to assess economic reforms toll on Nigerian businesses. And on the foreign scene, Venezuela devastated by twin quakes, at least 164 dead. Now the news in detail. A 3-story shopping complex in Old Ojo Road in the Alakija area of Satellite Town collapsed on Tuesday morning, killing one person and injuring others. The building came down around 11:40 a.m., trapping several people inside. Emergency teams from Lagos State Emergency Management Agency, LASEMA, and other agencies quickly responded, rescuing 10 survivors. One adult male was discovered dead from the rubble. LASEMA Permanent Secretary Dr. Olufemi Oke Osoyintolu said, rescue operations are ongoing with heavy duty equipment like excavators deployed to search for anyone still trapped, including shop owners who had opened for business. Many members of the public are strongly advised to remain calm, avoid the incident scene, and allow emergency responders unrestricted access to carry out life-saving operations. The Central Bank of Nigeria, CBN, has directed all banks and financing institutions to immediately freeze the accounts and assets of 6 individuals and bureau de change operators newly sanctioned for terrorism and terrorism financing. In a circular issued on June 24, 2026, the CBN listed the affected individuals as Mukhtar Muhammad Adamu, Babangida Muhammad Adamu Amajam, Abdullahi Umar Usman, Ibrahim Abubakar Adamu Chiroma, and Yakub Ogirima Ibrahim. The sanctioned entities include Generation Currency Burundi Chain Limited, Manhattan Burundi Chain Limited, 99 Exchange Burundi Chain Limited, Habal, Bako and Son Burundi Chain Limited. The action follows updated sanctions by the Nigerian Sanctions Committee and the U.S. Treasury Office of Foreign Assets Control. Banks must screen all customers and transactions, freeze assets without prior notice, block any provision of funds and services to the designated parties, and submit compliance reports, including new returns, to the CBN within 48 hours. In the business news, the Nigeria Employers Consultative Association, NECA, will put the government's ongoing economic reforms under the spotlight at its 2026 Employers

0: Summit, focusing on their real impact on businesses, jobs, investments, and the country's competitiveness. The high-level gathering, set to take place in Abuja, will bring together policymakers, business leaders, development partners, and industry stakeholders to evaluate progress, pinpoint challenges, and propose sustainable solutions for Nigeria's economic transformation. NECA Director General Mr. Adewale Smart Oyinride acknowledged that the group began tackling long-standing structural issues, but stressed the need for honest assessment of outcomes in the real sector. He highlighted persistent difficulties facing business.
1: I won't give you no move an inch, but if you don't say one move, move your radio with you.
2: Hello, Lagos. Welcome to the
0: businesses include high energy costs, exchange rate volatility, regulatory that many micro, small, and medium enterprises, MSMEs, remain severely strained despite some positive macroeconomy signal. And on the foreign scene, back-to-back powerful earthquakes struck Venezuela, killing at least 164 people, acting President Delcy Rodriguez reported. The 7.1 and 7.5 magnitude terror hit just 1 minute apart, with the second registering at least the country's strongest quake since 1900. Rescuers are frantically searching rubbles in Caracas and La Guajira states, where the UN says more than 100 buildings have collapsed. One survivor described the shaking as feeling like the world was moving for a long time. The U.S. Geological Survey has warned the final death toll could reach thousands. BBC News Mundo is providing ongoing live coverage. You have been listening to the news update at 4 on Jordan 105.5 FM Lagos. To end the news update, here are the highlights. One dead, 10 rescued after three-story building collapses in Lagos. CBN orders immediate freeze on terrorism financing suspects' accounts. In business, NECA Summit to assess economic reforms toll on Nigerian businesses. And on the foreign scene, Venezuela devastated by twin quakes, at least 164 dead. That's the news updated for, as produced by the news team. Just before we go, consider this business proverb. The way to get started is to quit talking and begin doing. Follow and like our social media pages, Instagram at Jordan105FM Lagos, Facebook at Jordan105.5FM, X at Jordan105FM. 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Thank you for listening. I am Orelua Fatogun. Join us again at 6 for more news bulletin. Good evening.

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0: A very fantastic evening to you right there. A raining, super raining.
1: It's a wet Thursday, guys.
0: A very wet Thursday. I mean, if you know what we are talking about, I mean the rain. If you are under the rain, you've been under the rain, you can agree that it is a very wet Thursday. All your first body is wet, your body is sloppy. But
1: do you know that if you are not under the rain, you are wrong? Because
0: I will
1: rain beat everybody.
0: I'll not beat you. Even if you are on that, even if you are inside your
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0: Right, just get down
1: and enter the rain.
0: Get down.
1: You have to feel his feeling.
0: All of me got to Rossi Milete. What
1: like, I hand like this, if I touch you, you feel enter ice block mode.
0: What?
1: Because if me self, it remains small. I should talk to ice block because what? The rain outside was just surprising.
0: I mean,
1: do you know? I went out when I got to where I was going. I met rain there,
0: can you
1: and as I was coming back, I still met rain here. I'm like, are you following me? You know, it's rain.
0: Whoa.
1: But I was beaten. I was flogged.
0: It's really really a lot. It's a lot. Really really really a lot. And don't worry, we cannot serve you warm tea, but we can give you great music. That
1: we can
0: you
1: give
0: get
1: you hot gist.
0: Hot gist.
1: Yes.
0: Great music. Great conversation. Mm-hmm. Great entertainment. That will make you shake all the cold off.
1: Shake your body.
0: You don't need a woman. You don't need a man when you have Oreoluwa Funke.
1: Yeah.
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1: Really, don't need any gender.
0: Don't let anybody lie to you. Especially especially that man that's for like 6 weeks.
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0: Texting you to say hi.
1: Say baby.
0: Do you mind to come over? Agaga, if you know where you stay, your area is always very flooded. Una saying, do you mind to come over? I know we've not been on good terms, but that doesn't mean I should not care. Irony, walk off and die.
1: He will manipulate you.
0: He just wants to manipulate. He just wants to lick your pot.
1: Do you know what he's doing? He'll set his contact list. He'll say, bitch girl.
0: Do you understand?
1: He'll say,
0: all right, thank God that you are not a man. Because if you were to be a man, you'll be very, very terrible. Very, very terrible.
1: Like, even myself, I know. I will show you. Okay, I cannot show my fellow women, Pepe. Sorry,
0: but if you were a man, you would not be thinking,
1: I won't
0: like
1: be thinking
0: that.
1: Like that, right?
0: Yeah, exactly. By now, you would have gone through all your contact list. In a nutshell,
1: which one can pick? Call,
0: do you understand?
1: Which one can quickly come over?
0: Do you
1: which
0: understand?
1: One is the nearest?
0: Kai.
1: That's how they do it too. If you're so a woman out there, shine your word, shine your eye.
0: Shine your eyes.
1: Close
0: though.
1: Your door.
0: Shine your eyes. Though. Don't let them use rain to do rain trauma.
1: Yeah.
0: Rain bonding. It's not love.
1: It's not love.
0: And I think we should also talk about the men, because some women, too, let's not lie, I got one sugar mommy. Those of them
1: right.
0: That they know where
1: I was on that travel.
0: Mm-hmm.
1: It's been out for a while.
0: All right.
1: The rain will meet him.
0: My
1: outside.
0: Mind is telling me where in your previous life you went through all of these things.
1: Oh my
0: you
1: God.
0: Did all of you did every one of
1: I didn't do anything. I'm a holy child. Holy child.
0: Because the track record, there's no track record for your holiness. It's only bad baptists. Even me that I think that I'm bad. Now, I'm not thinking of all this scenario.
1: No.
0: I can't even think of any scenario.
1: I'm just trying to help the men and the women out there to anticipate all the moves of these people.
0: I like it.
1: You need somebody that has been through it but hasn't been through it.
0: Just confess. This is a safe space. We will not judge you.
1: It's a judge.
0: We will not judge you.
1: Okay, you're already judging me. Talk less of all my listeners out there. Yeah, I'm already being judged, you know.
0: All right, good evening. Once again, you're welcome to the Jordan Drive Show right here on Jordan 105.5 FM, the station promoting entrepreneurship and value. My name is Oluwafunke Obishason. And Tishason Yoruba somewhere lady. So for me, Tagogolobi. Oshé baby, o diamond.
1: Yeah, I'm a diamond. Yeah, ain't I diamond? My name is Oreoluwa
0: Fatogun.
1: Yeah, so we are back here this evening to give you the best of the best of the best, the hottest of the hottest now, because we are not doing any cold nothing
0: at all.
1: Right here.
0: We are not doing
1: hot music.
0: That.
1: Hot vibes, hot conversation, hot everything. Yeah, so we'll make you feel warm all over.
0: Okay, so another, before we get into the gist for today, please, I want to beg you that Lagos is currently
1: flooded.
0: Is it flooded? I think, well, flooded might not be the word, but you need to be very careful, especially if you know that you live in an area that Any drop of rain like this, it has turned to an ocean.
1: Agbara ojo.
0: Oti di agbara.
1: Omi ale.
0: And also if you have your children at home, you've told your neighbor to please help you watch over them. This is the time for you to call your neighbor, please, have you seen my children? Because especially if your children go through the Iyanokpaja way, or you yourself, you drive through that place, you know this very wide canal, before you get to Pleasure, or you need to see that place is filled up. In fact, if you don't know that there's a canal in that place that is very wide, you will think that's how bad it is.
1: That's how bad it is.
0: I'm telling you. You see, Ayobo command. Well, I had command from another person, but I witnessed Ayobo flood. Please, I beg you. I beg you in the name of God. Please, make sure that you are driving carefully.
2: Listen.
0: Make sure that your children, you are calling them to go in by yourself. I will meet you, especially in the night. We hope that it gets drained
1: before the end then. Of the day.
0: But as at this time, please try your best to reach out to your children keepers, their words, and everybody that you need to reach out to. Importantly, drive really, really safely.
1: Yeah.
0: You are a bike rider, you are in your car, whatever it is,
1: go slowly. My word is to everybody out there that has a car, please don't splash anybody just because you're in your car. Try to drive slowly, especially when you know that there's a puddle, there's the water. Please, everybody wants to have a car, but not everybody has a car. So please don't be splashing everybody on the road. They splash me today. Somebody splashed me, but I'm not calling out anybody. I'm just trying to say that if you're in your car right now, try not to splash people. You know, some people are wearing white, some people are wearing like very delicate colors, but it's not even a good thing, you know. So just try to drive safely.
0: Okay, and to the first gist of the day, this one is you see, I think that I would no longer agree with that statement where people say, we don't have smart Nigerians. No, Nigerians are very smart.
1: Nigerians are
0: people.
1: Very smart.
0: We are extremely smart, especially when it comes to developing ways to take money from people.
1: Yes.
0: To enrich yourself.
1: To cheat.
0: You would agree with me that there was a time that spiritual product, then it was called, what did they call it then?
1: Kayamata. Is it Kayamata?
0: Yeah, it was called Kayamata. You know,
1: Kayamata was
0: Kayamata. Then when everybody started seeing out that Kaya
1: Komata.
0: In fact, it didn't even matter. It didn't matter in the lives of the people that were selling it, because they will tell you, buy this Kaya and matter in the life of the man. And you look at them, pay. You people are having failed marriages. You are having
1: Is
0: that not what it is? People that are selling something to you that, when you buy this, you will lock the head of the man. You will, don't worry, men, I'm fighting for you today.
1: You throw him inside bottle.
0: Throw him inside bottle. He will not look at any other woman.
1: Yeah.
0: He will just be spending for you.
1: Mm-hmm.
0: In fact, he will not wear dindiri. He will use his leg to clean your shoe, to lick your feet.
1: Yeah.
0: And at the end of the day, we saw that, Bell on Jamoto. This is the testament that God is good with your own gullible money.
1: Can you imagine? Do you know that they'll go and give testimony in church?
0: They can give testimony in church
1: after
0: scamming you indirectly.
1: Oh God.
0: Now we moved from that era to spiritual product. And they'll tell you, when they sell that spiritual product, they'll tell you, you know, this one is not, you're not locking anybody, or this one is just is water. It is oil. It is this. It is that. It is soap.
1: It is soap.
0: Just use it to bathe. Favor will be surrounding you.
1: Like a shield.
0: Favor will surround you. Bad luck will go. This, that.
1: Bad energy stay far away.
0: Do you understand? At the end of the day, people realize that way to you. It be like, it's the same thing now.
1: Same thing.
0: What are you people telling us? You say, men will follow you. Everything is always sent. I say, men are the price.
1: Men are not the price.
0: Because anything you people are doing as per spiritual product, as per Kaya the matter, is
1: Kaya
0: always
1: matter.
0: Kaya that did not matter, actually. It's always centered towards men, right? And now, I'm going to cast open. It's a lie. Nobody has 10 kobo to give you. Money for hand, back for waiting.
1: Ground.
0: Back for ground. That's the definition. Nobody has money to give you anyhow. Now they've turned it to spiritual products for your business. and you as a business owner, that you would wake up, you would go to the farm, you would go to wherever, source your product, market online, dance like a clown. Sometimes I dance too.
1: Yeah.
0: Well, but I'm just saying, it's not an insult to the hustle, yeah, right? But it's just to let you know, you do all of those things. And because we all know the way the economy is, that the economy is not smiling. And some people are trying to use that avenue to say, that's what they will tell you, that it's a lie.
1: Yeah.
0: Your mates are sharing bends in this economy.
1: Right.
0: It is you. There are spells around your business that you need to break.
1: Yes, so cast and bind.
0: Mm-hmm.
1: Bind and cast.
0: Your business has been secluded.
1: Mm-hmm.
0: They even went as far as saying, that's, you will run out and your art is not converted. Does she want a meta?
1: I wanted you to get to that point, because I'm like, they also tell you that is why your audience are not seeing your views. You are not getting views. Are you the algorithm?
0: I don't understand.
1: You have carried spiritual things to algorithm again.
0: To algorithm. Can you see that we need help?
1: You have carried to technology.
0: You have carried your spiritual products.
1: They're selling to the spiritual controls the technology.
0: Do you get
1: not it? The physical anymore.
0: Do you understand?
1: And
0: they will tell you that there's bad luck over your business. They would even tell you that all of you will be in the same marketplace. Somebody that just came is selling before you. The person that just came, do you know the kind of community, the network they built before coming into that business space?
1: It's not even that. If you look well, sometimes this person that just came comes with a new vibe. For instance, new packaging. It may be the person shop fine. Maybe the person, let's say, if you are selling your own pepper with sand, the person don't clean everything. Let's say all these people that package dry fish. You don't get that kind of thing. So you think that it's because of the. Do you know these people? Even if you don't have any spiritual problem, when you go to them, you have a spiritual problem.
0: Let's open the phone line. Oh. If you like to be a part of the conversation, you have an advice to give to people, or personally, you believe. Let me even ask you, do you believe in spiritual products for your business, for yourself?
2: On the go at www.jordan105ff.
0: All right, do you know the funniest thing about all of this?
1: Mm.
0: We are very quick to say, you call out pastors, you call out spiritual leaders, you say they are thieves.
2: This is Jordan 105.5
0: station with the radio. Because you are the one that buy this thing. You are the one that give them the opportunity to. It's the before this all the spiritual product of a thing where people we buy soap, they would do, or they will hide things under the ground. They know they talk come outside before.
1: They know they talk
0: but now on social media, in fact, they are doing live. We have a caller here. Hello, good evening. Welcome to the show.
3: Good evening
1: to you.
0: Your name and where you're calling from?
3: My name is Aditya.
0: Okay.
1: Welcome to the show, Aditya.
3: Okay.
1: Go ahead.
3: Happy rain, though.
1: Happy rain, too.
3: Yeah. Now, number one, about the ladies, that they should be very careful now because of the weather. No, it is what you want that you will get.
1: Okay.
3: Yes. So the best thing is that you shouldn't go for what you don't like.
1: Okay.
3: Because if you collect it, you understand, you surely receive the consequence at the end of the day.
1: Mm.
3: Then talking about the spiritual, you understand, spiritual charm, you're using for your business. There are spiritual power, truly. If you drink, you'll find yourself in somewhere you don't know. That tells you that there are spiritual power.
1: Okay.
3: You understand?
1: Yeah.
3: But God's power is supreme to everything in life. And all these spiritual power, they are temporary.
1: True.
3: Many of us we know. But all these fake prophets, they use it to manage some people that doesn't have the knowledge.
1: Mm.
3: So please don't go for what you don't have knowledge about. It. Be careful. That is just my advice.
1: Mm.
3: Thank you very much.
1: Okay. Thank you, Adesinji.
0: Okay, Adesinji.
1: Adesinji said, be careful.
0: Exactly, because I think, let me even say something from what Adesinji has said. By the way, if you'd still like to be a part of the show, you can either call or send a WhatsApp message.
1: Yeah, to 0906003352.
4: Who has never been this excited? This is Jordan.
1: Is it still raining?
3: Yeah, it's
4: really
3: small.
1: Okay, go ahead.
4: This is Jordan 105.5.
5: Conversation with the boys.
3: Well, that was clear. So, like, those people, like, let me see, experience, yeah. You know, it was not very spiritual for this. It was like, you put a shot. This man, like, I was now working, yeah. She now came. I was like, hey, buy this tea, teeth whitening something, yeah. And first of all, even though, like, first of all, I look at this woman. I look at her like, the product, make her just white, shiny pure white, like, you know what, your breath and everything. But when I look at her own teeth, I want to get tiny brown.

0: you are big, you see shiny brown, you're doing prayer that make money shiny white. So when people give you spiritual products, they take their life first, they take their life.
1: Mm.
0: This person is now, he's sleeping, he's sleeping, he's slap you. They give you the book if you buy a mansion. Why the feeling is not living in a mansion? I beg.
1: Mm.
0: I'm thinking that some people like men go see that when they move, they don't know how to do themselves.
1: Okay.
0: Then if you know, spirit is like, let me see, that is valid from the day of time is prayer.
1: Okay.
0: So what is true? So we have answer about spiritual prayer. Next week, one of them is Risha for me.
2: Thank you.
1: Thank you, Dondizzy.
2: So you see where he said that study their lifestyle more agree.
1: Wow.
2: Somebody that is saying buy this thing, it will chase out bad luck, it will chase out this. You are looking at them, go, I'm sorry, it be like auntie, you never chase your own bad luck. Oh.
1: Good evening to you.
2: Welcome to the show.
1: Hello, you're live. Good evening.
2: How we lost that call?
1: We lost that call. Do you know the situation where all this babalawos would they'll say, come and do money ritual.
2: We have another caller. Hello, good evening.
1: Good evening to you. Hello, good evening.
2: Good evening, you're live already. Good evening, you're live.
1: Okay,
2: you know what? Let's not waste your airtime. Just call us back 0906000-3352. Or send a WhatsApp message to
1: 0807-221-4389. Yeah, you know, I used to, that Babalawo, you go there, you want to do money ritual, and you see that Babalawo is living in a hut.
2: All right, don't go there. Don't even go there at all.
1: Living in the bush. No, okay.
2: Maybe is that powerful.
1: Sorry, according to Nollywood. I'm saying according to Nollywood.
2: Let's take this call.
1: I'll say I have experience.
2: Hello, good evening.
0: Hello.
2: Good evening. Welcome to the show.
0: Good evening.
2: Good evening. Your name and where you're calling us from? We lost that call. I don't know. I think it must really, really be the weather. You know what? Just send us a WhatsApp message if you cannot get through to us. 0807-221-4389. You can send a WhatsApp message to that line. Hello, good evening. Welcome to the show.
1: Hello, you're live.
2: Please don't go away. Please, I beg you.
1: Please don't go away.
2: Hello, good evening. Welcome to the show. This person, I don't know. We can't hear you and we don't want to waste your airtime. Hello, good evening. We have another caller.
1: Okay, now we can hear you. Please off your radio. Hello, good evening.
2: Good evening. Welcome to the show.
0: How are you?
1: We're fine. Hello.
2: We lost that
1: call. It must really, really be the rain.
2: Mm-hmm. Hello, good evening. Welcome to the show.
0: Hello.
2: Good evening.
1: Good evening to you.
2: Welcome to the show.
0: Yeah, good evening, guys. Nobody's calling back.
2: Okay, don't dizzy. Okay, right, let's hear from you.
0: If you like, worry, I like that your scenario. Please.
2: Don't dizzy. Sorry.
1: I caught you.
2: Please send a text message to 0807-221-4389. 0807-221-4389. Or simply call 0906000-3352. Let's go on this music break for those of our family members in traffic. Let them shake body. Let them shake the cold away. We'll be right back right after this break. And do not forget, keep listening. Don't change that down for anything. My name remains Oluwa Funke Obisha Song.
1: And I'm Oro Oluwa Fatogun. Just listen to Ojuju by Oxide.
2: Hello, good evening.
0: Good evening.
2: Good evening. Welcome to the show. We lost that call. Okay.

0: good evening. Welcome to the show.
1: I'm falling again.
0: Hello, good evening. Welcome to the show. Good evening. Your name and where you're calling from. You're live already. Okay.

0: Hello, good evening. Okay, welcome back to the Jordan Drive Show right here on Jordan 105.5 FM, the station promoting entrepreneurship and value. My name is Oluwa Funke Obisheson.
1: Well, my name is Oreoluwa Fatogun. Welcome to the show.
0: Yeah, and still the, you know, concern you segment where we discuss everything that actually concerns you. But because it's not happening to you yet,
1: never
0: you feel, oh, it does not concern me. We gist on this segment. We talk, we advise ourselves. We talk about real life scenarios, things that you should not even be getting yourself into. And number one today, we

0: your business has been shadow banned spiritually.
1: And now, your village people don't follow you. Go Instagram. Your village people, they, where you they advertise again? Facebook.
0: Your village people, they TikTok.
1: They
0: with
1: don't
0: you.
1: Stand Gidigba. They block your customer.
0: That your business is lacking favor. And who as far as telling you that, and we all can see the economy, we all can see that the economy is not smiling, especially when you're not even selling something that has to do with food. She know me, whenever I chop belly full, I walk on buy a bag of 30 something thousand. Your spiritual product seller is not telling you that, how about you bring Pokulo wear bag? Bags are not so expensive. Sell like tote bags, lunch boxes, things like that. Mm-mm. But now this 50,000 naira bag, you shall want to sell. So them too, they'll make sure that they deceive you, they collect money from you. The little profit that you are making,
1: you use it to
0: go enrich your spiritual product seller.
1: You go and buy
0: soap.
1: Oshao. That was that for me. Bath soap. You go and buy bath soap. And they will not sell it for you like 100k. You will not say, oh yeah, wash it 2 times a day.
0: If I spray
1: it on your product.
0: You buy perfume. You buy perfume.
1: Yes, now.
0: And at the end of the day,
1: you though you are not smelling nice. You are spraying perfume in you are buying spiritual perfume.
0: Or only why you are very wicked. You say you that you are not smelling. You've not bought roll on for that.
1: You have not even bought spiritual product to make yourself smell nice. You are spraying tarfifi up and down. Oh God.
0: At the end of the day, when your spiritual product seller, Tobawaja Jigeli, that's why people will not carry mic and say, all of us, these people are scammers. They are false. They are scammers. They are not scammers, my dear.
1: Yeah,
0: they just leached on your ignorance. That's all.
1: Your vulnerability.
0: Mm-hmm. Because instead of you to shamelessly carry your market on your head and advertise it, you say no, you want to wait for that very big sales. Hello, excuse you, I'm proud to tell you that, wait, go on son. And you know, on this note, Oreluwa, I think that for people that believe in these things, we should allow them and let them learn by themselves. Let experience teach them. The same way experience taught people with kaya that did not matter.
1: Mm-hmm.
0: That they sold to you. They tell you, this so
1: kaya... So that kaya matter for some people. It brought out motives, you know, for some people. So, who knows?
0: Brought out but huge this motives. One... I just think that for some, it's a coincidence. And for some, maybe it actually did work. But then ask these people that it actually did work. What's the repercussion? Okay. Exactly. Ask, like one of the callers said, that you should be aware of what you are buying. What kind of powers was even attached to this? Do you understand?
1: Imagine powers that will be following you till the end of your days. You go, they follow you up and down. Not be a village people now. You go use your hand, go buy something.
0: Do you understand?
1: Imagine.
0: You are the village person
1: of yourself.
0: 0906003352 is the number to call. Or send a WhatsApp message to 0807-221-4389. It's been a very engaging one. A lot of people have called in to share their thoughts. You might also want to do the same. But we are moving on to the next conversation this evening. And this one, it's quite, disheartening, sad, because it has to do with the passing of one of Nollywood stars and his children who are currently in a not so favorable state, and that's Mr. Ibu. I think this is the second or the third year that he passed.
1: Mr. Ibu,
0: it should be more than 2 years now. Mr. Ibu passed on a few years ago, and today, okay, we have this call. Hello, good evening, welcome to the show.
2: Yeah, welcome.
0: Your name and where you're calling from. Please reduce the volume of your radio.
1: Please off your radio, please. Thank you.
0: Hello, good evening.
2: Yeah, like as I was saying before, like I like that point that he made, because see, even this father, they can never advise their own son go to money drive, because they have that first COVID. So and people like, because I don't believe to be shy, because people are vulnerability, because they need to decide that they will watch this case. So like anything that God does not give you, just that you use that will give you. So you don't be like you can't support yourself. And you don't be like after everything, that was not COVID.
0: Okay, thank you. Thank you so much. Thank you. I think that just wrapped everything up. Anything that the devil gives you, be very sure that it's going to take much more from you. And this is not to even say that, oh, maybe some people are very are fetish with this spiritual product. I like to put that disclaimer, because I saw a video where this lady, she made a video of her

0: praying. She said her own spiritual product that she sells. What she does it. She's a prophet on her own. God has called her for business owners. Okay. So she prays over it by 12 a.m., by 3 a.m., by 1 a.m., by 2 a.m. Long God, jaw or I don't know.
1: See,
0: God, I beg.
1: I will pray. See, if you
0: it
1: don't
0: is still
1: pray,
0: ignorance.
1: That song is real. If you don't pray, Satan will make mess.
0: I'm telling you, it's still ignorance.
1: The devil will make
0: mess. Why can't
1: mess
0: you pray
1: you?
0: By yourself? What told
1: pray.
0: You that praying at 12 a.m., God will hear your prayer faster than when you pray at as far as I'm concerned, the only reason why you should be praying at that time is maybe that period you are more concentrated, there's no disturbance, the environment
1: like
0: is serene. But that 1 a.m. prayer, it is more effective than it's a lie.
1: No,
0: I can probably
1: to
0: tell
1: extent,
0: you
1: it might be
0: more
1: right?
0: effective.
1: So, so
0: as in okay, effective as
1: part. Let me never say that. Let me never say that one. But the Bible that I read say pray without ceasing. Meaning, don't stop praying.
0: Exactly.
1: Pray at any time and every time. So just, and if you're a Muslim too, keep praying. Like, prayer doesn't chop your money. So why are you giving somebody
0: clock
1: money
0: it,
1: to pray
0: for you?
1: Like,
0: clock
1: when
0: it.
1: You can do it by yourself, is I think it's because we don't have faith in ourselves and we don't have faith in the fact that God loves you and God has. You are. It's almost as if you have like a blank check. But you don't know that you have a blank check.
0: You don't want to use it.
1: You don't want to use it.
0: Yeah.
1: That is what prayer is. And that's what, if you have a relationship with God, is. So just pray your way and God will answer. Especially if you're genuine, you have faith. Oh, God.
0: Anyways, that's the very much that we can take with that conversation. Yeah. By the way, for me personally, I'm just going to conclude that I would allow people and experience would teach them, because we saw it play out with Kaya that did not matter.
1: Some Kaya matter.
0: Like I said, go and check their lives now. Go and check. A lot of them are regretting. If they knew, they would not have done it.
1: Okay.
0: Back to the Mr. Ibu story.
1: Yeah.
0: That one of our social media. I'm sorry, I don't want to even say social media influencer now, but she's popular on social media.
1: Yeah.
0: Sorry, philanthropist. And that's Michi. King Michi. She had visited the family.
2: 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Twitter.
0: Family of Mr. Ibu. And she came on social media to let us know that they are in the kind of life that we thought that they should be living based on the popularity of Mr. Ibu, because that we all know Mr. Ibu was a legend in Nollywood. So everybody would have expected that, this man is rich now, he made money, he did this, but no, his wife and children are currently in need of support.
1: In fact they
0: don't even look like what they should look like based on the kind of work that your father did, according to social media. I think I'm not even just going to say according to social media. I'm going to say that maybe for their looks personally, for me, not bad, but for the quality of life.
1: Yeah, quality of life. For the wife to say that she hasn't paid the school fees of the children, they've cut their lights for like 2 months.
0: Yes.
1: It's really sad to hear that. And a lot of people online are saying, where did all the money go? Should that even be the question?
0: See, it can be the question. Although we all knew that this man was terribly sick.
1: Before
0: he was admitted in the hospital. And at a point, people donated money to him. So there are a lot of questions also on, what about the money that was donated?
1: Mm-hmm.
0: Because later he passed and people expected that, there were still some money on ground. Well, that's for the family to answer. Maybe they owe it to the public too, because I think so. But the major concern now is, over time, we've seen this thing play out with
1: a lot of
0: Nollywood stars. Not just
1: legends.
0: The English one now. Even the Yoruba movies. You hear that this person is sick and you heard you are wondering. But we thought this person was an elite.
1: Yes.
0: How come they are living? Some people, you see where they live and it's just so horrible. I mean, I'm of the opinion that this...
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0: I think it just makes sense that there's a life. That's one thing I think that is missing. There's no structure for them as per pension, as per the aftermath of their life. Even when they are not strong enough to work again.
1: Let's say they are

0: retired. They are retired actors.
1: Yeah.
0: Right? There should be something that would come to them as retired actors. As far as they've acted film, and people are still watching their films, and their films are still out there, I think there should be something that should come to them. As a civil servant that is no more working, you'll get suspension now. Mm-hmm. So why, even if you are in the entertainment industry, you should be able to have something that comes to you after you are done acting.
1: 0906000 3352 0906000 3352, or send a WhatsApp message to 0807 2214 389 to be a part of this conversation. You can throw your suggestions, you can throw your opinions, and trust me, they are listening. The people in this industry, the people who are to make these changes, to effect these changes, are definitely listening. Hello, good evening.
0: Good evening, Don Dizzy. Go ahead.
2: My own fanatic, like you just said, prayer is the key. So that's the end of it. Just prayer is the key.
1: Okay, thank
0: prayer
1: you.
0: Prayer is the key, Don Dizzy. Thank you. But your so line much. Was very, it was too loud. Too noisy. I think you were outside.
1: Yeah. If you like to, I mean, give one or two talks and takes right there with the way the movie industry, the aftermath,
0: of legends.
1: It's really horrible, very horrible to see. Yeah. If we must be honest, when I saw the video, I was so shocked. I'm like, but Mr. Ibu was a legend in the industry.
0: But that's now to even ask the question: does popularity, right? The fact that everybody knew Mr. Ibu, does it translate to money? For instance, the fact that he was an actor at that time, did acting really pay as it's paying now to some people? Did acting really, because there was a time they were complaining about piracy and piracy,
1: yeah,
0: and all of
1: yeah.
0: that. So did acting really pay? Despite the fact that they were popular, did they really make a lot of money from it?
1: And you see, this piracy that you just talked about, I think it concerns us. For a lot of us, some people still do this. Or there are platforms now that you would see movies that are in the cinema. There are platforms that some people are watching it from. Now tell me, how do we expect them to make money?
0: Their money.
1: Ow. Again, 0906000 3352, or send a WhatsApp message to 0807 2214 389. How do you expect these people to make their money? Because if you are saying that, if now we are talking to the Actors Guild, is it Guild or Guild? That's that association that all of them belong to. If we are talking to them, I think we should also talk to ourselves. Movies that are in cinema, movies that just came out, some of you have platforms where you put this movie for people to watch for free. Right. Hello, good evening. Welcome to the show.
2: Hello, good evening.
1: Good evening. Your name and where you're calling from?
2: My name is Ayo from Oba.
1: Okay, Ayo from Oba. Welcome.
2: Yeah. To the show. Welcome. I want to talk about this Mikaibu's. People that are rich, I don't want to mention them, but they're getting them now. People that are already out of them, but they're getting them. Because there's one that even carried back. I didn't know that man is not doing a man. He's saying my ear here. Why is it like that? There's no solution. That was like, why you enjoy this movie now? How is that in the middle? I was just not happy. Don't say now.
1: Okay, thank you.
0: Thank you very much for
1: thank
0: your contribution.
1: Thank you so much. Well, let me quickly speak on what he said. I think he said something around they helping themselves in the industry.
0: Right.
1: For me, it's still the same thing we are talking about. Even the people that are there, they are trying to survive. Hello, good evening. Welcome to the show. Jordan Drivers, please.
0: Please turn off your radio. Please turn off your radio.
1: I'm so sorry. We have to let you go. Please, I beg you. I think we'll start enforcing strictly that immediately you call in and we can hear you, we can hear us at the background, we might just have to let you go respectfully. If you were on this show from the beginning, I said it. It's in me. Oh, there's already water inside my ear from the rain. Please, I beg you now. It does a lot. Back end. Edge up, please. Thank you so much. 0906000 3352. 0906000 3352. Or send a WhatsApp message to 0807 2214 389. The last caller that was talking about people helping themselves, like, we are still talking about piracy of movies.
0: Yeah.
1: Me with the industry, I produce movie. They don't pirate my movie.
0: Your movie.
1: Where I want to take see money, where I'm going to use feed myself, right? Not to talk of feeding another colleague that needs help.
0: Help. That's another thing. There was a time that Tony Abraham was actually crying. Tony Abraham, I think she has cracked the code, though, because most of our movies, right, when it comes, if it's on cinema and it comes out, you are not seeing it anywhere. You will not see it anywhere. Because there was a time she was really, really crying that our movies will come out and somebody had put it in one cassette in Alaba.
1: Can you imagine?
0: It's already come out. They've already born it. Like, why? Why do we do that? So that was what I was asking, that the fact that these people were popular. We see some Aki and Popo. We see Mr. Ibu that we're talking about. Some Sam Loco Efe. These guys, at least for Mr. Ibu that has passed away, and some other old actors in Nollywood, you see that, and their old age, they are not enjoying anything. Is it that the pay in acting wasn't that great, or just because everybody knew them, we just thought that they had money?
1: Mm-hmm.
0: Because it could also be that there was no money coming in. It's just that it's just like every regular job, you act one scene, they pay you for the theater that I mean, the parts that you act, and you go, and you also for another one. So that's one thing maybe we should be able to understand. Because this one, that after he's gone, people are saying, where is all the money that he made after when he was alive? Where's all the money that he made when he was acting?
1: Hello, good evening. Welcome to the show.
2: Yeah, we can hear you.
1: Your name and where you're calling from.
2: Okay, my name is Amoka Rupol, and I'm calling from Shagari Estate, Baga.
1: Are you a first-time caller?
2: Yes, I'm a first-time caller.
1: I thought it's much. Welcome to the show.
2: Thank you very much.
1: Let's hear from you.
2: All right. Now, on this Mr. Ibu's issue, okay?
0: Mm.
2: Now, the question we need to ask is, who is collecting the man's royalty? That's number one.
0: Yeah.
2: Okay? And number two, during this time that the man was, he was an ambassador to so many companies, if you remember.
0: Mm. Yeah.
2: He was an ambassador to so many companies. So now, during those times, he was an ambassador and his name was trending. Okay, what was the wife doing? The wife not get business.
0: Mm.
2: The wife should have, you know, involved herself in so many businesses. And aside from that, the name is that people shouldn't just go like that. At least, when they think I'm acting, they'll make money. You understand? Just like Michael Jackson, look at what they did. They acted Michael.
0: Yeah.
2: Now they are making money from me. So the family should try to just calm down, get themselves, they should sort themselves out with this issue, because during the time the man was trending, the wife should have ventured herself in so many things. Okay, like, tell your husband to please get into an acting role. You understand? But she couldn't do that. All she was just after was money. Look at what happened during the time the man was on hospital bed. You could remember the scenario that happened then.
1: Saga. Yeah.
0: Drama.
2: The saga.
3: This is Jordan.
1: Alright, no, that's not it. Because I was also going to come to that part, and I also have some sort of advice for actors as well.
0: Yeah.
1: Because
3: listen now, Lagos, and welcome to the Jordan Breakfast Show.
0: And today,
4: hey everyone,
1: that at this stage, a lot of them, and I thank God for the likes of some of them that are doing that. That's beautiful.
4: But this is the sweet, and it's about to get all funky today. Great music and fantastic teams in making you the
1: best. She has a business. Yeah. In fact, there was a time that a fashion business, she came online to also
4: as entrepreneur.
5: You can possibly be.
4: Yes, so my people, this is not Jordan Drive.
1: Cry to us out that her staff messed everything up. She opened a food business.
0: Right.
1: Yes. She started selling.
0: Okay.
1: Yes.
0: Yeah.
1: She had a ready-to-wear brand before. People messed her up. Staff messed her up. But she tried another business.
0: Right.
1: I'm of the opinion that
4: listen to so get better information. I won't give you no move an intro. But if you don't say what
1: they also need to source of income. I know a lot of them are trying. Yeah. Same time, it's a broad conversation.
0: That's another thing. At that time, acting was seen as unpopular because if you are popular and you now come outside and say I'm selling clothes, it will look like you wear the TV, wear the everywhere.
1: Yeah.
0: How you go to come they sell clothes? There was a time I was listening to somebody that said that when she went to one of these reality shows, that when she came out, she didn't sell Gary. But she no fit talk because everybody is like, you that big woman, that sometimes she could not enter bus, public transport, because

0: people are looking at her that you that you are big, or we that you that we think here you are big. Mm. Why are you in public transport like a normal person? So probably that's why these people did not try to branch out. I don't know. Like, there are a lot of issues.
1: 0906000 3352. 0906000 3352. Or send a WhatsApp message to 0807 221 4389. And this evening, we are currently discussing the viral video of late Mr. Ibu's family. That's the wife and the children, yeah, that made it to social media after King Michi, a philanthropist, should we call her that? Who went to visit them. She paid them a visit and she met them in a state that wasn't looking good for the status of their father and husband. The wife was talking about how they've cut their lights for about two months. How she has not been able to pay the children's school fees. And everybody is asking, but Mr. Ibu was very popular. What's going on? What happened to him? Also, when he was sick, people donated money to him. And at the time he died, they do not think that the entire money they donated was spent on his... By the way, you know how burial for their kind of tribe can be. It's also exceed. My own is, we should even move beyond whatever money that was donated during that period. And let us face the reality of things now. Because this, like I said, we see this thing play out all the time with legends.
0: Over time. And this is not even the first.
1: Not just with the English Nollywood. Even in the Yoruba Nollywood.
2: Yes. Move your radio with this.
3: Hello, Lagos. Welcome to the Jordan Knight Show. And today we'll be discussing
4: the voices you need at work all day, every day.
1: You would hear that somebody passed, and during the wake, he'd be like, is this where this person was?
0: For looking, I don't really remember his name right now, but there was that when they went to visit his house where he was living. It was that someone that you see in movies and you think that, this one is very popular, he acts so well. Is it because they are popular that people don't even try to look into their life? You know, Nollywood popular people, camera, they follow them everywhere. So, like, you know, in Nigeria, if you are popular, we see you on TV and that's all.
1: Now, where they follow them everywhere? Because also, I know a popular vendor that still came to talk about this thing. She's like, some of you will see me in the market, and then the next thing you will call my name. You say, for example, Mina, Funke. Imagine because you are hearing my voice on radio now. You jam me outside, say, Funke, you dey fly bike, you dey trek. What did I for do? How am I supposed to reach my house? I for fly?
0: Hey, guys.
4: Till heyday.
5: This is Jordan 105.5.
1: Station with the. See, me, they say, I'm of the opinion that we are contributing largely

0: awesome talk every day, all day.
1: People tell you. Excellent. Now, I think the movie industry has grown. Yeah, and if you still want to contribute to this conversation, what do you say about actors having a bad life or bad ending or aftermath after they've acted for years, using the case study of Mr. Ibu and his children and his wife that are living not so great because she's saying she has not paid children's school fees, they've cut their lights for 2 months, looking at the status of Mr. Ibu and how his children and his wife's life is afterwards. What do you have to say about that? The number to call is 090-6000-3352, 090-6000-3352, or you can send us a message on 0807-221-4389. Let's go on a break and we will be right back.
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7: My name is
5: Chukwudi.
7: Yeah.
5: Okay, welcome. Where are you calling from, Chukwudi?
7: Normally. So what happened for Mr. Ibu? Mr. Ibu is a popular man, but you know, supporter, you know, good supporter.

0: to push him off. Okay. I'm not sure to be stable with that. Yeah. So, I'm sure more people know to gather or contribute to help the family. No more, no more, but the other man is, no, you don't go. So, not doing with their life now, we won't continue to help. So, that popular man, don't go. But you chicken and your wife, to their life, make love them. Thank you.
1: Okay, thank you. Thank you so much.

0: Hello, good evening. Welcome to the show.
1: Hello, good evening.
0: Good evening. Your name and where you're calling from?
1: I'm Ellen.
0: Okay.
1: I'm calling from Ajangbadi.
0: Ellen from Ajangbadi. Welcome. Is this your first time on the show?
1: Yes, this is the first time on the show.
0: Welcome. Welcome to the show. Let's hear from you.
1: My own opinion is that if there's any way we can help, let's help those people. Okay. That's my own opinion.
0: Okay. All right. Thank you. Thank you so much.

0: And welcome to the show. Good evening, you're live already. I'm so sorry that we had to let you go because we are being very strict now. I think Jordan Driver,
1: off your radio.
0: Please,
1: now.
0: When you call us, be ready to talk to us. You cannot be speaking to us and trying to hear yourself at the same time. Ejo, thank you so much for your adherence.
1: So, on the last topic we talked about, good evening, Oreoluwa and Funke. I'm Adetunji again. Spiritual products as a way of making quick money will only last for a while. The scripture says, those who seek for quick money can never be innocent. My advice is that people should advertise and integrate your product or rebrand, and with prayers, you will get there. Thank you.
0: Okay, thank you. Hello, good evening. Welcome to the show.
1: Please off your radio.
0: Hello, good evening. Okay, we lost that call already. All right, welcome back to the show. I mean, I think this particular discussion just threw me off balance in a way because I was planning not to even talk about this before because there was an actor that's, I think, the Yoruba movie industry lost it some time ago, and the scenario was not even better or anyway different from this. And like I said, it's very sad to see this repeat itself year in, year out. And this is why we are talking about it, raising more awareness to the industry. Please, even as actors, actress, whatever you can do in your own capacity, you already know what the industry is. Now you did there. Now you know how much you they earn. Now you know how much you they collect. No less social media determine how your life supposed be. The kind of car that you're supposed to be driving. The kind of house that you're supposed to be living in. No. Don't let social media determine these things for you. Guess what? The people that are doing see where she stays. If you see where they themselves they are staying, you cannot eat there, some of them.
1: It doesn't matter for them. You know, for them, they are normal. They are regular people. And you as a celebrity should be living way better than my life. So, like, why?
0: Me
1: why
0: as a celebrity should be living way better than your life. Okay, how many times have you gone to the cinema to support my movie? How many times are you even following me on YouTube? Are you watching my movie? Did you subscribe? Are you a subscriber? Mm. Somebody dragged, was it not being by Ademoye? On this same issue, right? And she was like, Bimbo, you know what? I think you have great, yeah, you're a great actress, but this literally just pulling that lady down. And that lady responded and gave her gasps
1: back.
0: I'm of the opinion that we should stop setting the standard of living for them, because the kind of job that they do cannot fit the standard of living that we are setting for them.
1: Yeah.
0: We have a caller. Hello, good evening.
1: Please
0: turn up the volume already. Okay, I'm sorry, we have to let you go. Thank you so much. Again, if you'd like to be a part of the show, 0906000 3352.
1: See, my hand is like this. You know how Yoruba people used to twist their hands to say they are begging somebody.
0: Beg you.
1: That is how I am. Please, I'm begging you. When you are calling into the studio and you know that your call has been picked, please turn off your radio. Or when you are even calling,
0: turn down
1: your radio. And if it's not picked, then you can turn it back up. It's not easy.
0: Edjo.
1: It's not easy.
0: Hello, good evening. Oh, we lost that call. 0906000 3352. Or send a WhatsApp message to 0807-221-4389. Let's take this call. Hello, good evening. Good evening, welcome
2: Hello.
0: To the show. Yeah.
1: Well, welcome to the show.
0: Welcome. Your name and where you're calling from? Oh, we lost that call. Okay, let's move to the next conversation right there. We have a caller. Hello, good evening. Good evening, welcome to the show. Okay. You know what, let's just move to the next conversation.
1: But
0: and this
1: before
0: one,
1: we even move on now, I think I want to just say something lastly on this. For actors, actresses, everyone out there, filmmakers, try to put some things down, put some things in order, diversify your source of income, do other things, put your money in businesses, invest, so that when you are gone, you would leave something behind, either for your children, and nobody will be asking where is all the money that you made. And even for yourself, if you are also to retire from acting, you'll be able to live a better life, you know.
0: Okay, all right, thank you so much. For me, I'm going to talk to you, the actors and the actress. Please, I beg you, diversify as much as you can.
1: Yeah.
0: Also, don't let social media, don't allow me determine the luxury of life that you should be living.
1: Yeah.
0: If Abulegba is what you can afford to live in, live in Abulegba. So. Leave Lekki alone and come and live there.
1: Lekki,
0: if it
1: is
0: Ayobo, leave it. And leave Lekki and come and live in Ayobo. Let's see if this person... Hello, good evening.
2: Good evening. Good evening, Ma.
0: Good evening to you. Joy, welcome to the show.
2: My name is Joy, and I think we should support... With the story I heard, I think we should support the woman and the children.
0: Okay. All right, Joy. Yeah. Thank you. Thank you so much. Thank you for calling. Say us well to everybody at home. All right, thank you.
1: Actually, if you want to support anybody, support the wife and children,
0: yeah, you can find the stories online.
1: You can find them, the
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1: and I think our account number is also there.
3: Jordan 105 FM.
4: That are in the movie industry.
1: Yeah.
4: Some of them are being paid well.
1: Okay.
4: And during that time they are being paid well, some of them fail to establish or make an investment with the money they pay them. And some of them start living flamboyant life. You understand what I'm saying?
1: Yeah.
4: That is why it's not good when you are in a place, in a position like that, you are being paid a huge amount of money, you start living flamboyant life, paying a duplex of 3 million naira, living in VGC, and you forgetting that tomorrow will come when you will get old. There's no investment, and at the end of the time, when the person passed on, the family will begin to suffer.
1: Okay.
4: So that is what is happening to most of them. So my advice and my take is for them, most of them, if you have the opportunity that you're in the industry, once they are paying you, look for something else to do that will be fetching you money. You can ask somebody who is an expert in business to introduce you into one of the business the person is doing. You learn the trade, then you invest so that tomorrow, like someone like Kanayo now, I know him when I was in the industry. Kanayo cannot come tomorrow now and say he's begging food because he's a very wise man. He invested so many places, and now today, he's reaping it. Even if Kanayo is not going to act any movie today in Nigeria, he will live and live forever, enjoying all he has invested in life, and the dividend is getting from all the business. Yeah.

0: understand what I'm saying?
1: Yeah, yeah.
2: Thank you
1: yeah.
2: so much.
0: So that's my suggestion. Thank you very much.
1: Thank you.
2: I
3: actually like that he's called somebody called from Ojalaba, because that's one of the places that they do the marketers, the distributors are, so they are really in touch with
4: everybody. This is the sweet, and it's about to get all funky today.
3: These people making films, and they would know how they are making
2: most
3: money,
2: of where the problem is coming from,
3: and also some of the issues.
2: Fantastic, thank you for calling.
3: All right, so we have another issue, but before we go into it, let's just listen to some music, and we will be right back. My name is Siremaze Oreoluwa Fatogun,
2: and I am Oluwafunke Obiseson.

0: this week, into this season. Now we there, I turn on my way. I know too fast, King Solomon. I get high, I turn on it. You know like me, Wolomo.
1: You don't like me, Iwolomo. If you don't like Jordan 105.5 FM,
2: Iwolomo.
1: You still don't know, right? Welcome back to Jordan Drive on Jordan 105.5 FM, the station that promotes entrepreneurship and value. And we've been having so much fun on the drive time. And I hope you guys driving from work to your house, you've been having so much fun with us right here. And if you're at home, I know that you are also keeping warm, but also listening to us. My name is Oreoluwa Fatogun.
2: And my name is Oluwa Funke Obiseso. It's been an amazingly great time. Cold, wet Thursday.
1: Yes.
2: On the show.
1: Cold, flooded Thursday in some areas. Some areas now, they need to start building the ark all over again. Because don't let me cast you.
2: Don't let me remind you of your past about 2 weeks ago.
1: Which past?
2: All that you could not come outside of your house.
1: Yeah. I built my own kenosha. You know, that's why I'm talking about building an ark. Some people is keno that will fit it. Some people is the ark. They need to build a big, you know, before they cross that water in the front of their house. But anyway, let's move on to another conversation we're having right here on the No Concern You segment. We have YC. If you know YC at Tomo Alaji, if you are one of those back in the day, Gen Z cannot relate, but those guys, that guy that sang I think Jagaban, right? He went on a podcast recently and he said that Nigerian society is no longer celebrating academic excellence. It's not even the Yahoo culture anymore. We have the Pella culture. The Olodo uprising. You know what? It's Olodo uprising. We are witnessing very terrible times. It feels like we are trying to accommodate ignorance so that people won't feel bad. And now that they seem to be the majority, the massive attack on Nigeria's educational system is alarming. And the fact that he added Pella. You know, Pella is the newest groom in town. The youngest groom in town.
2: Okayawo.
1: Yes, so.
2: If he is the runner.
1: He's like youngest groom in town. His wife now came out. She's Jarvis. Jarvis now said that she's educated. And the government did not give them job. What do you expect them to do that? Why would he say
2: that? Alright, you're not saying Pella. This thing very well. Let me talk it the way she talked it. She said, if you be elderly person, respect yourself. Also, must you mention him? You self now illiterate.
1: Whoa.
2: Because as an elderly man that has sense, you can talk without mentioning him. I support you, ma.
1: True.
2: I do support you.
1: Yeah.
2: Because in my opinion, I do not think that it was necessary. The name calling was necessary. And I think that at this point, we need to cut that boy a slack.
1: Yeah, actually.
2: We really, really... Any
1: he's
2: time,
1: a man now. He's a man now. He's not
2: oh,
1: a boy.
2: He's a man. Yeah, yeah. Ouch. Clock it. Married man.
1: Yes.
2: This is what I'm telling you people. All the single men on the Jordan Drive show. Be like Pella. Go and get married, okay?
1: First of all, Pella has money, you know. So that's let me just put it out there. just the note.
2: I don't even want to drag that with you. But going back to the conversation where he had to call out his name, why are you calling out this boy's name?
1: That was so
2: really showed that you are an agbayasa. And I like the fact that the wife came out to tell you, okay, you should respect yourself.
1: Respect yourself. Oh.
2: Why did you have to bring his name into being talking about an illiterate person?
1: Okay, so now let's break it down to where I want.
2: We have a caller. Let's see what is going. Hello.
1: Hello.
2: Please, are you going to turn down the volume of your radio or I should let you go?
1: Hello.
3: Good evening
2: to you. Welcome to the show. Oh, we lost that call. 09060633352 is the number to call.
1: Before we even have like callers coming in, where I want us to talk about is, are we really having an Olodo uprising in our society where importance is given to people that are not really as educated? You know, before, if you are educated, if you go to school, if you can speak this English, you are seen as somebody educated. For instance, there was a time that the headmasters were the most important people in the society.
2: Hello, good evening.
3: Hello,
2: good evening.
3: Good evening. Can you hear me?
2: Yes, we can. Your name and where you're calling from?
3: This is Theo Omokaru, calling from Ibadan.
2: Okay. Are you a first-time caller?
3: No, I called the other time. On Igbo's issue. Okay. Now we're talking about Fela.
1: Yeah.
3: Okay, when it comes to illiteracy, Fela shouldn't be, called an illiteracy. Much an illiterate person can pay people's salary. Okay. Are you getting my point now? You see, in terms of businesses and in terms of someone like Fela, yep, he's a very smart person. Mm. Okay? And when YC was, talking about that, immediately he mentioned Fela's name, I felt bad because during YC's time,
1: yeah,
3: his education didn't work for him, I wouldn't lie, because he messed up a lot of time. He messed up his opportunity as well. So if you think Fela is going to go down just like he went down, can happen. Even if, as a young person that got married, yeah, quite all right, he's still going to face issues, you understand, but at least in as much he has invested his money that he's earning in so many businesses, he shouldn't be called an illiterate.
1: Yeah.
3: Because he's paying people's salary, and we are getting more information from his whatever, because all through the time I've been following his shows, I was able to, come up with my own shows as well.
1: Mm.
3: So please, nobody should call that person, that fella guy, an illiterate, and congratulations to him, as a new wedded man. But please, nobody should call him an illiterate, because I benefited from his illiteracy. I benefited from him. So please, I beg, make nobody call that boy illiterate. Okay. Thank you.
1: Funny, I listened to an interview of his that I think he said he went to school. I really don't know which particular school, but he would have.
2: You see, my major concern here. Oh, we have a caller. Hello, good evening.
1: Good evening to you.
3: Hello.
2: Hello, good evening. You're live already. Your name and where you're calling from?
3: Yeah, this is Don Dizzy.
2: Okay, Don Dizzy, welcome to the show.
3: Yeah. Well, first of all, I'm a fan of Fela, so can I contribute on that, Mr. Ibu?
1: Yes, go ahead.
3: First of all, I don't blame his wife for that, because when it comes to life, you can spend your lifetime on it. So when he was alive, when he was still much safe, because once you go come out to go beg, even if people take us to make money,
2: Okay, thank you. Okay. Thank you so much. You were about to say something.
1: No, I was just wanting to... Okay, yes, I think... I didn't remember the name of the school he said he went to, but he said he went to school.
2: Okay.
1: But my own is... It's not even about Pella. It's about, is it really true that we are having Olodo uprising in our society? Are we having people that are not really academically smart or don't seem to be smart as the people that are making it in the society? For instance, now there's this trend of, if you want to blow on the internet, just do something, just do anything. There's no, it doesn't have to be smart, it doesn't have to be good, just do something crazy and you are going to blow.
2: Okay.
1: And we are seeing younger generation just come online. Some there are some ladies, what they do, they shake some things on the internet and they just see it as that's the fastest way to blow. Nobody wants to really go to school. And even look at the internet fraudsters, the Yahoo culture also, that people just want to blow. Nobody wants to be sound or smart. Or even if you are sound, you are not looking to put it in a productive place. You want to be smart in the other way around. For instance, those doing spiritual products. They'll say they are smart too now.
2: Okay, well, for me, what I want to say is, on this conversation, the Olodo culture thing that you talk about now, I think that YC missed an opportunity to talk about the way that the educational system even dropped. sometimes ago, quite recently, we're still talking about JAMB dropping the cutoff mark to say universities. Is it not 150? Yes. And then polytechnic is what?
1: I think. One, no, two. University 180.
2: 180.
1: Polytechnics 150.
2: University 180K. We were the one that said it should have been 180.
1: No, it used to be 200.
2: Yes.
1: 250.
2: Then it dropped to 150. We were the one that said even if it was 180, it should have been better.
1: 150-100.
2: I think it's 150-100. Mm. However, what issue? He missed his chance to talk about that, but you decided to put the failures of the system on an individual. Now Pella should not even be in this conversation. And if you want to bring Pella into this conversation, I'm going to tell you that boy is not the problem. It's rather be us, because we enable the bad side of him that you are talking about.
1: So that's the thing. Is it us, or is it like the society now? The new trend is we are enabling the bad side.
2: And okay, exactly. And now my question is, what do we call this bad side?
1: Okay, it's because 150 for universities, 100 for police.
2: Exactly. Now, what do we call this bad side is what I even want to talk about. Because, I mean, there's just this attack on content creators. And as far as I'm concerned, it is what you see about content creation, what you know about content creation. Content creation is not what you think. Content creation is a full-time job for a lot of people.
1: Yes.
2: You people would never highlight those ones that are doing content creation. They are getting brand deals. They are going to speak on global stages.
1: Because they are creating education now.
2: And let me prove you wrong that their content is not educational. It might just be relatable to you, but it doesn't make it educational.
1: As far as they are passing information to some...
2: Now,
1: like,
2: what
1: right
2: is information?
1: There are people right that, information.
2: Now, what is the right information? They are content creators that they do skits, right?
1: Yeah.
2: They just make you laugh.
1: That's comedy.
2: As far as I'm concerned, yes, that falls into content creation.
1: That's content creation, yes, now.
2: Exactly. The fact that you can create relatable content, yeah, I can like what you're doing, yeah, as far as it's not silly, mm, does not necessarily mean that what you're doing is an educational content. There's Kennis. Is it not Kennis going on? That's C-A-N-N-E-S. I think that's happening in the US or something. There are global speakers. Most of the global speakers that are there that we can see now, I mean, I can go on and mention names, some of the celebrities that are there. It was because they started content creation. They put themselves out there. If they did not, we will not know them.
1: Okay.
2: It's not because they are even brand ambassadors to certain brands, because it was not even brands that sponsored them. That program is a global program for, I think, content creators from people in different fields that makes use of the media. You would never talk about these people, but all you see is Pella, Pella, Pella. Then there's a problem with your own vision as well. It's not a Pella problem, if I'm concerned. It is the system, okay, what the society also celebrates, and what you are also seeing. So I don't even focus on Pella.
1: I'm not even focusing on Pella. But where you went to as where this, what the society celebrates, what is the society celebrating now? The society is not really celebrating. If I decide now that I'm going to go, let's say I studied history, right?
2: Let's start this call.
1: Okay.
2: Hello, good evening.
4: Hello.
2: Good evening. Welcome to the show. Oh, we lost that call. You can call back 0906000-3352 or send a WhatsApp message to 0807-2214-389. 0807-2214-389. Hello, good evening.
4: Hello.
2: Welcome to the show.
4: Good evening.
2: Your name, hello, and where you're calling from?
4: Hello.
2: Good evening.
1: Good evening.
2: We can hear you. You're live already.
4: Okay. Thank you. Hello.
2: You're live already. We can hear you. Your name
1: What's
2: and
1: your
2: where
1: name?
2: You're calling from?
4: I'm a first-time caller.
2: Woo!
1: Welcome to the show.
2: Welcome to the show. Welcome. Let's hear from you.
4: Hello.
2: We can hear you. We can hear you. Let's hear from you.
4: Your line is breaking. Hello.
2: Oh, maybe you should call us back then. Do call us back. I think I really did give you a lot of time. All right.
1: So I want to say that this issue of content creation, you can create different content, but there are contents that are, let's say, let me use the word educational, right? there are some, or you are still
2: streamlining your talk, and that's where the problem is.
1: Okay, I'm not even saying, I'm not talking about Pella, right? I'm talking about the fact that, for instance, now if I want to create a content on history and do like historical content, and it might take a while before I grow my account, but let me go on TikTok now, expose some certain part of my body, dance a certain way. Don't you think that will grow faster than the content I've carefully put together, curated, and all to go to the right audience or to educate people more? Saying that's where you see that the society now celebrates some, I don't know, let's just say, I will
2: Olodo culture.
1: Yes, almost celebrates the Olodo culture. Pella himself actually passes information. His life, what he says, is not like he just comes online and says rubbish. And there are some people that on their live, you enter their live streaming.
2: They are
1: not behaving like Pella. Some people speak like normal English, like what is termed literate.
2: Mm.
1: But they don't make any sense.
2: Mm.
1: So I'm saying that the and you'll see the number of people that are on that live to show you how what the society really celebrates.
2: Mm.
1: You see people that do tech content, people that do fashion content.
2: Mm.
1: That is not some people say you are doing fashion content, but fashion is educational. Fashion can be educational. Fashion can matter, right? So I don't know the way that this for me, I just feel like I support the motion to some extent, that not Pella culture, but that there's a uprising of the society celebrating things that don't really make sense.
2: Okay, well, I agree. When like I said, the society, there's also the society effect, to me, I'm going to stand much more with the system. You see, this conversation, if we start, we'll go on and on and on. The system is not favorable to many, yes, especially when it comes to job employment,
1: yeah,
2: when it even comes to segregation.
1: Mm-hmm.
2: Is it the way companies now would choose a candidate that comes from a wealthy background because, they believe that you have the connection that they need,
1: mm-hmm,
2: and you that you are Omo Yalata that graduated with a first class, you don't have the connection that they need, they will not take you. I would stand that the system has even done us more damage. And now whatever the system put into the society is what the society would embrace. So the system gave us what the society is celebrating, because we could have these people in better places if only we have created the right opportunity for them, and we allow the people that are well deserving of it to take hold of that opportunity. Thank you so much. It was
5: great music and fantastic teams in making
2: it a long conversation today. To everyone who called in, we sincerely appreciate you. And apologies to those that are calling in now. We need to go and also take the global news by 6 p.m. We'll be back by 6:15 p.m. for the Entrepreneurship Quest segment, where you get to advertise your business for free. So make sure that you stay tuned. Especially if you called in today and you have a business, stay tuned. You get to call in. You get to send us a text message as well. My name remains Oluwafunke Obiseson.
1: And my name is Orelua Fatogun.
2: And we'll see you by 6:15 p.m. Don't go anywhere.

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4: 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I am Oreolua Fatogun. And the highlights: 3 dead, 17 injured in Lagos building collapse. CBN orders immediate freeze on terrorism financing suspects' account. In business, Nigeria eyes monumental growth in right tax system, Oyedele. On the foreign scene, Venezuela hit by deadliest quake in over a century, 164 dead, hundreds injured. Now the news in detail. Three people have been confirmed dead and 17 others injured after a residential building collapsed on Thursday morning, June 25th, at Old Ojo Road by Alakija bus stop in Sakrai Town, Badagry, Lagos State. The building came down around 11:37 a.m., prompting a swift response from the Lagos State Fire and Rescue Service, which arrived within minutes. Rescue teams, supported by multiple agencies, including the Federal Fire Service, Police, Nigerian Navy, and Red Cross, have pulled 17 survivors from the rubble with varying injuries and rushed them to the hospitals. Search and rescue operations are continuing with heavy-duty equipment as officials work to determine if anyone remains trapped. Members of the public are strongly advised to remain calm, avoid the incident scene, and allow emergency responders unrestricted access to carry out life-saving operations. The Central Bank of Nigeria, CBN, has directed all banks and financial institutions to immediately freeze the accounts and assets of 6 individuals and 4 Burundi change operators newly sanctioned for terrorism and terrorism financing. In a circular issued on June 24, 2026, the CBN listed the affected individuals as Mukhtar Muhammad Adamu, Babangida Muhammad Adamu Amajam, Abdullahi Umar Usman, Ibrahim Abubakar, Adamu Siroma, and Yakubu Ogirima Ibrahim. The sanctioned entities include Generation Currency Burundi Change Limited, Manhattan Burundi Change Limited, 99 Burundi Change Limited, Abao Bako and Sons Burundi Change Limited. The action follows updated sanctions by the Nigerian Sanctions Committee and the U.S. Treasury Office of the Foreign Assets Control. Banks must screen all customers and transactions, freeze assets without prior notice, block all provisions of funds or services to the designated parties, and submit compliance reports, including new returns to the CBN within 48 hours. In the business news, Nigeria will achieve monumental development by fixing its tax system, Presidential Committee Chairman Taiwo Oyedele has said, speaking while receiving a delegation from the Chartered Institute of Taxation of Nigeria, CITN, led by President Innocent Ohuagwa. Oyedele praised the Institute's National Tax Awareness Day and support for ongoing reforms. He noted that many Nigerians still see taxation only as government taking money, stressing the goal is not to raise taxes but to burden the tax base and ensure fairness. We are not getting enough revenue. It's about making sure those who should pay actually do, Oyedele said. Ohuagwa said the Awareness Day seeks to clear misconceptions that the reforms impose new taxes everywhere or ignore taxpayers' welfare. And on the foreign scene, rescuers are combing through rubbles in the capital and coastal La Guajira state after 2 powerful earthquakes struck just a minute apart, killing at least 164 people and injuring nearly 1,000. The quakes measuring 7.2

0: and 7.5 in magnitude caused more than 100 buildings to collapse. The stronger tremor was Venezuela's most powerful since 1900. Survivors describe intense shaking that felt like the world was moving. With many forced to sleep in the streets, the U.S. Geological Survey warned that the death toll could rise significantly higher. Acting President Delcy Rodriguez confirmed the casualties as rescue teams continue to search.
1: You're the best entrepreneur.
0: 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To end the Global News, here are the highlights. 3 dead, 17 injured in Lagos building collapse. CBN orders immediate freeze on terrorism financing suspects' accounts. In business, Nigeria eyes monumental growth with right tax system, Oyedele. On the foreign scene, Venezuela hit by deadliest quake in over a century. 164 dead, hundreds injured. That's the Global News at 6. As produced by the news team, just before we go, consider this business proverb. The way to get started is to quit talking and begin doing. 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Thank you for listening. I am Oreoluwa Fatogun. Join us again tomorrow for more news bulletin. 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
4: 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Faulty steering, poor or faulty braking system, worn-out wipers, etc. are related causes of serious accidents. 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It will prolong your car's life. Cars and vehicles in advanced countries have a culture of regular maintenance. This is the more reason when they are brought into the country after 15 years of lifespan, they perform as brand new vehicles. 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
1: Hello, hello, my people. Welcome back to the Entrepreneurship Square segment. 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It's cold out there. Open at the siren. I've been not siren.
2: So may cold si- outside, my brother.
1: Give them.
2: That's the important.
1: Yeah. All right. It's so cold out there, and I believe, I know that some of you I did not see the rain. Like me, I did not see the rain. Even though the rain beats me, sha, I know see am. Anyways, welcome back to the Thursday edition of the Entrepreneurship Squad segment. 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
4: Well, my name is Ore Oluwafatogo. 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
4: 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Shout out everything that concerns your business. Just talk to us about it.
1: Yeah, the number for you to call is 0906000335209063352. 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The number for you to still call again is 090-6000-335-2 090-6000-335-2, or do send a WhatsApp message to 0807-221-4389.
3: Absolutely. So that's what we do on the show. You get to call us and you advertise yourself for free. Now, this isn't only limited to business owners, content creators. This is for everybody. Whether you're a teacher, and this is one of the best time for you to start selling yourself as an homeschool teacher, because the holiday is coming closer. Yeah. So you want to make sure that you've gathered customers, you've built your trust already. Also, what's so sorry if you are into the forms of any local drugs, or you have your own medicine that you produce, please note that you cannot call on the show to advertise, because we need NAFDAC certifications and all other certifications to prove that your drugs, your agbo, everything that you do can actually cure the sicknesses that you are boasting of. Beside that, you can call us and advertise yourself. And while that is coming in, while we're expecting your calls and your messages, we usually, the regular listeners can testify that we don't leave you to go back the same way. It's not just come and advertise, but we ensure that you learn from this segment, because there's a lot to learn. And today, business owners, come forward, march to the front. I want us to talk. Need to be no be
1: on a straight line.
3: On a straight one.
4: On a straight line.
3: On a straight line. No, we might probably drag ourselves at some point. But tell me why you are leaking your business secret in the name of creating content. I knew that years ago, right? They will tell you that, oh, if you want to grow on social media, there are so many reasons why people will follow you. People will follow you for teaching. You have to teach them. If you don't give them knowledge, they will not follow you.
1: Mm-hmm.
3: Then you, as a business owner, you do not know that we have passed that stage and era. Let's even assume that, okay, knowledge, you give knowledge, but you don't now know where to draw the line. And this is why, what's the name of this brand now that I was talking about? You got vendors.
1: Yeah.
3: Zobo vendors. Tiger Nut vendors.
5: Right.
3: Fruit vendors. Those that sell fruit drink.
4: Mm-hmm. Yeah, fruit
3: they are struggling with sales a lot now. And I don't blame you. Your fellow business owners put you in this position. Because for everywhere you go, on Facebook, on TikTok, on Instagram, there is one vendor right there saying, oh, come with me as we produce 500 liters of Greek yogurt.
4: Even soap. Even liquid soap.
3: Even liquid soap.
4: Yeah.
3: You see, for liquid soap, I think liquid soap has, maybe not on social media, but then, even from when I was growing up as a teenager, I knew the process of liquid soap.
4: I didn't know.
3: I know. They don't do this trade fair in your church.
4: No.
3: Me, I even learned it from church. It wasn't even from home economics now. We're not cooking.
4: Yeah.
3: I'm baking.
1: No, we also do soap too now.
4: Soap and Iza.
1: Yeah, soap and Iza, yeah.
3: I didn't really do those chemical. I went to a Bulge school.
4: I'm tired.
3: I went to a Bulge school, you know.
1: No wonder you love
3: food. Tie and die. Yeah, tie and die. We did tie and die. We did all of that. Now, you would see that in the process of making your 500 liters of Greek yogurt, you even went as far as showing us the marketing. I say, you see, first of all, you have to shop all the items that you will need. You go to my 12 and I can see the face of your vendor. Some of you even go as far as mentioning the name of the bus stop. As if that is not enough, you will get to finish the entire process, your entire business secret. You will not even remove one thing. Let me not show this one, though.
1: They're trying to help you.
3: Yeah, trying to help. Under the comment section, when one lady was talking about it, that what's wrong with business owners? Have we lost trade secrets?
1: Yeah.
3: I saw comments of people saying, meanwhile, I don't learn how to do Greek yogurt. I know they buy parfait again. Yeah, if you're a parfait vendor, you're wondering why you're not making sense. These are the problem. Even hairstyle, those that revamp wig.
1: Yeah.
3: Moshewayi, I learned how to revamp wig from a wig revamper vendor on Instagram. She showed the entire process. Yes, you can teach. People would follow you for knowledge and all of that. But what happens to you? Bring out the wig. The wig is very, very tangled. You bring it out. You do that content of before and after. It's enough reason for people to patronize you. But you know, until you show us the exact product that you are using, until you show us the teeth of the comb that you are using, you are not satisfied yet. Oh, to create a content. Worst of it all, that content is being posted on Instagram that is not even paying you. Toba that she posted in Facebook and see, and you have a lot of views. I can say, okay. You know, you are getting paid for it, but you're not getting paid for this. You're just giving out business secrets. Honestly, I want to sell parfait, but I am honestly giving you the thought. But let me not lie. Shame me myself. Have I not even learned how to? If I want to take parfait now, I'm not going to go to any parfait vendor. I can make my parfait at home.
4: You try and me,
3: I can make my parfait. Even to the top selling parfait vendors, they would come online and you are showing us the entire process of these things. And some of you will say, some of you won't show us the equipment. In your mind now, you feel like those equipment are very expensive. But you don't know that your competitors, your internal competitors are somewhere. They are looking at those machines one after the other like this. After they've learned all the trade secrets somewhere.
4: From you.
3: Now they are seeing the machine. Okay, to make the work faster and all of these things, they are seeing everything. you would even show the faces of your staff. Later, you'll be crying in the comment section that your staff are leaving you. How will they not leave you? How will they not leave you? Too many trade secrets out there. One who's saying don't show people that you operate in a healthy environment, especially when it comes to food. Some people want to, but at the same time, you say some people want to see, but you are buying fizzy drinks. I don't think any fizzy drink company has showed you what their production house looks like.
4: True. Actually, that makes so much sense.
3: I don't think they showed you what it looks like.
4: I agree. I agree with this so much. Because even for looking at what you said about fizzy drinks, even there's even biscuits brands, even like big brands, nobody is showing you their entire process. You don't even know. There's a time that
5: you don't know how they mix heat.
4: Yeah, you don't even know what they mix. You don't even know what you are drinking. But you, that you want to start a small business, yes, you want to teach people how to do it, or even just to show your process, which is part of content creation. You are now giving out all your secrets. I don't think it's right as a business owner, because there was a time that, okay, so my friend wanted to go into recycling. So she okay, if you want to either contribute to the
3: conversation
4: or you want to advertise your business, hope you know that this Thursday is for you. It's not for anybody.
5: Yeah,
4: it's for you. If you want to advertise your business, if you want to tell us what you are doing and you want to let us take you to your next big brand or your next big client, beg your pardon, you can call or send us a message
5: 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Come and advertise your brand and let people, let the world know what you do. That is it.
4: Yeah, as I was saying, I have a friend that she wants to go into recycling or wanted to, but when she got to the factory, she calls it factory actually, and she wanted to buy goods. She usually gives money to somebody to buy the products for her. The person she gave money to, let's say bought something worth of 15 naira, and she gave the person 150 naira per one, but the person bought something worth of 15 naira for her and took like all the profit. So all of a sudden she did it again, but the person did not deliver, so she had to go and look for the person, where the person is. That's how she found out that the product she bought was the product that the person delivered to her was substandard than the money she paid. Then at the end of the day, the guy in the factory was now accusing that person that made her know the real place, that where will you allow her to know where they are buying directly, that they use that, oh, let me help you to buy, to also make money from people, let's say like small novice or people that are just entering the business.
5: Exactly.
4: So they don't want you to know the real headquarters, the real place that the, what did they even call that place? What was it?
3: Production house.
4: The real place, they don't want you to know. They just want you to keep giving them money to help you buy. And that's one of the, that's a trade secret. Exactly. Even if to some extent, they can use it to extort somebody. But for you as a business owner, you should try to have something that is peculiar to you. That you yourself and you, it's only you that know it. There's this cartoon we used to watch that SpongeBob. If you know, the entirety of that film is one competitor wanting to steal the trade secret of the other. They want to just know. So you have to have something that makes your business special. You have to have something that is only you that know that this is what I use to make my
5: product
4: sweet, unique. This is the ingredient that if you taste it, you can never see it anywhere else.
5: Business owner, make una calm down. calm down. I have a specialty, like Oria said. I have something special that if anybody wants to even look for, they will sweat.
6: They'll sweat.
5: And don't link it out. Yeah. Once you tell someone this is what I'm adding or this is what I use for my product, this is my specialty, the people will always go and look for it. And once they look for it, your business will no longer sell in the market. Yeah. That's how you see that you don't longer sell. Maybe you have your sales reduced or something. Business owner, be calming down. In as much you want to give people educate people on how to do some certain things, but there is this
3: entire trade secret.
5: Exactly.
3: In the name of content creation.
5: Please.
3: As I did like this now, you get another brand where we say, I don't have you do. You see, can I also tell you that the reason why some people are buying shawarma outside is because, number one, they don't have like non-stick pan and they don't have that grill where you would just put it.
6: Yeah.
3: I have friends that they have access to these things even at work, even in their personal houses. They cannot count the number of times they bought shawarma. They can't. Maybe when they are just at the office and, let's just chill. Let's just do this. They don't use their money. Why? Because when you even know how to make shawarma by yourself, with all of these videos that people have taught us,
6: you know that.
3: You can make it much more LD.
6: Mm-hmm.
3: For example, there's a lot of information as regard hot dog. You know that hot dog is cancerous, is this, is that. You know how you can improvise and not put hot dog inside your home.
6: Mm-hmm.
3: And I feel like the reason why all the streets shawarma vendors are selling is because they are on the streets. Passers by.
5: Yeah.
3: That's just the honest truth.
6: Fast food.
3: Most people now, they know how to do their shawarma by themselves. Especially if you as a vendor. Now, if you are a vendor in all of these fields that I'm telling you, am I saying that people are not buying? No. But I'm saying that you must be doing something really, really special now for people to begin to say, the cost of me making it, the cost of buying from you is better than the cost of making it by myself. I just finished drinking Zobo drink. I made it myself. Put what I want. Added watermelon.
6: Right.
3: I mean, it was nice. The one I even bought yesterday, Seth. You know, good rich
6: it
3: the one where
6: just
3: I make
6: sugar and flavoring.
3: It
6: for instance,
3: good,
6: you now
3: the
6: that
3: one
6: mix the added watermelon is more healthy.
5: Exactly.
6: Rookie in the morning adds pineapple to our own pineapple watermelon Zobo, and it just tastes so refreshing. So you as a business owner, I think despite the fact that you must have trade secrets, now that information is everywhere, you also have to do extra work.
3: Exactly. There must be something very spectacular about your brand. And let me also remind you that this is the For Free headquarters, where you advertise yourself for free. When you go outside and hear for free, now here it happen. It be by low T-Shelley.
6: I don't think so there's anything free going safe again outside.
3: Apart from the one Jordan FM is doing for
6: yes,
3: you. So tell me why you're not calling in. 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Again, obisef360. 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The headquarters are for free. The one
4: for
3: that
4: free
3: is ori-
4: for free,
3: originally free. When I say originally free, I actually mean originally free. So make
6: sure
3: that
6: take some messages here. Hi, good evening. My name is Oreo Feji Sutofumi at Okiaru Agbadu Road, Idrisaga, Ogun State. I sell garments, bells, flowers, candles, Bibles, altar, etc. And my social media handle is Oreofe Jesu Tofumi on TikTok. 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Yeah. OreofeJesuTofumi. If you can't spell that, Oreofe Jesu Tofumi. And it's also spelled as pronounced. Maybe, yes, spelled as pronounced. So if you need garments, bells, altars, all of that, reach out to Oreofe Jesu Tofumi on TikTok. And hi, good evening. My name is Everything by Fikara at Okiaro Agbadoro Idrisaga Ogun State. I sell perfumes, body sprays, body mist, roll-ons, traveling box, tote bags, everything and more. 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Everything by Fikara Zero on TikTok. And that's it for the messages for now. Keep your messages.
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5: 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We'll go on a very short break. When we're back, we'll still be expecting your calls and your messages. 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

0: 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We play it, you pay us. 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
1: 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Once again, thank you to everyone who called, who messaged to advertise their business on the show today. 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If I catch anybody, if I catch you, come with me to make 500 liters of Zobo. Lo show ani gbogbo bo se nda ginger, bo se nda zoboli, bo se nda cinnamon, everything you are showing us. If I catch you people, I will make sure that way, but don't worry. But please and please protect your business secrets as much as you can. We'll be back by 7:15 p.m. for the Value Talk segment. In case you're wondering what we do, if you're a first-time listener, on that segment, we discuss real-life situation. What is happening to somebody like you, like me, that needs you and I, that needs a solution. They need advice. They need way out. They need guidance. We get to give them the advice on the show. So please, I beg you, do not change that down for anything. You saw the way we did during the No Concern You segment. Much more than that would happen for the Value Talk segment. I remain your girl, Oluwafunke Obiseso, Iyalaje One of Jordan FM.
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1: Ekpele, mommy.
0: Anyone you want.
2: Yes, just the two.
0: I'm just here to make you what? To make you feel good. My name is Oroluwa Fatogun. Fuke just look at me like, we didn't just get the talk.
1: No, I mean, I thought you were going to mention that name that you called yourself.
0: And the mama.
1: And the mama.
0: Oh, yes. I think the Igbos will actually tell me how to pronounce it very
1: well. She's Igbo. Now I'm a black
0: mama.
1: In the mama. What does that mean, by the way?
2: Like good women, like women in power, something like that.
1: In the mama.
0: In the mama. Yes, I'm the one.
1: All right, we'll see you by 7:15 p.m. Ciao, ciao. Don't go anywhere, please. Keep listening to good music. We leave you in the hands of good music till we are back.

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1: Hey, everybody, this is The Sweets, and it's about to get all funky today. 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

0: Yeah, welcome back. Welcome back. Oh, testing microphone 1, 2. Welcome back, Lagos. This is still Jordan Drive on Jordan 105.5 FM, the station that promotes entrepreneurship, and value. Yeah, welcome to Jordan Drive. This is the last lap of the show. We have the Value Talk segment. Yes, this is where we tell you a story, real life scenarios. I tell you, and you are going to come as a family. We're going to sit down in a circle, put a candle in between us, and we do what?
1: And grab a popcorn.
0: Grab a popcorn if
1: that
0: you wish.
1: That candle reminded me of that and spiritual talk that we had.
0: Bro, it's giving tales by the moonlight right now. So you're going to listen to the story, and you will get ready to tell us what you think the person involved should do. That's what it is. We're going to throw the question out there, and you're going to tell us the advice, because a lot of this issue is needing so much people and so much advice. Opinions. So that the person doesn't know what to do, because it's in a dilemma, isn't it rock and a hard place in the between.
1: Tight corner.
0: Got it. Anyway, my name is Oreoluwa Fatogun, and I have with me the two beautiful ladies, amazing people. Funny how we are all black and shiny women in the studio. Ebonies. Chocolate cream caramel melanin pumping. Yes,
2: clock it.
0: That's who we are.
2: Yeah, And my name is Amma Black in Shot. Welcome back again. It's too cold out there. It's too cold.
1: My name is Olua Funke Obisheso, and I'm super excited to be here for another family meeting this evening.
0: Yes, and this story is very, very, very critical. It's about siblings.
1: I beg. There's nothing critical about this whole thing. No more. Tioma.
0: I beg. So, my lady, what should we call her? Let's call her Kemi. So, Kemi is 22 years old, and she has a brother, Joseph, 15 years old. And if you see the age difference, that's about 7 years. Mm-hmm. 7 years difference. You cannot buy it in the market. Anyway, but Joseph tends to be very aggressive. Case in point, Joseph broke her door down, and he entered her room, and he pressed her neck, and he punched her, and he used wire to beat her up. Then he was threatening her with a knife. And this is not the first time something like that is happening. Not the same thing, but something like him eating her, something similar, him being aggressive, him being violent with Kemi. Remember, Kemi is the older person. Kemi is 22 years old. So whenever she goes to meet her parents and say, mommy, daddy, look at what Joseph is doing. When it started, the parents will say, that's the child, is playing with you. Your brother just wants to play with you. You to play with him now, he's just playing with you. But because of they've never really told Joseph, Joseph, stop it, is your sister. Joseph has continued to the extent that he's pressing her neck. Does he want to kick Kemi? We don't know. And Kemi is not saying that, should she leave the house for them? She should tell them she's no more doing again, because if she keeps reporting her brother,
2: nothing is being done.
0: One day, he will kill her. So, Kemi wants to know what she should do. Should she tell her parents that they are being unfair to her? Or she should just be silent and wait till she is ready to move out of the house. So she will move out of the house. What do you want Kemi to do?
2: So the number for you to call and be a part of this show, to give us your opinion, your suggestion, anything, your advice on what Kemi should do. Number for you to call is 090-6000-3352. Or just send a WhatsApp message to 0807-2214-389. 0807-2214-389. This story is... I checked back my background where I come from. When I checked back, my own family, that's my parent, they don't accept either you are the eldest as a guy, you beating up your sister or insulting your sister or something. No, we don't take that. We are all equal. We are all equal. So for the fact that the girl is always being molested, she's always beaten, threatened by a younger brother. Younger brother, and her parents are not seeing things. They're not taking her side. They're not giving her a listening ear. It's so annoying to me. It's so annoying, and I feel like parents should. You know, one thing about when it comes to a guy, a male and a female, they're always feeling like, your brother is playing with you now. Mm. He's always, you too small now. Don't be too harsh on him now. Calm down now. And they don't always see the side effect. They don't always know what the girl is going through. True, mommy, yeah. It's not more play. It's really going. He's still playing with you. You to be calming down. Play with your brother. All these kind of things. It's not everything we take. We overlook our things, and sometimes we need to just understand these children. Let them talk to you, and not even them talking to you, you should also see it. Hello, good evening.
1: Good evening, welcome to the show.
3: Hello.
1: Good evening, you're please. Welcome to the show. Your name and where you're calling from?
3: I'm Eileen.
1: Eileen.
3: From my grandpa.
1: Eileen, welcome.
3: Please, I can see them. The parents who warn that boy. If they cannot caution that boy, let that girl leave their house for them, because that is going to, by one day, it will end.
1: So sorry, we lost you there, Eileen, but you can call back, and the number to call is 0906000-3352, 0906000-3352, or send a WhatsApp message to 0807-221-4389. Go on, Amma.
2: Yeah, so as I was saying, the guy has gone too extreme by bobbing into this girl's room, threatening her with knife. I mean, and again, it comes with parental building. How are they training these children? For a 14 years old guy to threaten his own sister. Hello, good evening. We have a call. Good evening to you.
1: We lost our call. Yes.
2: All right. 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
1: Hello, good evening.
2: Okay. Hello, good evening to you.
1: Hello, good evening. You're live already. Good evening. Good evening. Your name and where you're calling from? Your name is what? Okay, welcome. Where are you calling from? Okay, could you please increase your volume, but just
2: your
1: go
2: voice.
1: Ahead. Your voice.
4: Okay.
1: Better, thank you.
4: Hello, what is your name?
1: Okay, my name is Oluwa Funke, and I also have Oreoluwa and Amma Black in the studio. Okay. Let's hear from
4: you. What are you talking about?
1: Oh, okay.
0: Please listen in, you, and listen to the story all over. We are talking about the sibling violence in the family sometimes, where we are talking about Kemi and Joseph. Kemi is a 22-year-old girl, and her brother, Joseph, is 15-year-old. And since the beginning of, let's say, when Joseph was growing, he has always been either aggressive towards Kemi, always either eating her, and it came to a time where Joseph broke into her room, punched her, pressed her neck, used wire to beat her, and threatened her with a knife, saying that he ate her in the room. And Kemi, times without number, has reported the situation to her parents. And they are saying that he's just joking, he's just playing with you, he's just playing with you. That's what they say. And tell her to just dismiss it. But now Kemi is confused that I'm the older one here. And this thing has happened over and over and over again, where it would hit her, it would either use something to mark her, right?
2: Mm-hmm.
0: And now, threaten her. So she's saying that, well, does she want to stay at home, or she should just wait till a time where she can move out of her parents' house, or she should talk to her parents and tell them that this is really unfair, the fact that they keep dismissing her fears.
2: Yeah, exactly. Your number for you to still call and be a part of the show is 0906000 3352, 0906000 3352, or do send a WhatsApp message to 0807 2214 3890 0807 2214 3890.
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5: Hello,
1: good evening
2: to you. Your name and where are you calling us from? Hello.
1: Good evening. Your name and where you're calling from?
5: My name is Sharon.
1: Sharon. Okay.
5: Yeah.
1: Where are you calling from, please?
5: I'm coming from Lagos.
1: Okay. Okay.
2: Go ahead. Let's hear from you.
5: Please, what is your name?
1: Okay. All right. 0906000 3352 0906000 3352. Or send a WhatsApp message to 0807 2214 389. But Ashalom, Edjoshe, and why are one? Are you looking for wife?
0: Sharon.
1: Are you looking for wife? I'm even surprised that a man's name is Sharon, but that's not even the problem. Thank you so much for calling in. Please call in to be a part of the show. My ladies are taking already. 0906000 3352 is the number to call, or send a WhatsApp message to 0807 2214 389. Hello, good evening, welcome to the show. Oh, we lost that call. You can keep calling back. I know that the network today can be a little bit messy due to the rain, but please keep trying in. Hello, good evening, welcome to the show. Oh, we lost that again. Let's go on this music break. Make sure to keep your call coming in during the music break. We'll definitely attend to your calls, or you send a WhatsApp message to 0807 2214 389. Let's try this. Hello, good evening. Good evening. Welcome to the show. Oh, we lost that call. Still speaking to you is Oluwa Funke Obishason.
2: And I am Ama Black and Shot.
0: 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Stay tuned.

0: 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Welcome to the show.
1: Good
0: evening. Your name and where you're calling from? Okay. Yes, you're from.
1: And tell her that I cannot increase it for her, because one day that thing is coming, because I have seen something like that. It is not good for a parent to keep the younger ones in the other one, especially in a situation whereby the boy now is breaking back into his life. It's not good. Thank you.
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0: Let's
2: be right back.
0: Call. Hello, good evening. 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
1: Welcome back on Jordan 105.5 FM, the station that promotes entrepreneurship and value. We are back here on the Value Talk segment. This is where we tell you a story or something and you give us your opinion on it, or you give an advice to the affected person. Mm. And my name is Oreolua Fatou.
2: And I'm a black and shirt.
3: My name is Oluwa Funke Obishason.
1: And today we are dealing with sibling rivalry at this point, because this is a 20...
3: No, I don't agree. This is not a case of a sibling rivalry.
1: It's a sibling...
3: It's not.
1: Sibling violence. It's one-sided.
3: Yeah, sibling violence. Yeah, yeah, not even rivalry at all.
1: It's not rivalry.
3: Hello, good evening. Welcome to the show. I'm so sorry.
1: Thank you for calling us.
3: Yeah, today we are quite strict with this all...
1: Today, Funke say no nonsense. It's Funke that say too.
3: I mean... Okay. Hello, good evening. Welcome to the show. Good evening. You're live already. Oh, we lost that call. 0906000 3352 is the number to call. Or send a WhatsApp message to
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3: Okay, while we expect your calls to come in, I think for me, what I like to say is this one, that the daddy and mommy, they are enabling katikati. Me, as far as me, I'm concerned, I think that you need to beat him to stupor one day that you are not around. Because, well, some people might say, he's 17, he's a boy, he's skinny, he's 15, he's this, he's that. Maybe he's tall. There's no other boy want to tall and reach. My dear, you are a 22 years old lady. And from the story, it seems like she's kind of this timid, quite
1: And you know, and that's another reason because of that is, you know, when she was younger, they trained her Ashley. They trained
3: that
1: her
3: Ash like, training.
1: That's mommy and daddy training that they just gave birth. They want to train on the training. They gave it to her. Hello. Now in his own turn, they are just doing something.
3: Let's take this call. Hello, good evening. Welcome to the show.
4: Good evening.
3: Good evening. Your name and where you're calling from?
4: My name is Rashid and I'm calling from Ogun State.
3: Okay, welcome. Welcome. Let's hear from you.
4: Yeah. So, according to the story, for me, I'll start from the parents. They are supposed to give their child listening, no matter the age of the child, because as a guy, he can be violent. So they don't know what he needs outside, the kind of reaction the friends he follows outside. Those things matter. So when the media complains to the parents, I think they should give a listening ear. At least he knows what's actually going on. And for she leaving her home, that's not the best solution. Because she might go and need something outside, and as a lady, she going out, I think it will cause her a lot of harm to her. She might learn a lot of things, bad things for that matter.
3: Mm-hmm. Okay. Okay, thank you. Thank you so much.
1: I think she's 22 years old, though. So I don't think she can learn bad things.
2: Right? She can. If she can be exposed to.
1: But
3: yeah, she can also
1: get to,
3: not,
1: she can also get to a place where she will have peace. Right?
3: That's part of it, too. Hello, good evening. Welcome to the show.
5: Hello, good evening.
3: Good evening. Yeah, thank you. Your name and where you're from?
5: My name is Pascal. I'm calling from Ikeja.
3: Pascal, welcome, now Pascal. You aren't deaf me, Abby. Thank God say you quickly cut it. Okay. Welcome to the show.
5: Okay. See, in life, there is some problem you can never run away from, no matter how you run. Are you getting me? Especially the problem you find on your body, on your own body, you can never run away from it. So anything you do, either you fix it or you leave it, maybe you fix yourself. So, for that girl, the best thing she can do is to just be managing the child. If you can beat, you cannot beat the leader. For instance, we are Nigerians. There's a challenge you are facing, which is Tinubu. We facing the fish himself. Are you getting me? Something like Americans, their challenge there is Iran and Iraq. Are you getting me? Everybody has their own challenge. Where you must face is on your body. You can never run away from it. Yeah, thank you very much.
3: Okay, thank you. Thank you so much. Well, before I continue, let me say this, that there are problems you can run away from.
1: Yes.
3: And this is part of the problem that you should run away. I mean,
2: no one is giving any listening.
1: Nobody is giving on our body.
3: It's not. It's not. Please. It's not. And I think that these are ways that we encourage toxic parents. Mm.
1: Yeah.
3: Toxic parents, toxic sibling.
1: Yeah.
3: And also, I think the parents can maybe know her financial status and know that, oh, probably she cannot stand on her own, or maybe if she can stand on her own, she's this empathetic kind of family person. She wants to be around her own family, or she's not used to being with other people so much.
1: Right.
3: Because you get the kind picky where you know go try this kind of thing with now. And by the way, auntie, like I said, one day that boy, you will see, Flooding. You will beat him in a way that, and make sure that before you beat him, you've told somebody that your parents, and I think she also needs to still tell people that her parents are accountable to.
2: Yeah, not
3: make
2: just
3: make sure
2: parents.
3: That you have video evidences of him. But I'm saying now that if it is getting to a point where it is too toxic, you know that this boy can harm you at any point in time. Don't wait for that day. Beat him, drag him outside. Ni tang bang ba when everybody is there. I'm telling you, beat him very well. Not that when you beat him. People
1: she
3: come.
1: Yoruba, she said, no, dad.
3: I'm telling you, when people gather, because he's a very naughty boy, he might want to raise his hand in the process. And trust me, people are there. The person that would even come and query is, why are you fighting your elder sister?
1: Yes.
3: So if your parents know that they are not going to step up to the game, you've reported them to somebody who they're accountable to, they don't want to listen. See, if care is not taken, you might lose your life in the process. There are crazy cases like this.
1: Because for him to come into your room and be
3: with a knife,
1: even if he does not intend to, if he stab you one day, if he
3: cases like this,
1: because for him to come into your room and be
3: with a knife,
1: even if he does not intend to, if he stab you one day, if he end up entering your body with a knife.
3: Let's take this last caller. Hello, good evening. Welcome to the show.
6: Yeah. Good evening.
2: Good evening to you. Anyone, where are you calling us from?
6: Yeah, I'm David. Calling from Omigo.
2: David.
6: What you said is actually right. This thing is, I have encountered that because I once did it my other sister. So she dragged me outside to the compound. And at the end of the day, when I tried to retaliate, people like me, people first to start flogging me outside. So sometimes you say it out. If your friends are not giving you to you, you can speak it out. Yes, maybe to your friends, family, anybody outside.
2: Yeah.
6: That one too counts.
2: Yeah, thank you so much, David. Thank you so much for that opinion. So David is saying that David is supporting Funke, what Funke has said.
3: Yeah, because people would get to know, and they would even ask your parents, "Mommy, David Kilo Shele, why is David beating the younger sister?"
2: By
3: at that point
2: time,
3: in time,
2: exactly,
3: people
2: parents,
3: know your parents want to be very careful. The worst thing they can do is to tell you to leave their house.
1: Yeah.
3: You said prepare your mind to leave the house. If you have family members that you can stay with. If you are financial enough, leave them. See, I feel like family is the safest place for you to be. And if you are not safe there, leave before it is too late. If not, it would affect your life in a negative way that it would be so hard for you to navigate. End up in therapy that can be avoided. Why?
1: Yeah. Actually, what you said is true, because if they are the closest to you, and if you are not safe, You're either safe or you are unsafe.
2: Yeah.
1: And if you're unsafe, that means something can even affect your life. Because they know you. They know your secrets. They know everything about you. They know how to
2: how to catch you, how to handle you
1: red handed. So if you are unsafe in your family, there's nowhere else. There's nowhere else you can be safe except you leave that place and find this.
3: Can we sneak in this call? Hello. Good evening.
6: Hello.
3: Good evening.
6: Hello,
3: welcome to the show.
6: Good evening. Can you hear me?
3: Yes, we can. Your name and where you're calling from?
6: Okay. So my name is Monday. I'm calling.
3: Okay.
2: Monday.
3: Monday.
2: Go ahead, please.
6: Yeah. So real quick, I don't know what is wrong.
2: Hello,
1: Monday. Increase your voice, please.
6: Can you hear me?
1: Yes, we can. This is better.
6: Okay. I said, I don't know what is wrong with children, especially the Gen Z.
7: Because I don't know why growing up, I was sleeping the way I was. So there is no way I could have, you know, raised my hand to beat my younger sister. So we only had a
3: fight here and there.
7: Can you hear me?
3: Yes, yeah, we can hear you.
7: Okay, so we only have one job. The dog has so much. So for me to now, you know, raise my hand to beat her, even to the end of, you know, going as far as, you know, taking her to threaten her. That is too far. And this kind of thing, it all boils down to upbringing, actually.
2: Mm.
7: You know, that is why the Bible said that you should train up a child in the way you should go. When you go,
2: to not depart from him. Mm.
7: So, parents, I think we actually have a lot.
2: You have a lot to do. Thank you so
3: okay,
2: much.
3: Thank you so much, Monday. And thank you to everyone who called in on the show today, from the Inno Continue segment to the last lap. It's been amazing. Yeah. I mean, you rock our world at Jordan FM, and we are so glad to be doing this with you every day. Please follow us on social media. You can find me on Instagram and on TikTok. On Instagram, obsef360, obi

0: 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That's Oluwafunke Obisesan. OBISEF360. And follow me on TikTok at OBISEF. OBISEF.
1: And my name is Ama Black in short. 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Ama_Black27. Same thing as TikTok.
2: And my name is Oreolua Fatogun. 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
0: Thank you so much once again. 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You have no business going to a place that requires you to hide your location. I beg you, there's love at home. Sit at home. We'll see you tomorrow for the last day of the week, the Friday edition. And that will be the last day for this week. I can't wait to be with you tomorrow. Ciao, ciao, my drivers. Good night.
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It's entertaining, informative, and educating. That's the deal.

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3: No goods that have scattered that you don't have any market to sell again is not from the ends of the Lord.
2: Any come bend me,
3: there is someone here again.
2: Oju endo,
3: your face is glowing.
2: Bisi lo fin se so,
3: but you are just living in debt.
2: And money go gbadura e.
3: Only Spirit says you should take this prayer point. Please shout at the top of your voice.
2: Ifowosowopo to fe so mi si o. E so be.
3: The joining of friends.
2: Eh soro bi dada. Eyin to wa be yen e soro dada.
3: The joining of friends, I want to strike me again.
2: Interpreter o soro dada.
3: The joining of friends, I want to make it me.
2: E je ki interpreter yen soro e ma binu.
3: The joining of friends, I want to strike me again. Shout with the power you have in you.
2: Oluwa dide ija kan kan faye le fun mi.
3: Lord, arise and fight for me, for them to die for my sake.
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0: 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Egbaduwa.
1: Say this one.
0: Mani man talk am.
1: Share it with us. Begin to point. People from that side, this side.
0: Egbaduwa be ni pe nkan se.
1: Please pray as if something is wrong with you.
0: Mama to wo Ankara se kabala lewo. 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
1: As we pray.
0: Be ni mo ri pe enikan mu igbale.
1: I could see someone was holding broom.
0: Oh, don't hear me.
1: And he stood with that person.
0: They
1: are not using that broom this way.
0: They
1: are not, what's the meaning of this vision? Lord said, including me talking and the people that are standing. Fight and see if you see that person physically that you are fighting with.
0: The person that is using witchcraft to chase a word from me.
1: And
0: it don't fear me, ajele ajele
1: ara mi. The
0: person that is using this witchcraft to chase. Hey, wrong man, I leave this one. Oh yeah.
1: In the name of Jesus.
0: Repent now, and it don't fear me, ajele ajele ara mi.
1: Ah.
0: Hey,
1: let them all mother die in the name of Jesus. Let them all mother die.
0: Whoever
1: that is using the spirit of witchcraft, oh Lord.
0: Yes, Oluwawa. 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
1: With the way I'm seeing it,
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0: I saw that person in
1: prayer. 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That person that not suspicious and proud of what
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1: Welcome to Moment of Recovery with Apostle Anthony Oku, also known as Apostle of Recovery. Your life is about to change and you are about to recover all in Jesus' name.
3: Hallelujah. Thank you, Jesus. I pray for everybody that is hearing the sound of my voice this morning, that God Almighty will take you beyond your wildest dream. This is not the end of the journey. Death is not your companion. Psalm 9 verse 13 says, you have been delivered from the gate of death. I repeat, Psalm 9 verse 13. It declares that God have delivered you from the gates of death. That sickness in your body is not unto death. That disease in your body is not unto death. I release the healing power of God upon you right now. Be healed, be made whole in the name of Jesus. Complete transformation over your life. You will not die but live. May the mercy of God be great upon you in the name of Jesus. I want to read the whole of Psalm 9 verse 13, just verse 13. It says, have mercy upon me, O Lord, consider my trouble, which I suffer of them that hate me. Thou hast lifted me from the gates of death. All that they have thrown on your life, your haters, those who wish you dead, the Bible says you've been delivered from the gates of death. I pray for everyone that is not having it easy, for everyone that is having some battles, struggles. I pray for you now that the power of God will come upon you and you'll be made whole in Jesus' name. Now, I want to pray for those who have a constant headache. You are having disability issues, stroke, whatever the condition is, no matter what the matter is, when Jesus steps into the matter, solution becomes inevitable. I pray for that stroke that have taken one part of your body. I pray for that partial blindness in your eyes. I pray for you that cannot see. I decree the name of Jesus. Oh God, stretch forth your hand, heal this morning. Let there be an outbreak of testimonies of healing all over the place. Let people be healed. I ask for this sign in the name of Jesus. Lord, do so. Heal. Let great signs and wonders be done in the name of your holy child Jesus. I decree right now the power of God moving all over the place. As you tune in faith, experience the turnaround miracle that you've been asking and trusting God for. That waist pain that you cannot explain. That pain in your waist that the doctors have treated and is not going. You've taken all forms of antibiotic. Now you are mixing painkiller plus painkiller. There's somebody here listening to the sound of my voice. You have even added painkiller to the existing painkiller your doctor gave to you because of the excruciating pain in your waist. Now touch that waist. The hand of God is upon that waist. The hand of God is upon your life to heal you. Now I rebuke the spirit inside your waist, inside your bones, inside your chest, that movement all over. I command that spirit to come out of your body now. Blood pressure become normal. Sugar level become normal. I pray for that liver condition. I pray for whatever condition that you find yourself. In the name of Jesus, be healed, be delivered. One more time, I pray for you to be completely healed in Jesus' name. Now, you're going to hear a testimony of a couple. One couple, multiple miracles. After prophecy revealed what was the wife was going through, she has been having constant ailment. Then the Spirit of God moved to say, somebody here in the front row, I can see a baby that has been confirmed. They've been married for 4 years, no children. But God now double confirmed what they had medically confirmed a few weeks before they came for the meeting, to further buttress the fact that it's an all-knowing God. And after prayer, the following Sunday, this interview of their testimony was conducted, merging the ministration and also the interview. Hear for yourself and be convinced that God is still in the miracle business, healing people, causing people to experience a 360-degree turnaround. Now listen and be blessed.
4: My name is Razak, and this is my wife, Stella. We came here yesterday, and God located us through a great man of God. So he brought us out, and then he has to prophesy. He asked me, he told me some things, and it is very, very real. So he asked me who I have in my family sick, and I have to tell him that my wife is not well. It's only my wife I know is not feeling well at all.
5: Is anybody sick in your family? Who is sick? Who?
6: It's my wife. She's the one.
5: She's sick?
6: Yes.
7: Yesterday when I came here, even before we came on our home, I was not feeling fine at all. I did not get myself at all. So when we went inside the church, I saw that. I now called my husband up before pastor prayed for me. So even myself, something was moving all over my body before it now come out. It's like inside my heart. You know everything that is wrong with me.
5: What's wrong with her?
6: Something is moving inside.
5: Moving inside of her body.
6: Yes.
5: The Spirit of God took me to your house. I saw somebody sick and ready to die. And the Lord told me that nothing they use medically,
6: yes, sir,
5: they'll be able to diagnose the problem.
8: It's true.
5: You've been sick.
8: Yes, sir.
5: And you've been going to the hospital.
8: Yes, sir.
5: And the doctors have not been able to tell you exactly what is wrong.
8: No, sir.
5: You will not bury your wife. Tough, you should come. Yeah. Give her a Lord the big hand.
4: We have been afflicted in a dream so many years now. We have been going to hospital, up and down, buying drugs, many things, fixing drips and all that thing. One of a friend invited us to here. So when we came, then the man of God brought that out, explained some things for us. So what the man of God have explained is true. Then I have to tell her, she asked me to call my wife. So I have to call my wife out. Then pray for my wife, then she said she saw a baby with my wife and other things. Oh, I say yes, it's true. My wife just took in this month.
5: I don't know, somebody just got a child here. I saw a child. Do you have children?
9: No, sir.
5: How long have you been married?
9: 4 years.
5: 4 years?
8: Yes, sir.
5: I just saw a child manifest here. Madam, I said I saw a child manifest here, and you are looking at me like that.
8: It's true, sir.
5: Huh?
8: I just take me.
5: You just took it?
8: Yes, sir.
5: Oh, you are pregnant. See me. You just took it?
8: Yes, sir.
5: When did you confirm that?
8: This month.
5: This month?
8: Yes, sir.
5: Wow. Put your hands together for the Lord. Now lift your hand towards heaven. Now I stand in my office and I stand in my calling. I revoke sickness and disease. Anything that makes you to break down, I revoke it. I command the spirit to loose you. I command every strange spirit in your father's house, spirit of death and setback, I say come out.
7: After that prophecy, when I go to, I sleep like a baby.
3: Welcome back. I thank God for what God is doing in the Sovereign World Church. Tomorrow we'll be having the video. Now prepare yourself for an encounter. Wherever you find yourself, find your way to Sovereign World Church number 11, Awori Street, Ilekwa Alaji Bus Stop, Egbeda for an all-night encounter. I decree for your body, for your waist, for your back, anything that the devil has robbed you of, your businesses, your joy, your marriage. I pray for that woman battling with divorce. I pray that God will stabilize your home in the name of Jesus Christ. This morning or whatever time you are hearing this broadcast, I want to pray for you that something powerful, something awesome will happen to you. I believe in miracles. I strongly believe God is not done with us. The Bible says in the book of Isaiah 8:18, it says, I and the children that God has given me are for signs and wonders in the land. I believe today that God will do a wonder in your life that will make you to wonder. Isaiah chapter 8, verse 18. You are designed for signs and wonders. Listen, a wonder is that thing that makes you to wonder. You have gone through a whole lot and nothing seemed to have happened in your life. Believe God with me as we begin to journey in the place of prayer. Now, tell the Lord as we begin to communicate with prayer for your healing. Tell God what you want now. Tell Him right now, Lord, this is what I want you to do for me. Say it, all right, and then that you have said it, I confirm it now, for I confirm it with wonders. Let God move mightily in the name of Jesus. Move in your body, move in your life, move in your situation. I don't know what you're going through in your place of work. There's somebody, it's like you have a teaching job, the enemy is fighting your job seriously, and you don't know what will happen if you lose that job. Whether you're a man or a woman, whatever the situation is or the condition, I pray for you that the Almighty God will intervene in your workplace and move things in your favor. I also pray for that person listening to the sound of my voice who is having a battle in his office. I pray for you today that God Almighty will visit you. Not only visit you, will turn things around for you in the name of Jesus. I pray that verdict against you in that your office will not prosper. The gang up of haters will not prosper. I also pray for that man hearing the sound of my voice. You are in a compound. They have done all sorts on you. You have experienced charms. Even your wife have been complaining about situations and conditions, charms being thrown at you and your family. Now I pray that that charm will not prosper, that whatever the enemy have put in place to destroy your home and your family, that the Almighty God will visit you as I pray. In the name of Jesus. For that family that is battling with charms, get water as I pray. I neutralize the charm in that house. I neutralize the charm on your life, the charm on your leg, the charm everywhere. You're having problems with your leg. Your wife is having problem with her body. She's always sick. Monday to Friday, she's always going to the chemist for treatment. Now I command healing for her, miracles, divine turnaround in the name of Jesus. Now, don't forget tomorrow, which is 26th of June, this Friday, that we'll be having a special night vigil. We're declaring war against closed gates, war against closed doors. We're declaring that that battle that the enemy have put in motion to make sure you don't see the second phase of your life. I'm talking about the next level. Because until the gate is open, there'll be no next level. Until the door is open, there'll be no next level. I pray for you today that that gate be open in the name of Jesus. So join us tomorrow, 10 p.m. There'll be a bus ride carrying people, and find your way wherever you are in Lagos. But good news for those who live in Alimosho, I want to pray for you. Tomorrow, I want to pray and minister for you, to you. 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What you just heard today as a testimony cannot be compared to what you will experience tomorrow. God bless you. See you tomorrow.
1: 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Amen. Jesus is Lord.
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1: Today is Thursday.
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1: 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The authority of the covenant of mountain of glory.
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0: Nínú package B.
1: At package B.
0: Package B.
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1: of the Indus
0: Hotel. Stadium.
1: Of the National Stadium.
0: Nínú gymnastic stadium.
1: In that gymnastic hall there.
0: Ibẹ̀ la máa lò.
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0: Gymnastic hall.
1: Gymnastic hall.
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1: That's where we are using.
0: Nínú National Stadium.
1: At the National Stadium.
0: Ní Abuja.
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1: 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That you ought to have had.
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1: 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We have them.
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1: 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That their ways do not open.
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1: Power of prayer.
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1: 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Now fail over you.
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1: Sorry, Tobati, the Quanati.
0: When you see your way is blocked,
1: be one said Silekumakwateru.
0: As they blocked the door against
1: me, Acts chapter 12.
0: In Acts 12.
1: In what dual look?
0: It was in prayer that remained.
1: Oh, let them be prayed.
0: It was not of that.
1: Once if Jacob or
0: other people beheaded Jacob before
1: himself, Pakwateru.
0: They wanted to kill Peter.
1: Me, Banya.
0: Then,
1: only Lord and Lord and
0: he needed help of someone.
1: Lord and Gelly,
0: the angelic help.
1: Lord and Keta.
0: The third help.
1: Timole Sora.
0: Lord and Gelly. That I can talk on today.
1: Lord and Keta.
0: The third help.
1: And I know one girl
0: is angelic help.
1: Sharia, you come back.
0: Some of you, sir.
1: Hey, man,
0: you don't know what's God's angel.
1: One man, parada deyo.
0: They can transform to be a man.
1: But my explain better.
0: I will explain more tomorrow.
1: But there's a type of help.
0: God's angelic help.
1: But you see, any one girl, you can kill.
0: All of this, I need your angel urgently.
1: Your daddy, your
0: daddy. Hey, I'm minister to you. The month of June.
1: You know, you see Maria.
0: He had that to make.
1: Angel to
0: angel. The angel called help.
1: In Luke chapter 1.
0: In Luke chapter 1.
1: He
0: said, blessed are thou.
1: What are you saying?
0: Thou that are highly favored. After that day,
1: Mary
0: left the medicine. He brought back glory. He conceived glory. You have an angel that is sent to you. That your lifting is sweet. You have an angel that your laughter is sweet. You have an angel that is the future. There's an angel that can truly be lifted. That angel of goodness.
1: On December,
0: come to your home.
1: Angel, look, Angel,
0: it was prayer that brought Peter's angel and he delivered him from the prison.
1: No, no, chapter 16 of Acts of Apostles.
0: The power of prayer was not brought out Paul and Silas. He brought them out of the prison and set them free. An angel went to open the door and brought them out. An angel rolled away the stone and
1: stood
0: from the grave of Jesus and they came out alive. You
1: did
0: an angel.
1: So, angel, me that.
0: Now, yes, my angel.
1: And
0: Jadewa.
1: Angel,
0: me.
1: Angel, me that.
0: Yes, my angel.
1: Jadewa.
0: Angel, me.
1: Sunday, paper.
0: Go shut your heart.
1: I fell, Angel.
0: Why do you use the angel?
1: Yagava, Lema, Santa, Lema.
0: Angel,
1: me that.
0: Yes, my angel.
1: Jadewa.
0: Angel, me.
1: Sunday, paper.
0: Go shut your heart.
1: I fell, Angel.
0: Why do you use the angel?
1: Yagava, Lema, Santa, Lema.
0: Angel,
1: Medje.
0: Seven.
1: Hallelujah.
0: It's not hallelujah.
1: Medje.
0: Seven.
1: Neogo.
0: Is the glory?
1: Medje.
0: Seven.
1: No, Sana.
0: Is your Sana.
1: Medje.
0: Seven.
1: Niye.
0: Is the light.
1: Oh, yeah, hallelujah.
2: Hallelujah. Hallelujah. Hallelujah. Hallelujah. Hallelujah. Hallelujah. Hallelujah.
1: What is your name?
0: Come to the right place.
1: Ogo Medje.
2: Ogo. Ogo. Ogo. Ogo. Ogo. Ogo. Ogo.
1: Could you see on the kata?
0: Come to the right place.
1: Hosanna Medje.
2: Hosanna. Hosanna. Hosanna, Hosanna, Hosanna, Hosanna, Hosanna!
1: On the carry,
0: not the first place.
2: Iye, Iye, Iye, Iye, Iye, Iye, Iye!
1: Thessalonians 5:17.
0: Thessalonica, only
1: care mark by Dua.
0: I said that love is
1: life.
0: Without ceasing.
1: Without ceasing.
0: Lies in me.
1: So I do, I
0: it is your prayer.
1: God or Joe, Joe,
0: must be every day.
1: But when you bam my prayer,
0: I many that know
1: in a lower
0: the help,
1: oh man, suffering
0: is always avoiding them.
1: Or the marrying,
0: there are four ways.
1: I won't go what?
0: Some. Help us don't stay long with them.
1: They will come. They will disappear. Number two. I won't come back.
0: There are some. They have never ever seen help before.
1: I won't come what?
0: Number three.
1: One month
0: they always misbehave before they help.
1: They make mistakes. Spirit of mistakes. Before they are helping.
0: Then number four.
1: I want the promise and fame.
0: They are under failed promise.
1: Sorry, I do a make J.
0: This 7 points.
1: Oh, my monkey book.
0: We make every help they are looking for to fall into place. After the same prayers, I said to bring up testifiers.
1: Those
0: of you in those states and then virus, how do you go about it? This very morning, we are already in Akura since yesterday. We were taking it yesterday. Those of you in Ekiti, don't forget, 3 o'clock today. As God came yesterday,
1: the
0: Lord said, that
1: the
0: time, the exact time, that yesterday, we should meet again today. It means congratulations. Those in the offices, you have the privilege today.
1: You

0: Tago Mary told me
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0: The Pade Wakati Meta
1: first 3 hour program.
0: Ororo ye,
1: the oil.
0: See how le pelana.
1: That could not give out that today.
0: What is day by?
1: He's already arrived. People will receive their oil today.
0: Now, Omekanwa.
1: There's a water
0: house. They're
1: not going to work on.
0: I want your mag
1: by people receive two each.
0: Number three.
1: He get that.
0: I'm only one suffering.
1: Speak of Lord told me.
0: How those that come to
1: Mary today?
0: I'm asking you.
1: We are doing prophetic work for them. See how God will not give me
0: mistakes.
1: Yes, things you are doing.
0: One, you go
1: if they are anywhere near
0: Kitty,
1: we are meeting at 3 o'clock today.
0: Lenin.
1: Today. At Afaoro.
0: Our
1: Lady of Fatima Bostor.
0: Now, all who are me,
1: God told me,
0: give for any paper.
1: I should give you a piece of paper.
0: But in party prayers,
1: I preach what prayer on it.
0: Timbade, why do you see what you do?
1: When we move on the beat,
0: Timbade,
1: what
0: do you do?
1: When we move on the beat,
0: my son,
1: I will tell you more about that.

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2: We are all meeting.
1: Ninu National Stadium.
2: At the National Stadium.
1: Ni Abuja.
2: In Abuja.
1: Oga.
2: My brother.
1: Gbogbo to ba ni.
2: Anything you have.
1: Ni ko fi wa ye de be.
2: Duty to get space to be there.
1: Gbogbo en to ba ma.
2: Anyone you know.
1: Ba mi pe won Abuja.
2: Invite them in Abuja.
1: Ninu Gymnastics Stadium.
2: That in that Gymnastics Hall.
1: Gymnastics Hall.
2: Gymnastics Hall.
1: Inu olu ye lati pade.
2: That's where we are meeting.
1: Eniyan 50,000.
2: 50,000 souls only.
1: Won ni ki fun ni an kashi fa
2: gba. But that should give them mantle of power.
1: 1 month to one oil.
2: Ororo kan ajogara
1: kan wa loru ola.
2: That's what they want tomorrow.
1: Ye masaja.
2: Thank you Jesus.
1: Unusual breakthrough.
2: Aluyo ti owo ko.
1: On the title.
2: Is the team.
1: Mo gba Olorun gbo.
2: I believe God.
1: Aye ro ni tomorrow.
2: Hey, hey, hey.
1: I do akeje.
2: Prayer number 7.
1: Oluwa fi ran lowo fa mi dide.
2: Lord my help and defend me.
1: By help gbe mi dide.
2: By help and defend me.
1: Pa iran lowo.
2: By help
1: mo dide.
2: I am lifted.
1: On the 28th.
2: Remember on 28th.
1: 29.
2: 30. My brother.
1: It is time for next level.
2: What talk of people to go?
1: Oh, God, oh, level
2: you need to move my brother level.
1: I'll
2: be meeting you there.
1: In the name of Jesus.
2: Yeah. If you're an Akure, leave home this morning. No doubt about it. Leave home this morning. I'll be meeting you.
1: Money or for your 20,000.
2: I have five for 20,000 souls. Not much.
1: The number 2.
2: Ikeji.
1: Oluwa so pe.
2: The Lord says.
1: Paper yen.
2: That paper.
1: Ki fun gbogbo eyan.
2: I should give everybody.
1: O so fun mi pe.
2: He told me.
1: Gbe prayer point won pade mi.
2: Bring their prayer points to me.
1: Fun odidi awe ojo meje.
2: For that 7 day party.
1: Sori ran lowo kerin.
2: The third, the fourth type of help.
1: O ni ran lowo woli.
2: Is the prophetic help.
1: Sori ti Olorun ba ran woli si.
2: When God sent you a prophet.
1: Iru bo se ngbo mi leni.
2: I shall hear me today now.
1: A je pa ye ti da.
2: It is a lot better already.
1: Ti Olorun o ba ni lo mi fun.
2: If God will not use me for you.
1: O ni ran mi si.
2: Akura
1: ni first place.
2: Akura be the first place.
1: Mo ti ma pin paper yen.
2: Where have you given out that paper?
1: Nene.
2: Today.
1: Gbogbo eyan to ba de wo be yen.
2: I never want to come there.
1: Ni mo ma fun.
2: I'll give them.
1: Mo de ma gba prayer request yen lowo
2: e. I will take back the prayer request of
1: you. Mo gbe niyan.
2: I'm taking it.
1: Odori oke.
2: Straight to the mountain.
1: Ai sir.
2: Sir.
1: Ton ba ni adu ogba.
2: If there's a prayer to my effect.
1: Ni eleyi ko.
2: Not like this one.
1: Ibi to ba sin lo mo.
2: The level you serve God up to.
1: Lo ma jeri e mo.
2: Is the level you benefit from
1: God up to. Awon meje kan wa.
2: There are those seven people.
1: Ti won ki riran lowo.
2: They never receive help.
1: Lo si be se le se.
2: No matter what you do,
1: work, you don't
2: help will never come to them.
1: Alakoko.
2: Number one,
1: ninu awon ti ki ri ran lowo.
2: Among those that don't receive help,
1: ni awon ti won ko ohun Oluwa.
2: People that reject the voice of the Lord.
1: You can't reject God's voice.
2: Oh, le ko won Olorun to
1: receive God's help.
2: Go wan beg by the Lord Olorun.
1: If you need God's
2: so
1: help,
2: so ba ninu na Olorun Olorun.
1: We accept his voice.
2: Akoko gbo mo ego.
1: So any kind to ba ko gbo.
2: Anyone that reject wisdom.
1: Ni be ni asiwere.
2: Bible says they are foolish.
1: Oh, God don't call direction.
2: You must not reject direction.
1: Deuteronomy 28.
2: If you
1: will
2: diligently
1: hearken
2: to the voice of the Lord,
1: to
2: observe and to do that which I command you, then these blessings will come upon you. Obedient is
1: so
2: important. Number 2. People that their hearts cannot be changed.
1: They have decided.
2: What the people know? They will do their
1: self-will.
2: They can't believe their sin. Pray. No, they will not pray. Let's go to Matthew. No. They will go to
1: the
2: death with you.
1: Tomorrow.
2: In the afternoon,
1: ma wa lekiti.
2: We'll be at Ekiti.
1: I go meta gerege.
2: 3 p.m. on the dot.
1: La magun ori oke.
2: We'll be on the mountain.
1: Ekiti.
2: At Ekiti today.
1: Gbogbo ni ba gbo ko so fe
2: ti o. Let's go to that here. Tell those that
1: I'm. I go mewa.
2: 10 o'clock.
1: Ale.
2: This night.
1: La pada seku.
2: We are back to Lagos.
1: I go mewa.
2: 10 o'clock.
1: Ni korodu la leyin.
2: Ikorodu tonight.
1: Eh sir.
2: Sir.
1: Te ka ba gbe Lagos state.
2: If anyone is in Lagos state.
1: Ba lo miss iru ale.
2: And you miss tonight.
1: O ma dun mi gan.
2: It will really pain me.
1: Tori pe ma se pa ni 6 o'clock.
3: 6 o'clock.
2: We go to finish by 6.
3: And first in Lagos.
2: We are rushing straight to Lagos.
3: See that room.
2: No stopping at all.
3: It's so abominable.
2: It's going to be massive victory tonight. Tell
3: us something about
2: it. What's the last thing about it?
3: Ologomagbogo.
2: The other way we talk about
3: Yahudi and Marcel.
2: There will be a lot of miracles.
3: And read them.
2: And the spirit is about.
3: So about in Paris, man.
2: What to finish from there?
3: And there Ruwa.
2: We are packing at this.
3: Neola.
2: Tomorrow.
3: Agometa.
2: By 3.
3: Ama nipa di nifagba.
2: We are having program at Fagba.
3: It's emergency meeting.
2: If I take my double in
3: me. Oh,
2: everybody.
3: Backboard,
2: hey,
3: man,
2: I'm going to make
3: so
2: you.
3: So, near kitty, near
2: so kitty, this afternoon. One coconut.
3: Hey, tembo, lakure.
2: Don't come to Akure. Come with one coconut.
3: And white candle.
2: And one white candle.
3: Oh, near this you.
2: There's nothing for you.
3: Back,
2: I believe as the prophet.
3: Sorry, Wally, tell them about my
2: the prophet God will use for you, sir.
3: No fear, assignment, you know.
2: He will send them assignment to you. That will not cost you anything.
3: So, Roro, to my friend.
2: So, the Lord will be giving you.
3: Semi-chill, I love
2: it. He's going to do 12
3: months.
2: I will send them when
3: you
2: start.
3: Then
2: about 3
3: cats go. Those
2: that walk in pride. They are too proud. Nobody can help such
3: people.
2: Don't let the Lord look at the Lord that is far off. But the honor the humble. Hey, let me tell them mercy. You
3: are
2: going to pray for. You are going to
3: pray
2: for. Amen. Number 4. People that don't finish their spiritual assignment. They will start to, but they don't have
3: ministry.
2: I pray. This one you have started. Hey, man, you we have more prayers. But let's start these testimonies.
4: Praise the Lord.
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0: Praise the Lord. My name's Olorontoba Stephen. From Abuja here. I've been listening to our daddy since last year on radio. Just listening to him alone, I fell in love with him. And I made up my mind that I want to see him. So on the 6th of October, I was last month, I was in the church. That day was on Sunday. I was in the church here. I saw him. I was just glad within me. I was sitting somewhere there. I was just glad. But still, I have a faith in me that if I see him, my difficulties, just like the woman with the issue of blood, my difficulties will become normal for me. Though things have been hard, work is not steady. I'm a contractor, but things have been hard. But when seeing him on Sunday, there was a time he was sharing the oil. I came out, I took oil, he touched me, I prayed, I left here. Things I'm be hoping for. Before then, the second day, which is on Monday, calls are coming in. Today I'm talking to you. Call for contrast here and there. Sai coming in. I'm just here to say, God, I want to return all the glory to God. And I want to pray that God Almighty will continue to be with him, strengthen him, take him higher. Please, if you have that oil in your house, don't neglect it. Use it. While going out, use that your oil. Speak the word. The word will work for you in Jesus' name.
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2: After doing it.
1: Lo Psalm 24.
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2: Then you pray with Psalm 121.
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2: Over this and this issue. And that is all.
1: O gbọ́dọ̀ rí mú.
2: You must surely get it.
1: Kí ni Psalm àkọ́kọ́?
2: The first Psalm.
1: Psalm 24.
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2: Second one, Psalm
1: 121.
2: Then the third one.
3: More than 105.
1: 20.
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2: 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Then you knock that door with an offering.
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2: Freedom Apostolic Revival International Ministry is the name of the account. I can use the First Bank account also. First Bank account is 20146519906. Again, First Bank account 20146519906. Ojo Sam Omoloju Jesu is the name of that account. For request and details, call us on 081-123-2 in 5 places. Or you can use 070-81-16-4090. God bless you.
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1: We thank you Lord.
0: Olore nla.
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0: Ti o ti wa.
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0: Gba yin wa.
1: I said that phrases.
0: Gbogbo bi to tin gbo mi lale.
1: Wherever you are hearing our father this night.
0: We all see Paddy Alagbara.
1: I want to call you to this powerful program.
0: The
1: Lord commanded our father that.
0: Omo mi,
1: my son. Take a new anointing to meet me at Mount Eriyo.
0: Omo bi ti Eriyo wa.
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0: Ori oke majemu anu ni.
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0: Oluwa ki lo fe fi ororo ise.
1: God want to use this oil.
0: Oluwa fe bi ba gbogbo awon pepe ise lodije lori aye.
1: Want to destroy all that going against people.
0: Tori pe agbara wa ni pepe.
1: Because there is power on the altar.
0: Ase wa ni pepe.
1: There is authority on the altar.
0: Anyomo wa ni pepe.
1: Destiny is on the altar.
0: Pepe a ma gbogun ti pepe.
1: Altar we wage war against altar.
0: Dragon ati a
1: dragon and the ark of God's covenant. When those two altars see themselves, a powerful incident happens. The Lord says, use this oil to anoint people on Saturday morning. That altar of the family
0: that
1: does not allow their glory to speak. Do you know that it is all that does not allow you to have your own child?
0: Ni o je ko laya.
1: It is all that does not allow you to have your wife.
0: Pepe ni o je ko run e lowo.
1: It is all that does not allow people to help you.
0: O ba mo ti won pe ni pepe.
1: No, what is called altar?
0: Mo so fun pe o didi e mi ni pepe.
1: I have told you altar is a old spirit.
0: Pepe a ma tele eyan kaakiri.
1: Altar follow man all about.
0: Eyan a wa nilu oyinbo.
1: Human might be at abroad.
0: Pepe le won a je da pada wa.
1: Then the altar of his family will bring him back
0: home. Sele si kilopogo obirin Rachel.
1: You know what happened to Rachel?
0: Pepe lo je ki Rachel fojo lojo lo.
1: It is utter that Rachel die suddenly.
0: Rachel o je won omo.
1: Rachel did not eat the fruit of her labor.
0: Kilemo to fasa.
1: You know what happened?
0: Bibeli wipe.
1: Bible established.
0: Nigba ti Rakeli nbo.
1: When Rachel is coming.
0: To ku lodo baba e.
1: Leave his father's house.
0: Kilemo to gbe dari pelu e.
1: What did he carry along?
0: Pepe ti se orisa baba re da.
1: He carry altar which is the idol of his father.
0: Pepe baba re to gbe dani.
1: The altar of the father of his father that she carried.
0: Ko ba won de Bethel.
1: Did not allow her to get to Bethel.
0: Abo ba won de Bethel.
1: No sir.
0: Ona lo ku si.
1: She died on the road.
0: Nitori pepe to gbe bo ni o wo pepe Olorun.
1: Because the altar she's carrying cannot enter the altar of God.
0: Pepe to gbe bo yen o.
1: That altar that she was carrying, it is evil altar.

0: that order disallow her from meeting the fruit of her labor.
1: Parọ fun baba re.
0: She lied to her father.
1: Wi pe won ji orisa mi.
0: His father said they stole my idol.
1: Orisa
0: you. I didn't steal your idol.
1: O je joko le orisa.
0: She sat on the idol.
1: Nigba ti irin ajo won lo.
0: When the journey proceeded.
1: Olorun se leri fun Jacob.
0: And God promised Jacob.
1: Wi pe mo ti da lare tan.
0: I have justified
1: it. O ya pada.
0: Then go.
1: Si le baba re.
0: To your father.
1: Nobody want lost her.
0: Where we are going?
1: Betel ni won lo.
0: They were going to Betel.
1: Olorun ni won lo.
0: They are going to altar God.
1: Sugbe yan kan wa laarin
0: won. There is someone in there.
1: Ki lo gbe bo pelu won.
0: What is he carrying along?
1: Pepe mi to lodi.
0: He's carrying along another idol against.
1: Je ko de Betel.
0: The altar of his family allowing Allah get to Betel.
1: Saturday.
0: Lost on Saturday.
1: Pepe kan wa ti o je ko pari ile to nkan.
0: I say Betel now like complete that us.
1: Gbo awon mo re.
0: Your children.
1: Egbo e sare gbadua.
0: This prayer.
1: Pepe ile wa. Ti o kin je ko saseyori. E lana lori mi. O ya so di adura.
0: Oruko Jesus.
1: Abu sha. Pepe ile wa. Ti o kin je ko
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0: 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E lana lori mi. E
1: 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Lai na o. Lai na o. Lai na o. Lai na o. Jacob gogo feran ni Rachel.
0: The someone that Jacob loves most is Rachel.
1: Eni to ti tori ejiya gan le Laban ni Rachel.
0: The person that because of her she suffered in the house of Laban is Rachel.
1: Pele Jacob go affected.
0: The daughter of the house of Jacob affected his wife.
1: Mama shalaye evo.
0: Now we explain to
1: Pele won.
0: The daughter of Jacob.
1: Awon obirin won kin je won mo.
0: That woman does not even eat the fruit of their labor.
1: To da fun Isaac.
0: When his Isaac is now fruitful.
1: Sarah ti ku.
0: Sarah has died.
1: Iyara Sarah ni Rebecca lo.
0: It is the room of Sarah that Rebecca used.
1: Ibe ni Isaac ti.
0: That is where Isaac married her.
1: Nigbati Isaki na bimo.
0: When Isaac gave birth.
1: Ojo Saturday to ba aworan ti mo ni ko mu wa.
0: That picture I said you should bring.
1: Pepe la sise lori e o.
0: We are working on altar.
1: Ohun to se awon obi re o gbodo se o.
0: What happened to your parents must not happen to you.
1: Awon ejo mo to pe pepe sa.
0: People don't know what is called altar.
1: Pepe ma jemu ni pepe.
0: Altar is covenant.
1: Pepe agbara ni pepe.
0: Power is altar.
1: Nigbati Isaki bimo.
0: When Isaac gave birth,
1: Obi Tani,
0: he gave birth.
1: Obi Isu Atikini,
0: gave birth to Esau and Jacob.
1: Jacob not to that grow fair yawo.
0: Jacob grew up.
1: Tani yawo Jacob,
0: who is the wife of Jacob?
1: Leah
0: and Rachel.
1: Rachel, and Tony Fessi.
0: She won he loves.
1: Kilo Chelsea.
0: What happened?
1: Oh, checking is her.
0: What did he do?
1: Nigba to dafu Jacob uto.
0: When Jacob now is successful.
1: Don't carry your cobble.
0: And he was bringing the reward.
1: Kilo Chelsea, Leah.
0: What happened to
1: Chelsea, Rachel?
0: What happened to Rachel?
1: Rachel not tiku.
0: Rachel died.
1: Nigba to dafu Jacob to dafu Jacob.
0: When Jacob prosper.
1: Isaac no.
0: Isaac.
1: Lo jere.
0: Reward him.
1: Rebecca.
0: Nigba ti o se lahala. When Rebecca was suffering, was labored.
1: Genesis 27.
0: Altar.
1: Emi o mo bi ti won na ti marry to ti lo ko pepe buruku.
0: Don't know where you married, where you encounter this woman altar.
1: Ohun na jiya lori omo.
0: He suffered on that.
1: Se mo pe Rebecca so nkankan.
0: Rebecca said something.
1: Nigba ti Jacob so pe.
0: When Jacob says.
1: Mama mi.
0: My mommy.
1: Pe gbogbo wahala te se.
0: With all this suffering.
1: Ti baba mi ba pada mo pe mo feru gba buku.
0: If my father later know that I take it cuddly, cause we be upon me. The altar of the house of Abraham spoke. That's why no, it makes Rebecca do the mistake. Do you hear what she says? If any cause we likely come,
1: let
0: that cause to come upon her.
1: Will
0: come upon her.
1: Rebecca
2: tun fa igun yen sori
0: Rebecca put that curse on herself.
2: Nigba to wa de Jacob.
0: When Jacob now prosper.
2: Kila lo chale si Rebecca.
0: What happened to Rachel?
2: Rebecca ti ku.
0: Rebecca has died.
2: Nigba to de afu Jacob.
0: When Jacob prosper.
2: Iya e ti ku.
0: A mother has died.
2: Nigba to ma de afu Jacob.
0: When Jacob now prosper.
2: Iya re na Rebecca o je won mo.
0: A mother Rebecca has not even eat the fruit of his labor.
2: Jacob na.
0: When Jacob.
2: Tohun na tun fe Rachel.
0: A married Rachel.
2: Nigba to ma de afu Rachel.
0: When Rachel now.
2: Awon mo melo ni Rachel bi.
0: How many of them
2: did Joseph.
0: She bought
2: Benjamin.
0: She bought Benjamin.
2: Nigba to de Joseph.
0: When Joseph now prosper.
2: Genesis 43.
0: In Genesis 43.
2: Oni ki won mu baba won wa si
0: bibi. They should bring his father to
2: him. Ki mo tele si Rachel.
0: What happened to Rachel?
2: Rachel na ti ku.
0: Rachel has died.
2: Epele won ki n je ka won obirin won je won
0: mo. Out of their family don't allow their wife to eat the fruit of their labor.
2: So ki ni pepe won sa.
0: What is their altar?
2: Ibi orisa lo ti wa.
0: They come from the place of idol.
2: Pepe ba ye awon obirin won ja.
0: The altar is going against their wife.
2: Ti mo ni omuwa Saturday.
0: The picture says she becomes out there.
2: Ti e o pe loro.
0: I will anoint you. The covenant of the mountain to deliver you. Mercy, want to deliver you. On Saturday 9 a.m. to 11 a.m.
2: I
0: want you to talk to God. Lord, the
2: altar.
0: Covenant of a prophet, which is the prophet of the true living God. Covenant, we go against one covenant. The mountain that our father is going to know that is coming with the covenant. God of the creation that has sent our father. This year you are going to marry. This year you are going to give birth. This year you are travel out. There is an altar.
2: Abraham,
0: Isaac, and Jacob. You know that the altar of their family. God told our father overnight. This altar is. The Lord says, Abraham, you go and look the lineage of Abraham, Isaac, and Jacob. Their children, they are not in unity.
2: God bless. Are you one more
0: their children are always in disunity.
2: Latori Isaac.
0: From Isaac.
2: At Ishmael.
0: Ishmael.
2: What that of you could.
0: They fought until they died.
2: Esau. At Jacob.
0: And Jacob.
2: Kini what is that?
0: They fought until they died.
2: Joseph. What to be Joseph?
0: They give birth to Joseph.
2: Jacob to be Joseph.
0: Jacob give birth to Joseph.
2: Kino to sell us.
0: They fought.
2: What to say kini?
0: There's envy.
2: Want to para one?
0: They kill themselves.
2: Only we call it bere.
0: Not on them.
2: But what dress here?
0: Now trace it also.
2: Sorry, Baba Lawa.
0: To their patrons.
2: Adamu.
0: Adam.
2: Kenny.
0: Cain.
2: At Ebe.
0: And Ebe.
2: And your cocoa be one be on my cocoa.
0: For our
2: Tigbo, what are they?
0: That everyone come to them.
2: Ijala wama wanda.
0: Their children fought themselves.
2: And one more report.
0: Their children are not in unity.
2: Paola Tikpa, Puro, and
0: Tony. He needs to kill his younger brother for such.
2: Now
0: see how this movie are saying from Cain
2: Laye firstborn Otida
0: that the firstborn has not been successful.
2: Laye Kenny Otida
0: the life of firstborn is not in good.
2: Who is the firstborn of Isaac?
0: Look at it down. This is an altar.
2: I'm
0: talking of it like
2: that.
0: I can be reading it for you.
2: There
0: is altar that is
2: that
0: the life of the children. That God be any with them.
2: They
0: are children. I always in this unity. There is no cooperation among their children.
2: He
0: is an evil altar. From their patriarchs. You to pray. Lord, the altar of our family.
2: That
0: now allow them get to a glorious place. Out of our lineage.
2: That
0: now allow the first man to go far. Bring the picture of your children. I don't know what the altar of your house speaks. The altar of
2: your own
0: house targets firstborn. Of my own altar, it targets firstborn. For my own
2: village.
0: I'm talking for my own.
2: Amen, sir.
0: There's no altar. There's no altar.
2: The
0: house of Abadeboye has no altar.
2: Because Abadeboye it is where Baba Jagure lo fi fok pepe ye lo ya wamwe.
0: He fought. That is why he broke that
2: so
0: altar of the children.
2: So why there must be a shedding of blood as a sacrifice.
0: That altar ejegbodo tasile.
2: Until Abraham shed the blood.
0: Afigbati Abraham uta ejesile.
2: On another altar in Moriah.
0: Lori pepe.
2: That is when he could break that altar. If you don't pay sacrifice, how can an altar be broken? It requires sacrifice. Every altar, what they eat is sacrifice. If you want to break any sacrifice, they need a sacrifice. If you cannot pay sacrifice, when Jesus wanted to break this altar,
0: what would
2: be me malole kososo?
0: Enter the Holy Spirit.
2: What did beku ni beku pelu ejere?
0: The child bonded and bonded with his blood. And give to all men.
2: He needed to shed his blood.
0: Only Lord, let it take.
2: For him to break the first Adam altar.
0: Let the
2: to come as the last Adam, so that we can be redeemed and regenerated. You sat at home.
0: You know that this prayer is a sacrifice. Everything you are doing, the altar of your family is a sacrifice. Shout where you are.
2: The sacrifice. Let it by you, one more go you want to break this altar.
0: Kini
2: Jacob will be break yes, sir.
0: What did Jacob need to
2: break? Aduwa,
0: the sacrifice.
2: Genesis 32.
0: Genesis 32.
2: I will not let you go.
0: No, ni jolo.
2: Until you bless me. I don't want this altar to follow me. Because I was told I am a blessed child. Why is it that everything about my life is schemes? God bless you. He schemes. Everything he acquired. He schemes. He will lie. And this is not a real blessing. God, I don't want to go like this. I cannot go to Bethel with this old nature.
0: Matthew,
2: you must say something in my life. And the angel has him. When the rest you do, not a comfortable fight. It's a brutal fight. That requires something from the life of Jacob. If you are not ready to die for something, you will not live for something. Isaac is ready to die on the altar.
0: Before
2: he could live for that covenant. So on your Saturday, what do
0: you call it? Saturday, you sat at
2: home. With
0: the heart of your
2: house.
0: Soon is almost ending.
2: After my work, go see.
0: You are entering July.
2: Happy New Year to the Kulara.
0: Happy New Year now.
2: Joko sile.
0: Sit at home.
2: Can one more? Emma, be okay.
0: And your children will ask
2: you. One great certificate.
0: You are carrying your certificate.
2: One journey, one for.
0: They are giving you money just for
2: it. It didn't finish one business Saturday.
0: This is why you know we will be here Saturday.
3: Only when to but the traces you don't see Baba Rela Rebawa
0: is that if you didn't see the traces of what happened to your father,
3: you want to get one more to find joy.
0: You gave birth to these beautiful children.
3: But anyone don't want to be one more to live.
0: As they have good character, they didn't marry them.
3: But Nico, what break?
0: It is order you come and break. Bring their picture and break their
3: order.
0: Your children and abroad, they
3: and you
0: know. Let's pray this prayer for
3: ourselves.
0: We sacrifice. Marital.
3: Boya be 15 years economy.
0: Like 15 years.
3: All along with the
0: and
3: okay.
0: God.
3: All along Badeloria woman.
0: God destroyed on a
3: pillow. You saw ye.
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3: yes sir when we are talking about cause
0: aban so ni pe egun
3: medical attention cannot solve it
0: imoyin bo ti e le yanju e
5: this is Jordan
3: lo si China
0: go to China
3: ko need ogun
0: say you need medicine
3: so ma je ki ami ti ki je ko ma to nje ko ni kilo pe marital failure
0: to take the sign of marital failure in your family
3: lo si China now
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3: abi ko lo si ilu yin
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3: pepe le yin ti ki je ke mi won ogun ogun wo le lo si lo
0: si pharmacy that I not give them long life go and ask the pharmacy
3: o to le ba je ni ruba do
0: what can destroy the sacrifice of prayer
3: ale yi
0: this night
3: gbogbo e da ma padi ororo yen ma ko
0: on Saturday,
3: come
0: prayer.
3: Till Saturday.
0: Till Saturday. That oil will come to you. All that we fight altar. The day that the altar of Elijah and altar of God saw each other. One altar died for another. One altar was killed for the other. Because Elijah was a prayer for man. He used the presence of the altar of his patriarch to destroy the other altar. Tie you by sacrifice. Someone will use the sacrifice.
3: He
0: used to destroy an altar.
3: $2,000
0: you to find if it is 2,000
3: radio.
0: They used to pay for this radio. This is not just ordinary money. I didn't beg you to pay. I know what I'm saying. This night is contact.
3: Why
0: is the connection? Lord, I do this
3: argument.
0: On the altar of this ministry, Father, deliver me. Where the altar of my family tie my destiny.
3: Mo se rubo yi.
0: Do this sacrifice.
3: Program don gbo is another.
0: This program I hear in pepe kan.
3: Abi be kan to ba ti fe gbo ibi ota re lo ma wa.
0: You are we be your ota we are
3: ready. Ibi ota ba so so ta na.
0: Pepe kan wa to
3: se pe you are paying the sacrifice.
0: O se rubo.
3: Teyan ba fe ro ogun ni se.
0: If someone want to send God of iron message.
3: O ma fun ni rubo.
0: He's going to give him
3: sacrifice.
0: It is this man says that you give
3: him
0: without putting sacrifice on
3: the
0: altar. He will never
3: deliver. Every altar, before that altar can command fire,
0: keep

0: will require sacrifice. When there is no sacrifice on altar, it's a dead altar. Every altar to function as an altar need a sacrifice.
1: Account number.
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1: 0 0 0 6 9 6 9 4 1 4 1 0 0 0 6 9 6 9 4 1 4 1 3 4 3 4 7 4 7 4 0 0 0 6 9 6 9 4 1 4 1 3 4 3 4 7 4 7 4 0 0 0 0 5 7 5 7 6 3 3 4 3 4 0 8 0 9 0 5 7 5 7 6 3 3 4 3 4 0 8 0 9 0 5 7 5 7 6 3 3 4 3 4 0 8 0 8 0 9 0 5 7 5 7 6 3 3 4 3 4 0 8 0 8 0 9 0 5 7 5 7 6 3 3 4 3 4 0 8 0 8 0 9 0 5 7 5 7 6 3 3 4 3 4 0 8 0 8 0 9 0 5 7 5 7 6 3 3 4 3 4 0 8 0 8 0 9 0 5 7 5 7 6 3 3 4 3 4 0 8 0 8 0 9 0 5 7 5 7 6
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3: the sacrifice of Jacob
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0: If it is Abraham, oh, lo so awon iran re dorilede
3: that made his lineage nations. Do sacrifice today. You do your sacrifice today.
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3: I say it on your sacrifice.
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3: All that take sacrifice.
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3: 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That destroy the glory of one of your family.
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0: to church
3: take that anointing of covenant
0: ori
3: from Mount Eric, from Mount of Mercy. Mercy wants
0: to speak
3: and cause one to stop. It is where we
0: see.
3: I, Prophet Ojebo, the son of Ojebo,
0: Ogbemisi,
3: I am

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0: Ati anyama.
1: Everyone.
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1: What can we say?
0: Ni po Olorun.
1: About this God.
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1: That kills us at night.
0: To n ji wa laaro.
1: Bring us back to life by
0: the Olorun to fun wa ni emi.
1: The one that gave us breath.
0: Ati emi.
1: And he gave us spirit.
0: Awon kan fe.
1: Some want it.
0: Won o ri.
1: But they don't have it.
0: Awon kan le.
1: Some run after it.
0: Won ri.
1: No, they cannot catch up.
0: Awa wa.
1: But we look for it.
0: Ari.
1: And we've got it.
0: Awa wa.
1: We look for it.
0: Agba.
1: And we are safe.
0: Atulo.
1: We use it.
0: E yi jam okwe.
1: This is what you have
0: said. Oni bakwe timomuwa.
1: That is not my praises.
0: E mi awan woli.
1: The name of the prophet.
0: Eja yi lefu.
1: Let's roll and declare for it.
0: Eja fori bale.
1: Let's bow our heads.
0: Fu awan se meri hiri.
1: For all the glorious work.
0: To se ni bagogo.
1: That is doing always.
0: Ojojumo lokpe wa.
1: Every day we shall appreciate it.
0: Ojojumo la yi wa.
1: Every day is our joy.
0: Gbogbo eyan mo Olorun.
1: All you children of God,
0: eba mi pe won o.
1: Invest them, please.
0: Gbogbo them.
1: Those you know.
0: Pe ojo ayo won waju won.
1: That there's day of celebration before them.
0: Sugbo okoko ko gba.
1: But darkness is alive.
2: This is Jordan.
0: Jaja wale. E pe won wa.
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0: Sori program yi. 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
1: Glory to Jordan abroad with them.
0: Gbogbo to n be ni di ogo.
1: God that in the place of glory.
0: Ti won rogolo.
1: But they are not even.
0: Tori oni.
1: Because today sir.
0: Ojojo to yato.
1: It is separate thing.
0: Gbogbo eyi te doke ri. Agbara ta fi doke.
1: I want to get there.
0: Ko bolu
1: yi.
0: Gbogbo eyi ti o ni ojo ayo ri. Agbara ti o gbe
1: ayo
0: wole.
1: Ko
0: bolu yi. In the name of Jesus. Nkan kan wa nipa Olorun. Iyanu ni.
1: It is miracle.
0: Ila kale bo sotan. Ama mu kanyan sunkun.
1: He will make you cry.
0: Ko le ba palerin.
1: So I can laugh later.
0: Ama je kanyan o to ile.
1: Let you touch the ground level.
0: Ko le ma oke.
1: Like
0: I'm a jacket, you're young.
1: He makes you to be barred.
0: Oh, look, Benua.
1: It's not here.
0: Back parada.
1: Where's your altar?
0: On Cholantifi, hallelujah, made you say.
1: Oh, God, I told you to have seven and a
0: half. How the Catan?
1: We cannot count them up.
0: Medje.
1: Seven and a half.
0: Oh, go, Medje.
1: Seven times.
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1: this thing.
2: But when you can't
1: have a chance,
2: you want to. Don't jam me, Tomo Tomo. 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
2: you be
1: shouting
2: it. 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
1: this thing.
2: EG. 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
1: this thing.
2: Oh, yo. 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Who is like unto thee? 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
1: Thank you, Father.
2: Me o many yo. One mission yo. One impasse. 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Iya no kati to.
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2: a lower than did
1: help us looking for you
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1: Under my voice.
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0: Simon and Lowa. I want to love my friend Lowa Wadi.
1: I don't say look for which is
0: I want to tell you about open.
1: We that have been written of.
0: I want to borrow our quick.
1: We that wrote up ourselves.
0: I want to tell you about your woman Lowa.
1: Although that men have removed from that.
0: See one last Timon.
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0: Baba, no, Lord.
1: If we don't help you.
0: Oh, let down, Kaka.
1: I don't have to
0: tell you. Tell you about your
1: woman. 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
0: Oh, Lord, what call what?
1: Hey, God, you're not keeping coming.
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1: your case
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1: when I be like
0: se ba mo tele
1: but we know it before now
0: bo lo se doko
1: how did you get the top
0: tori oni ra koro
1: because you not crawl
0: oni rin
1: you not run
0: oni sare
1: you not run
0: se like be for
1: you just fly amen
0: ama gbe
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1: Facebook
0: YouTube e share video yere kedua mezato benu adaya e
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1: healing,
0: hallelujah. He was
1: healing.
0: And the
1: Kenya animal sick.
0: But don't want your
1: Jacob.
0: I saw that.
1: That sickness in you.
0: Oh, Father,
1: where are you?
0: Afisha.
1: That affliction.
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0: Abuja people, Baba God won't fit situ now. With unusual breakthrough, with Prophet Samuel Adebayo Ojo Baba Authority, Abuja prophetic crusade. 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
1: Let your joy.
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0: Praise the Lord.
1: My name's Olorun Toba Stephen. From Abuja here. I've been listening to our daddy since last year on radio. Just listening to him alone, I fell in love with him. And I made up my mind that I want to see him. So on the 6th of October, I was last month, I was in the church. That day was on Sunday. I was in the church here. I saw him. I was just glad within me. I was sitting somewhere there. I was just glad. But still, I have a faith in me that if I see him, my difficulties, just like the woman with the issue of blood, my difficulties will become normal for me. Though things have been hard, work is not steady. I'm a contractor, but things have been hard. But when seeing him on Sunday, there was a time he was sharing the oil. I came out, I took oil, he touched me. I prayed, I left here. Things I'm be hoping for before then. The second day, which is on Monday, calls are coming in. Today I'm talking to you. Call for contrast here and there. Say coming in. I'm just here to say, God, I want to return all the glory to God. And I want to pray that God Almighty will continue to be with him, strengthen him, take him higher. Please, if you have that oil in your house, don't neglect it. Use it. Why going out? Use that your oil. Speak the word. The word will work for you in Jesus' name.
2: I have good news for you.
3: Lord, God, do every year.
2: The angels of God do this. In a miraculous way.
3: See on those states.
2: To own those states. And the environment. I don't know where you are. Or where you are hearing me from. But you have heard before. That there's a program with two homes.
3: The 1 to 7.
2: From 1 to 7.
3: Need democracy part.
2: At democracy part. At Akure.
3: This
2: year's
3: conference.
2: That's why you hear my voice now. A program that includes kings.
3: That includes
2: very famous people. Where God makes his people. Where God speaks and it comes to pass. This is what is
3: going
2: to happen. How many need signs are
3: wondering?
2: All those that God has taken. He said, my people that have prayed. I made them for my glory. How many are those that
3: have prayed?
2: Your own children. Bible says, I and the children that Lord has given me, we are for signs and for wonders. I didn't just come here to announce. Lay hands on anyone you're
3: going
2: to say. I want to feed that sign now. Every secret in your body. Hey, man, catch fire. Any evil hand upon you.
3: Oh,
2: hey, man, you see them no more. Hey, man, put your foot
3: in the name of Jesus.
2: Hey,
3: hallelujah.
2: Hallelujah.
3: Oh,
2: you have been healed already.
3: No, I think by me.
2: Anytime you hear me, my first always comes.
3: I go make day. Let
2: 7 PM. For 7 days.
3: Lama Padi.
2: We'll be meeting.
3: I go make
2: 7 days.
3: I go can so I go
2: from day 1 to 7.
3: Only make
2: 7 different.
3: Only I make
2: 7 different songs.
3: Different things.
2: Oh, did you go?
3: On tour, Poleri.
2: What you never thought you can experience.
3: Me Padi say ya no.
2: In the miracle of Mary, you are going to experience.
3: On this serendipity.
2: What the work has you waiting for?
3: Niki ya no sell.
2: It's a miracle stuff.
3: Or ati bi mare.
2: To give back.
3: Ya no don't do it.
2: Need a miracle. To have a husband,
3: Iyanu don't do
2: you need a miracle.
3: Jesus, God,
2: Jesus is miracle.
3: Ofore.
2: His name Iyanu is miracle.
3: Emi ati e.
2: I and you
3: Akpade
2: shall meet
3: need democracy
2: at democracy back.
3: Not the one.
2: On the one.
3: Two.
2: To
3: the seven.
2: On the seven.
3: But on the one. Ye,
2: but that on the one.
3: Lati ma ku ororo.
2: As you are giving us the
3: time, Malu for Jamaica.
2: That will be you for the 7 days.
3: To prepare yourself for that 7 days.
2: For Jamaica.
3: Oro ijoko.
2: It's not about church.
3: Oro esiko.
2: It's not about religion.
3: Kisi oro ipo.
2: It's not about position.
3: Everybody.
2: Everybody.

0: Wednesday, 1st July, the Tuesday 7th, Lago Messala and IBM. Yes, so do I want to pass a big bagalo. Since the Lelui, Shia would know this so good on my affair. Up on a shallow at a wallory, I mean, yes, Sumalo. What lead that fear on a sea if we to send your team any day? Prophet Samuel and the Mayo Job about authority, you're my story. Lago Wednesday 4th, the Tuesday 7th July, Lago Messala, Chalet, the Mopressi Park, Lago Relative Bane, it's your Parama Shallow.
1: Testimony.
2: If there's any possibility in your life, or there's a help that keep recurring,
1: oh, then go me by.
2: And you're hearing me at this time.
1: I do a make
2: this seven prayer points. You should pray them.
1: Pelu Psalm 121.
2: With Psalm 121.
1: Oh, legbadua.
2: You cannot pray these prayers without being lifted.
1: Prayer number one.
2: Adura kokoreu.
1: And your taolu dena.
2: You enemies blocking my way. The word of the Lord.
1: Efiona,
2: lead the way. And die.
1: Efiona,
2: lead the way. And die.
1: Oh yeah, do a miracle.
3: Funky today, great music and fantastic.
2: Thank you, Jesus.
1: financial breakthrough.
2: And your job work
1: on the title.
2: It's the team of the
1: brother.
2: I believe God.
1: I hear you need to
2: make
1: it.
2: Prayer number seven.
1: Olua Fira, Lord, for me today.
2: Lord, my help, elevate me.
1: My help,
2: elevate me.
1: My
2: help,
1: I am
2: lifted.
1: It is time for next level.
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